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0: you going watch be 1500
1: enti sunsum niema no hwe man is a spirit. Nipa e home home. And I walk cra. And I did in the pedium. Sanity. And he said, I know be at that. Was seeing the other sense. There's no spiritual team be our baby. And I am a threat. Now, so be friendly for you. Cause I brought food to whom name the chain in him.
0: Obey whom you
1: are.
0: That brought people who are now with bad spirit, quite a wish of flower. The baby flower on the back with a sniffy and all the shame.
1: I ana a movie city. But be across so in comfort. Yeah. 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
0: Nkanfo nua. 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
1: ya. Amen. So before I say you better let me know, you have to call me quite at the end, Emma. I'm an influencer. Tell the Abia, I'm just saying, fire, I'm in for. Tell the Abia, maybe Rahanan, if there's such a way, I be a mini experience, be a by a citrate. Not a neighbor. But what I say, son, I ain't it. I told her I'm a tear make cans on them. And they call me new suit. And look, I'm in your margin, say, Mitch, but with Rahanan, Abba. Such it. No, my son, say it. Yawa habain so be a friend no a queer queer disu.
0: Yeah, queen is
1: and the winino.
0: Over there.
1: The flowers be a fepa.
0: Queen is you.
1: Papa, per queer queen is so flowers, mahuma consum.
0: The flowers.
1: And so. Pussa. Nay, nipa, a fear with him. And I say, a busia woman. Wash all who says, I sassay be. And I say, busian 20 be demochi. Woe, or the sir. A quick queen so far has been driving for 21 days. And in my sister,
0: the beard we push
1: the beard,
0: but in the door say, and soon
1: I'll bet in from Penwa Pussa and the son out in soon be
0: a go home.
1: A go home.
0: Quick queen is you,
1: quick queen is
0: the flower,
1: the flower. A bayer soon, soon, my dear Nano, Papa, the cassian and it's true. Edna, and dear Baku, baby, so
0: soon, my dear Nana. 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
1: Papa,
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1: Papa, I will feel.
0: A dear one. 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
0: but we know so inside ye
1: eh no so ye say about all my who say powder no I am no yes all my new who say a precursor bano no the amount
0: send it dino and go for appendix
1: I be am simple.
0: So, until the outside turn.
1: Papa, I be am simple.
0: Yeah, yeah, appendix.
1: But oh, but we throw our power on him. But I say, we am no. Okay, so we am back. We na. Talk about we am the do abu mo. I be the one who say back. We quantity.
0: Say back. We na babu bossu.
1: We babu bossu.
0: So,
1: 100%.
0: Babu bossu na say go for more. So it mean.
1: 100%.
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1: say
0: koko
1: na wo say koko say wo ko on say aya na no na manfo say eye duro enye duro ejina homa ekodia wo koko koko na eye no
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1: 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Me hu yam ah what them say anyini. 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
0: O say de pamomo.
1: Ah pamomo nipa. Say ye yen susa na usuro.
0: Ah wonim say.
1: Why ye
0: nbibi?
1: Edra masan. 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Eno de me hu ni say wo de atem say sa aye bro na anyini.
0: De me nipa ma ho.
1: Aha. Nso anyini soso de anyini e bewe. Ti papa,
0: why we grow for blue pen?
1: Papa, name me now down.
0: It's the
1: crow from Miss EPC. You show more day. My baby, pa.
0: Reckon myself.
1: And see, what the cocoon, and I'm just a cocoon now. They just say no, and yet to me, I will know.
0: No, I'm a representative, say, who any brim?
1: A deep brim. And our man's, why would the I will use no fear that another one or a cotto?
0: Did you ever hear?
1: I know a bit.
0: Edie bi
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1: na de prekesa abana gum
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0: Acid
1: and acid, so she good, so maybe so. It will be ye be ma. 3 days time. Oh, my friend said, there won't be any my own. I will come
0: here.
1: Oh, quite not, yes, eh?
0: The most you see.
1: Swas when you ask him, Mammy, I say, eh, woo, eh, woo, baby, I need 2 and a monk. Prekesaba.
0: Mac Onson.
1: Enson.
0: I didn't come a habit.
1: I didn't come a habit.
0: And now free when you have my coquachi. Chichin and Ocasa.
1: You will cry for mo, papa.
0: Mhm.
1: The material cry for mo. They are from no. I didn't come a man, Casasu, I buy Esso.
0: Mhm.
1: So,
0: I didn't come a you na quatrancy.
1: You don't quatrancy, you know. A whole week topic. I don't come and quire by a sonno. Shall pet na ba a soap mahuma could do me. On say I saw a bobwa. Nature to a
0: home.
1: Shall bet me and the woe a who do me no away the face.
0: A ban, no papa be no.
1: Aha. Sa I say a bo who do me.
0: Ohwe abana siwo aya asuno
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0: mhm
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0: straight
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0: Yen kasengusu.
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0: Yo hebu shu awe.
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0: Mhm.
1: Aha. 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I saw the coachy, a cancer me.
0: Do her bush away,
1: yes, sir. At the assembly by a day, or you name me say, a be quiet to the job 12 the news. Say, I cry, I wouldn't cry before could be. I don't know. I don't pass a crowd so

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1: fit? 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
0: Yes, sir.
1: Sir, Kaklana for Feno. Is she blesses a fortune be beer at as fast as you?
0: Beer be in a chalk
1: cream.
0: Try that, a wolf for me. 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
1: I'm off of it.
0: A wolf from piano, I feel well, yes, sir.
1: Saber, Papa, anyhow.
0: Jan Biaqua and Hini Biafra Quambia. 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I could feel free when it's no. And what's about okay?
1: Papa, Nipper does a new beer being a son, dear Bissa. 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Never woo jallya. 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Uvia Fasa Diana Udinason Fato Faka cranho, now could see. 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Because I just have a ministry.
0: Review. 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Do you have a peer? I don't know. I don't know. I don't
1: know. I don't know.
0: Debbie.
1: The FFU will be so.
0: Dia krono fifi
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0: but they say ni hini ko wura afom ko pie
1: ewie no e ko fifi
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0: 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Our number 0506 WhatsApp number 173684. 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
1: this was a you go so
0: 100%
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1: so what then what pressure
0: I you know so say you know so say me pede me dey me you know so say that's it en so to toy on planet the ho o dey wan yap break on onya normal an wey bia o dey za me penu me ya o me pe ah you told the side the thing I can wasp as am so dey here on planet o dey yap break kura na obenya nwa ya bia en so to toy say baby or ha
1: that's
0: a vein eh no cry I say very powerful papa and we been what as was as is we yet what it
1: and we be
0: ya be we been ho fufu no hwan hwan yo edi e bia wo de and a windy and we be as what de dey
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1: What do you for?
0: Nipper does any beer what as far as he so. 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
0: 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Bompire goonchness and a fogusun, son. 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
0: I know, Janho. And Chasunsun, if you inca, baby, I'll soon know one. I know. 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
1: You want to be crab breed.
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0: where they are
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0: 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No, what it is, no, they are same. I feel the name suffer, say, you tell them suffer with him, so no, they are bothering. I pass
1: to be here.
0: To be. Oh, I walk. I'm also dear, no, no. Mimi, maybe. But I'm also dear, no, no. But what am I saying?
1: With you.
0: Born to dear, and I say, would you forget it? I saw ye. Habay bakwa, papa. I say, such a bread, papa. Name, mum, ye tinny deal with him.
1: Tinny, yeah.
0: Winning.
1: It's not so winning tea. Nothing new winning tea. Guess I was seven diamond when I'm a beer license when I'm the tomb. Beer license, I'm the tomb. And then commoding in a I am also be bringing a coffin with me in a brayano. Echna Cassa. I see Sassa. 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Now on Cobay Dinano and Su Emuntiminaho 0557 387 7672 I'm a person, can't be the Hello,
2: hello, ja.
1: Mira, Eddie say,
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1: Hello.
4: Hello, Papa.
1: What you say? But you're a friend. Bufudu. Can you ask Bufudu and I say, Santasi Bufudu?
4: Santasi
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4: Namiko
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5: Hello, Jan.
1: What is saying?
5: Good morning.
1: Morning, Mira. But you can say free him.
5: But you can say free
1: him. You can say free him.
5: You can say free Takrady.
1: Takrady.
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1: 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And I have a.
5: Oh, that'd be a few kuma.
1: A few kuma. You didn't come on, Pacho. 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
1: 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The WhatsApp number senior year adjustment number. Why? Amy, you number WhatsApp number. Aye 0506 no. 17. I mean for four. Oh, what's for that? Our friend in Pacho. Hello.
6: Hello.
1: Hello. 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
1: Ejo so. Now I'm pumped to say.
6: I'm going to move.
1: Eku ya hu ye.
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1: Me kwa wa bana nsipo don, abua me because I don't feel am na ma ise.
0: Yeah,
1: I am not going to be able to do it. I am not
7: going
1: to be able to do it. Good. But you're suffering.
7: Mampo Jamasi.
1: Okay. Yet you.
0: Last week, I was in the room. Bonkum no eto waya se na menja de sindoro kandoro maski antu manda ya basiata ya ba anya diabetes utime owa infection and our postre so ehun kakakra but postre ni nye isu but that a infection akasa na ema wo junso bebre no
1: Bom dia, Nenicia. Why? Why? I met you, Mahua, and a number, any. Why? Okay. Hello?
8: Hello?
1: Pacho, we're ready in Coffin. We're ready in Coffin.
8: Hello?
1: Hello, what are you saying?
8: Pacho, I'm here, Dumo. Pacho, da. Men accident, men fiasi. And so that back up and then men cast a moon and I more baby to send it. And she soon to me to me, Nancy.
1: What a castle cast a more baby?
8: Me, I said, men I know. Men now possible, men now tell me if I know. And one added them into a name, a one in Timmy's sentiment for Lina.
1: What co hospital?
8: The patron.
1: I know, but say, when animal baby.
8: So man can I be a almost swing in ice, Mr. Stella, Mintimin, and Lanty.
0: This is the old brain.
8: That's
0: all. This is the old brain, but I'm sure the amount. Sindolo candoro maski anto, manda yabasia tayabanda yabaski bro anto, man. Unquan was sorry, and I know we'll be now sorry.
1: Yes, I'm here.
0: Yes,
1: I'm a bit of a abitwe ya metele bia doka go bia makotwa ene bada fuzi na ko danka boy na tiwo 0557387672
7: Hello. Good morning.
1: Morning, let's say. Adum.
7: I didn't
0: come on matters. I didn't find a man by a home by a papa. And look, Naba, Naba Bako.
7: Onuma,
0: Bosome, and found a sister. I'll
7: Ibaju
0: obi ate
7: eyi
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7: 21
0: wasime
7: mena
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7: osime mena bakobako 21 for 3 years
0: enye bidda
7: mena ya cheme bag mena no
0: de bra enye bidda ba ko pe se bo date no to ho sa date ni pepe for month no no asa amne ba ko ma ne pan one day pempo na yesa sa obenyam
7: but my
0: idea
7: my
0: study, and
7: you
0: mean make friends with Rosa Matano. When you mean your brain? But there be not by sister and Sammy Nomba. Mind to be a man on Bago. Menomi and Quatta Kenamin. What's any one, Numni? And maybe a banner so of a problem. Pardon what I say. And it shall ban ye a banner, say Shannon. Oh, Pato wate ya siye?
7: Mipa ache maniye fufu.
0: Ah, maniye fufu, aha. Wate ma siye? Nya minka.
1: Hello. 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
9: Hello.
1: Kati say?
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0: 1.5 years. What do I? Sissy. 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
0: And a bill. Also, Sissy. 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
1: 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I had an edge. And Patrick is suffering. 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
0: Finger of God's Spiritual and Herbal Center. Iti ewo Kumasi Meduma, aye tafo man ponten kwa so. Maybe I will be a new quality man can no watch your pepper, penama trans, a donko, no ma sorry. 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Now a bona fin out free by all my tummy. 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You really a task near Shah, then you are who they pay for him. A Susan Monday saw whom they are from. Meti have buying a sire. May you soon soon do my eshe nipa. 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Semra was whom you know. May the abba jasso. Semra no Ubenya do in shreff from her. 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
1: 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Finger of God and Spiritual Herbal Center. 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Shenonson, WhatsApp number though. Will be my submitting Nakasa. 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Kumu be episode in DBR. 0506 173684 0506 173684 And a number a 0557 38 76 72 0557 38 76 72 Shannon so a Meduma Oni School FN Zion Priest Ben Abbas Janshino ena edi ehwede mu nyamidi fo ha enko mo 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
0: 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When the poor mother better visit, the Kutan answer won't go to take it to take it to us, maybe any maker. And now, apostle me want
1: to tell you.
0: So, to quarrel, would you miss a year? Who want to take Tanka and Cabanaco?
1: Better walk.
0: Better walk. 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
1: Suppose not to coin.
0: There be, Uba be bring my room, quite a present, quite a matter of traffic in general. But with your bag and has as
1: you see,
0: a quite not to the sure point the baby. Now she has a president, a police foot, genuine, yes, a munchum, munchum, munchum. A bien a quietness, yes, a cow require, but Macquia Barbadaho. And the pet do a bit of bum, the muya demon, the passet, rather the baby a quiet, any pound who are denny. Baby, I wonder what tongue you run the more chess and cow to a one tongue now betray. 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Medium, you'll be a minima dear, and so I cannot harm by a minimum of only dear grown year cobana. See, I can't profan as you do hamaca. What's your name, my dear? What's the one training dean? Could add this a mobuna tietiano? So what training dean cake? A radio baby a queer betty depends, I guess, never a quaw where then the beer gas a crystal air, my doom, a redney beer quan you. Let me dear, 2 months free, I'm in Minisi Campan and Gamadeco hard dying. Now, so I do from more beer babble mummies, Casman Fanco hard dying. 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I rather catch up, I'm too confident, baby, I want to call was I see I may sell so. 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
0: 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And she to be Jaguan a pay. Now it is one when I was swimming and son, that's how I let a go.
1: There must one when I will go over
0: it. Apostle says, send it to them, but I will never be a go. So wa hene mesira wa wale be bragu
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2: 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Papa, I can't say before the Nukumasia Tunsis, Ophelia Johnson, would you be Piermano Pay? agaya so ba nwa bua ho hospital na wo ko ana doctor ka tia wo se no kwa so me se bra bi ho no e ti se biye mwa bua ho no kono che odua se ne wa tano anu wa ti ase o baba be pime ni na radio from so ba ma dance ye si o he ma me na kwa ba
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2: hallelujah so safa ti eti ukoko hu ye no
3: wase
2: na hu ze na radio de na beye
3: ah
2: radio de na beye
3: na me bu
2: but anu su na na ye de
3: ye powerful no
2: me ba cho emra wo yusu se me chere ma wo yusu 26 days
3: yes
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3: yes me fa me ni hwa de
2: after 26 days hu changes
3: hey daddy me wo ho no ma me kru de sun na na wo su de me ye ni nyira chi no na me nya solution
2: okay
3: after 20 says then na me teach the 3 days
2: 3 days back count
3: radie
2: that's where we direction
3: ah me we direction na me
2: nonsense wo
3: eno kwa na mabo me ho me be ko baby fufuro
2: ah na ga u besa
3: me se be ko baby fufuro fi say date na de ma me apa ho ti
2: wa bre say me ga say you should wie
3: yes na said that 3 days no anajo bre na me kun frame me na na wo sire no na fi me hu say happy abefie go catch me an say ye yi no
2: hey what's your day
3: god is wonderful
2: what's your you know
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0: 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Yeah, the Christmas. But okay,
9: Daddy, we bend your gin and mammy yamia.
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9: But you may not
0: ah, win a capua. We send you any via one certain tintin a woman a tintin and a fatto in shooting for an unqua to in shooting him. Siman Suwachi, 7 minutes, no one, Monsieur Noir. Yanum
9: Catch
0: of my son, a crabby song. Now there was a certain tintin at two. My name says Simanson. Simanson, it's in and why? And in my best, and if you are doing so, I'm about Pam Humberto. Red Uncle Ponca. Hello, good morning. Hello.
10: Yes.
0: Morning, morning.
10: Morning.
0: Nimpombo ko dia.
10: Morning. 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
0: Ya da Kristo se bato ka se fifa.
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10: Me
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0: 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Remember found you now with the yes with him. Amen. Me pon free kasa videos na wese be free so pa frame na me no kasa why.
10: Yo.
0: Me das. From the person number na me gaso from person be hu anopai me pa cho. Me ba putu oja na me no baba betena se papa ne man koye enidie ni me ni pedium kwak kwak kwak kwak kwak ma bua ni po ma hwe ni panso. Na so mun kai me. The number we 0244 9 4 2 0 2 0 and 1 4 1 4 0 2 4 4 0 2 4 4 0 2 4 4 0 2 4 4 0 2 4 4 0 2 4 4 0 2 4 4 0 2 4 4 0 2 4 4 0 2 4 4 0 2 4 4 0 2 4 4 0 2 4 4 0 2 4 4 0 2 4 4 0 2 4 4 0 2 4 4 0 2 4 4 0 2 4 4 0 2 4 4 0 2 4 4 0 2 4 4 0 2 4 4 0 2 4 4 0 2 4 4 0 2 4 4 0 2 4 4 0 2 4 4 0 2 4 4 0 2 4 4 0 2 4 4 0 2 4 4 0 2 4 4 0 2 4 4 0 2 4 4 0 2 4 4 0 2 4 4 0 2 4 4 0 2 4 4 0 2 4 4 0 2 4 4 0 2 4 4 0 2 4 4 0 2 4 4 0 2 4 4 0 Ma bu fura bi radio no fura bu fura do radio se fun. Yango. Ave dia o kana che min tie o voice no from. Eh kwa kuma tu em tie. 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Sensio o sensio na. A man in a cap on him, Vansa Cocrum with Tinitum. Oh, dear man in them, what the ones are Cocrum with Tinitum, your man in them. Who is a my free radio and super fermi? Safocas, I mean, sends you, Cas and Mammy, son in them. So, ah, ha, no. Before radio, so I know a fermi. 0244942014. Soft me about how many nobody come on me patch out. Madame in Chimina, Minipadian, who are dean him. Now, dear Bacqua, when my crowns is a sofa, a dear Bacqua by Yaminis, a cab gummy soda do. 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Hello, good morning.
11: Good morning.
0: Name Pombo Cordia.
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0: Yet, then I'm good, but then I didn't find some of them. 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
0: Mercy, bro, for this, eh? What's your mercy, bro, for this, eh? 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I'm first to watch. But I'm going to see you in my own. When I was a master and I'm an answer, why are we a master?
12: But I'm a master and I'm bad.
0: Jamas, what you mean, do my remark with some crisis, Simon, I bet you may see Nessa. Tie ko akoma to ye nche me fi radio su me fi so afre me wai me da se redan go bonja. Hello, I went to me from 0244 724 64 0244 94 20 14 0244 94 20 and 14. 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
12: morning
0: mi ra ne mpombo ko de e yeah, the kids are but look at the fever. Some call will be on here. Wonderful, but you meet me right anywhere. The farms in the
12: mountain.
0: Oh, maybe. Oh, but what okay. And Jimmy, if you read you, so won't go on in Bessie Beam, a Bessie any close, so on. It's me if you read you, so I frame, what's it? Ah, if you read a wound, some angel, bones, and a fuse, what is a surface of work, a sass, or non quack, a sail, bonum, pen, a fuse. What is a macabre by Penado Afram, why? Medas 0244 94 20 and 14. 0244 94 20 and 14. My name Fano. We bought your money, morning. Mira. And Council.
13: Mr. Champon, ye.
0: Mr. Champon.
13: Mr. Konongo.
0: Okay.
13: And a bow in China. Come say, Ukwaday, any 2 weeks, papa, papa, papa.
0: Oh.
13: Mahun.
0: Na se we see Kabi. I go ready to come. Also, so that man for a couple sketch. I'll care why I saw better. Why, ya, and I'm see a better.
13: And on a me for any 3 days. And I'm to meet on a
0: car. Wow, one better.
13: And any 3 days.
0: Wow.
13: Wonderful. I
0: was saying, I could have been on it
13: 10 years. I'm catching so dear, Miss Sereno. Compact a crammer, so for crying female. nso me ton ka no ewie ye na de tie pepepe wona me yire e frem se me bra ba ko so mo frem yo mo nyame be ko wonu ma no de

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0: 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And your matter, the sofa, me know about the so mu, but I won't unqua so mu. Says Papa de Mediocre, and which about the framing to my uncle to come for credential. 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The Thomas and the man who know my tits are quite a pen, but I want me, dear, see, may yet then met him a coming him. 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
0: I'm free. 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
0: 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A baby be a houtier, Mamma draw her. She and Fabius and Luca de Bess and the Mifu Radio Super Phenomenon Casaway. Meda Simira. Uba Fed Persian and Banamia Casapa, but some bar hold me up to Toja, me up to Toja. Obi Sofa, I be about open a minim. 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
1: e want to you
0: Ah, so come and pay you.
1: Okay.
0: Ah, when I say yeah, young committee, I'm a young
1: Papa, I'm
0: a young guy. I'm a police station. Baby, I'm a young guy. You're a police station.
1: I'm
0: a young guy. I'm a young guy. I'm a young guy. I'm a young guy. I'm a young guy. I'm a young guy. I'm a young guy. I'm a young guy. I'm a young guy. I'm a young guy.
1: I'm
0: a young guy. I'm a young guy. I'm a young guy. I'm a young guy. I'm a young guy. Me feel you don't so afraid me. I read now for Shama me for me patch good morning. Do you radio no one here? Hello.
2: Good morning.
0: Morning, but do you radio no do me no ma bu for do me no patch. Fra bu for do me say for in do. Mo, u ko sku no aso omle. Ma me for free free. Hello morning, morning.
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0: Nem promo code here.
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0: 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I read now for yourself. 0244 94 20 14. 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
2: that was
0: Monday na ba. 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Who Pepio ta be na bia, me free do so afre no why? Acho ma. Na Morning. Hello, good morning. Lana is busy, Lana is busy, Lana is my family. 0244-94-20-14. 0244-94-20-14. 0244-94-20-14. My family. Hello, morning, morning. Me running proper call here.
3: Thank you, my way.
0: Okay, Safifa.
3: Ah,
0: well, look, I don't have a farm, son. I'm
3: going to
0: go. Me, the few radios, we bomb pad, we shall not say, Radima dance, you know, dear, we used to do. 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Me, few radios, so after an enemy in Casa, never Radimu Brunek as a man of fun. Me, Pacho, good morning. 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When Tim, Mammy Falaway. 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
5: Shampoo, I'm going to my banner by no. 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
0: oh.
5: Yes, Baba. And look, I say, I may find a job.
0: Kafra, tea. No moment, what about no pay room? Now, Oba and Uncle, what decided so about one? No, yes, we are no ban, no quare. What about in Chen Woko? 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I'm always decided to sign a teddy and I'm not in a better name. You will tell me why.
5: I am Papa. I am Papa.
0: Now, but today, Yadiano Humberto, and here they be a Humberto.
5: I show you, Papa.
0: Humberto. Sensio. Sensio. Who sends you? Fabio Huru and him. Now, the Bia Huru, you're from the side of Bia Huru, Nasi. May Bompire Mount. In the name of Jesus, I ran him off audio and torso. Mera ye bi enam ni padie me radin to asero mon kru bi enam de on sha me ho ni menam o Yesu Kristo dim amen
5: amen
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5: mo
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5: o fra me nu se no pe o ba
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0: 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Sound number, me, I'm a personal number. Anna Oberfresh 0244 94 20 14. Upper son, the Cassana, me now, but 10 Wakasa. Bok ran out, I think I'll be heavy. Apostle Mapa Bono.
6: Upon
0: Sensei.
6: Argentina 3.
0: Argentina for us.
6: What's
0: your phone?
6: 030.
0: How do you say go no?
6: 3 goes in there from Messi.
0: Messi, they say. But the pressure is too near this. My personal number is 0244 72 5464. Oh, me and Abby Nami. My personal number is 0244 72 5464. Oh, Framia, me and Abby Nami. My personal number is 0244 72 5464. Oh, ya de bi ada so bi ada e frere me 0244 72 5464. 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
6: Mary
0: ma de nya
6: e ma me Mary so
0: o ne ho te say ma ma ne ho te say
6: ma Mary
0: ne ho
6: bishop ma me no.
0: Ah, Amba. Eh, my own number, but I'm paying you. I will dance with you until I'm with you.
6: A croupon.
0: Yeah, I'm paying you. But that's the only time I'm questioning.
6: Show my team for drama.
0: Oh, mommy, that's the very first thing. That's what it is. So you must want to know. From the person in the middle, so from the person who be the person who did dance here, now me see you on my bread boom. Christopher, me ask it. Welcome to him. A rather more non cow money a dance here. You're not selling ye. You put him watching me. Rather, my one said no moisca. A moment tell me, yes, and check. No one found what then and quan come. Now, so what do we any? I am Minam Sam Christo. A rather more non cow we used to him. Amen. Now, my rucha, my team, my chair class, was a very good shall not go to an amoncier. Now, on Pedro, on your case, a wadin now. 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

0: Mame mo watch number pay view two for the wentia Dachi be ubenu hon. 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And also, we apply so be macro, frubi, let me see, so me post office. 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Yes, so me post officer. 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You see, so me post officer. 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
1: 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Oh sorry to me no.
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1: 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car. What's happening is so best you Swami post office. Who's this Swami post office? I'll be Sasao Panomanji. Taxi Libby, I bet you. Yatrawa for an omani taxi. Catch a taxi driver and say, Ubesu on Patasia Bonsroom.
0: On a last stop.
1: On a last stop. Patasia Bonsroom, on a last stop. Pursua, Fleming and Benny. I'm a place of Safo. Me young Kofu, I must see a near mamma yet thing. Our problem. Obitim or problem, Obitim or Diane Passo. I'm a menu answer, eh, dear. Obi Benya one free, ya dear. Menu woke us a near my uncle and I, ya dear. And then 1 week pepper. And then 1 week pepper, so suffer. Mammy be the idea. A young liver problem, and a debar, sorry for you. Or the liver problem, and a bar, sorry for you. Bacosu Bacanwa, on also by, on also said, Doctor Catcher said cancer. Shall you say, Anna Catcher, some army, mechanocrato, a radishon soon sanning or Catcher, some army, Odi and Yatomao. Odianay and Toyadi. That day, no one about sorry for you, and then 1 week. Only you know, I had answer for the Trana, dear Mani, Yamanako Peku Benzu, Bacosu Cope, Prakasani, and Kachati. I'm a Trana, dear Mani. I said, Uncle Radisa, or no Sunny, my parcel, or the cook could hear me.
0: Amen.
1: 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I'm a pay a mania, and I'm a better now, so. Any entire mame yadia wanu maduro sa 3 months 90 days yadia wanu maduro 3 months 90 days obin kanjo sa yadia we eya ntoyade obin kanjo sa yadia we dia ba sa ba be ku mene wo kase shopsafo obi tie mi o nu maduro pa na so ahotoma
0: And
1: son, I tell you, the Anatin and son, more to tell. 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And open me, Robian and Yabri. And open me, Cassette Robia, or dear Radisson, so many mamma, Jimmy Bidica Karawati. Jimmy Bidi, and the young Guan, I tell you, I want no drossan, so uncle. 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
0: Danny Medi.
1: Or Danny Medi. I'm a tranadi. I said, I can't rather say, Nebabana or no banana when you really know. I feel Casana Danny. And open me Pobian and Yabri. Oh, Yadia Benedoso. 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Say, why you're feeling him? Say, Yadia, no only Padianim. And open Fafuka and the two and a mobra. One and Yaman Quayuno. And I'll open one and Yaman Quayuno. Medina Yadia Yamasafono. Obiani abra won frame na me me yakwa sorry for you and some safo me pesa me bo dance ya ne mo me bo dance ya mo a dance ya so she ni pa bin cry obiani abra won frame ya ni nkom 0243 0243 88 77 77 84 84 0246 0246 19 19 11 36 36 0246 0246 19 19 11 36 36 0246 0246 19 19 11 36 36 0246 0246 19 19 11 36 36 0246 0246 19 19 11 34 84 84 0246 0246 19 19 11 34 84 84 0246 0246 19 19 11 36 36 0246 19 19 11 34 84 84 0246 19 19 11 34 84 0246 19 19 11 34 84 0246 19 19 11 34 84 0246 19 19 11 34 84 0246 19 19 11 34 84 0246 19 19 11 34 84 0246 19 19 11 34 84 0246 19 19 11 34 84 0246 19 19 11 34 84 0246 19 19 11 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
2: Hello, good morning.
1: Good morning, your penny to say.
2: Uncle Panda on the phone.
1: Okay, sir, free.
2: Abinchi.
1: Doom radio, no, Abinchi. And your penny and a question.
2: No, I don't know. I don't know. I don't know.
1: Oh, yeah, there.
2: Oh, yeah, Juma, Kona Nima, and I'm asking.
1: Oh, yeah, Juma, Kona Nima, and I'm asking. And a premise from said, I idea we be at TNA. But I dear friend, white handkerchief, Bacope. Fashiame, Doom Radio, no. The white handkerchief, Bacope, Fashiame. But I can get you another for Mazi, Marco Car. Who's Ubesuos? Ubesuos, who I'm a post office, who's a pet? This is our panomanje taxi, maybe. Yet, you know what? Catcher driver and so be simpatasia, Bonsumo. See one from a number, fine, Kinibra. Maybe I'd ever from it to our dear Mwakaque. Oh, if you want it, Macho and Man of Pay. My number near 0242 22 88 17 0242 22 88 17 And I'm what 0246 0246 19 19 11 11 36 0246 0246 19 19 11 11 36 36 and a pay the assay be an old man, Jabatasia, every day, Bayadi. Or some safu, be probably or some man, no matter me, Yari, obitium, and Nick, Nanny, problem, or home. And I know Jada. One never sorry for you, and I want now, when he, how, and a pay, believe me, I dear old Abbas, sorry for you, and I want now, when he, how, ano pai menim ya dia wo de ba sori fie o ano pai menim ya 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
0: 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What
1: it?
0: For Cabra Bessie Pancrono Bonesroom, or Fadinti, or for Cabra Bessie Pancrono Bonesroom, Uber Drew Pancrono Bonesroom, Busa say, O Pacoqua spares a taxi maybe. Yet now, Catron almost say, Ubessie one Patasia, filling station, wa filling station one Abbessie, what it? What?
1: Okay.
0: A patrol measure when him. And a pain, maybe to an man jump patasia. And patasia bones human, I'll be see bones human and a filling station, and a bone. A two be see old bones human on my bet me a friend and I'm Benny. My number is 0242 228817. 0242 228817. And I saw for bet me a friend 0246 1911 36 0246 1911 36 or how be a doubt should be a man here be a doubt should be a no but what do you say what the baba pm or janko be a nyanko pon any more no and I'm 2 minutes and I want this so I bet you are free dear one emu or be able to try and find him free hello
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0: Ubenya taxi wo ano ma eba koko space. 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Catching almost so we see one patasi filling station. We see one filling station. We frame a number we are so the man by man. 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I'm sorry for you. What? 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Kawakuma to him. 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Yes, sir. Every day.
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0: Oh, ba. 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My Kai. Ubedra, sorry for you. 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
1: achi
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2: 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Or for 21 days, and you cry, Andrew, 2 weeks, pepper, and name mammy, and which in a maintain ya, if what so no. 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
4: Oh, Papa, the kaya, me demands as he sent me no by winning. Na, and in crony has them as I saw Marto almost 5 years in me. Na, Yamuna, last year, near the May Bibi or Dokakrana, me remember Yakum. No whole manner, Papa Bifra, which you obey, or by a dying may see what I send the wabi booming in a man's mukramish. Me wonder papa no su kra ne pepe so da ba de

0: Guided by a shared purpose and a spirit of collaboration, Emory University students push each other to think creatively and work cooperatively, knowing that different perspectives lead to new ideas.
1: What makes Emory special is that it has very rigorous academics, but a community that is willing to support each other. People are always willing to study together and work hard together.
0: Learn more at emory.edu.
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2: so that so we put the
1: ka ka
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2: sir akanyu
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1: 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I don't want ma. I don't want ma. I don't want ma. I don't want ma. I don't want ma. I don't want ma. I don't want ma. I don't want ma. I don't want ma. I don't want ma. I don't want ma. I don't want ma. I don't want ma. I don't want ma. I don't want ma. I don't want ma. I don't want ma. I don't want ma. I don't want ma. I don't want ma. I don't want ma. I don't want ma. I don't want ma. I don't want ma. I don't want ma. I don't want ma. I don't want ma.
4: I don't want ma. I don't
1: Mama, I don't pay bra. You see, who the dress on if you
4: are no man? Oh, I
1: didn't feel it. I didn't feel it. Mama,
4: do you
1: know what?
4: Do you
1: know what? Do you know what? Do you know what? Do you know what? Do you
4: know what? Do you
1: know what? Do you know what? Do you know what? Do you know what?
4: Do
1: you know what? Do you know what? Do you know what? Do you know what? Do
4: you know what? Do you know what? Do
1: you know what?
4: Do you know what? Do you
1: know what? Do you Number is 0242 22 88 17. Hello. It is our here. But talk as a friend. Eh?
5: I guess
1: so. I just also be dying, Anna.
5: Debbie. Oh, Debbie.
1: I will crown to you, my castle, 7 inch. I'm over here. I say, oh, Debbie. What do you mean, Jessica? 7 year man, and call you, my boy. Sa ana pe bomo dia sa obe pe spray yo sham
4: me me se kwa from
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1: 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Hello.
5: Hello.
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1: 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A young one, a man, Jim Patas, a crew from my eye. Men carriage, one of them, I mean, what
5: it?
1: We know the dream anymore, how's the papa, and I can't say what the microphone, the bunny field. What? If they didn't come over, if they didn't come over, as some of them catch or any affiliation. What?
5: I
1: shall wear the man to pay. My number is 0246
4: 0246 19 11 11 36 36.
1: Hello.
6: Good morning.
1: Good morning. Open your letter, say.
6: I'm good.
1: Abumo. Then I was starting our three.
6: Oh,
1: I'm good. Meet you. I'll open your answer then. I'm
6: good.
1: What's up, Safo? We have friends in your man.
4: Look
1: at Safi. 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Brabe from Azi Marco Kao, also be see show me post office. There be a busy one, Rasia be pay taxi station so. For Kenny Boso Bampatasi Bonsu, what?
7: In she
1: will be an idiot,
4: no burning.
1: What's it?
6: I
1: want a Samsung Queen, and so Nippon Union, and I'll boom back with the boom, come back with an anifa. 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
1: 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I am Nami Penipa, a genuine with two Miss Officer from your monkey. 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
7: opacho me kasa fu ofenso
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1: to to vote kin su ne ba ko fa shi ame ofenso de so no mabushu akru wa danse
7: me pacho
1: u dro abushu akru wa danse taxi ne sisi e dano no store na ni mo no Catch almost a woe bumper tassi, a filling station on our busy. Ufubia, almost you a filling station or perform an umber and a mamma, madam, and tell quite a brabby pimo. Sorry for your wife. Favor bottle or tobacco. Fabra and I may shardy and famawati. A bayate.
7: If I try,
1: would you come up to your main shiano pay? Why? My number is
4: 0242 228 1717.
1: Hello.
8: Hello. Good morning.
1: Good morning. Lo afidi and what can suffer here made of for?
8: But I'm spreading.
1: Lo afidi and dumono dumono better than Castadio. And Ope dia now so they bash or if you are no pay. Doom radio no bra penny away.
8: Upon an issue, I can't talk.
1: Oh, hey,
8: you won't put obviously, we come on a young one.
1: Mammy, more on a picture, oh. But my dear son of Paul, the picture, the beba. TNA, Serbia, I shall see a sail, suffer suffer. One worry from the end. What you have done, Sabia, I am a time, what's a worry from? What did that? Obi brass, ah, na yet say, ah, Nanisu crack, that time I'm over to Abano. Omatetali posters, and no, no, so tete. Nimia bad and never be PM and I'm a dear man, Christian tea, and what to buy, funny picture. 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You won't conform with the one of my own money, a better person will be with them. But oh, flash and flash me. One nipa bako for one flash me bear 4 times a day. Number near 0242 228 817. Obiaba, so I am finding free. Hello,
9: my church,
1: Major Suaja, the Patrocas are free.
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1: Eh?
9: I don't so Kuwait.
1: I know Pedi and Adi Babi Pimo are sorry for your problem, babe. High school dance, you know, Mazi, Macro car. Usu Bessi was so I'm a post office. Why so now I don't drop a bar? A friend number we have a mother, Amadiaba, a running count. Amen. Number is 0242 22 88 17 and I'm 0246 19 11 36 0246 19 11 36. Hello.
10: Hello.
1: It is our here. Me pa choka safari. Be quiet. And I'll pay the problem now, so they bend me in. I'm not paying the problem. But my dear, I saw the foot car by the city, empty anymore. Ubena Mazi, Macro Cow, Ufubia, Usubesi, and was Suami Post Office. Suami Post Office, Usi Suami Post Officer, Raquino Moyan, Urasia, Urasia, Bepia Taxi Station. So, Taxi Nessi, one and then a bumper, Tassia Bonsum, Usi Perfram, and number we are so what? Measure when him. Anope. Number near 0246 19 11 36 0246 19 11 36. Obiabaso, hello.
11: Hello, brother. Good morning.
1: Good morning, Open. You guess your own to say.
11: Imagine
1: Adomania Shay. Patrol Casafre.
11: Maxima.
1: Anope, dear, and the Baby PM was sorry for you. Open ye, who only penny dear Trugu high tank at you so. Trudin 21 times, 21, Bakubako 21. Fabra be Pimo, sorry for you. What's a whoop be a free bill? Sabi, the old pair free on, and penny force our chili be not the Yana Ochen, and ma be a day. Ekurem adekorana aso ma mani panintime release dia openo emfa ma no oba ma ye ho ade ama wo e ma kire wade ama wo abeye ye hwe within 7 days ni ye hwedi onyame ebeye wate foka mazima di obeti abesi 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
11: yo
1: e radem frame kanisa me number ni 0242 22 88 17 0242 22 88 17 0242 22 88 17 and offer from Subeti Afra 0243 88 77 84 0243 88 77 84 and answer for 0246 19 11 36. Metia say, Metia Fidio life, epic course into problem. Biara, our friend Yami Adun, common metro, what dear, or the Baba Pim was sorry for you. Oya Bema na Utime, Oya Bema and Utime, Obama Sam and Yajuma, Obama Sam and Yajuma, Untimi Niman Sam, our dam, and Passo Untimi Nyo and Yamma Sam, our Passo and Opey, Obama and Timin Pedanimu, Obama, 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

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She uncle Odua Douglas Thompson. 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Thompson family were Afon Quanta. Mammy Philo, near Bushanina. My dad's Sibona Patrapa. 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I'm going to be able to do this.

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Mr. Diwa Asare Citrus Akro Karen Yakopon shira wa no pai so. Yes. 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Yeah, Prophet Martin Osebo so Why in Shano Pay, I same way car on a chroma no pay a radinya coupon on shrau, a mame, Prophet Matino Sebon, so okay, Mama Baba Mono Copad, Mama Nyankopon, in shrau, a mame. Johnny Mwakin, so no wife Agnes, a Chai Kins, and a pair my in shrau. Duke Ampon Semo Fade Wayensha Doris Mensa wa Paris in France. Good morning. 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Okay, Nyakopon Shah doing case of Mansua Brasse. Mr. Freeman Tepa. Nana Okuma Trifo Nana won kwaso anope in so Nyakopon on shrao na on kan ho emame. Sanso and okay. Nana oye eye trefo faso kwawu a front place. And then na on question of pain, so yes, okay. Apostle Dr. Abraham Adansi don pass now. Wouldn't cheer my ama friend Poma wa Adansi don pass. Senior Radin or Waya Funk, a bayer day in Yano Pay, a Radin a Waya Funk, Elder Okanjechi Adansi Asqua, Waya in Shano Pay. What no bad beauty Okanjechi Yanko Ponchra. Nanam pon sample why in shano pay in so eradin yankopon in shaw. Augustin Ajiman Abuasuna wo nyankopon in shaw. Mr. Diwa Asare Citrus Akro Karen wa join him and pay. Mama Beta Darkon wa join yano pay. Fifia Grace if you are sending so nyankopon shaw. Pa question to work room and our man see West. God bless you. Mr. Papa SK Bonfachia say King James nyankopon on shaw. Mama Messi Mobile Kwai. Mr. Mensa wo Italy.

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Everybody at that was I went to India with the Amaya. Everybody at that was on a pay. Wakasa at the Amaya. Everybody at that was an honor pay. Yet that was on a pay. Yet that was on a pay. Yet that was on a pay. Yet that was on a pay. Yet that was on a pay. Rabba that do shut up. My father bow shut up. Lebran that do shut up. We thank you, Jesus. Rabba that bow shut up. Rakapa that bow shut up. Bless your holy name. Father, we thank you. Father, we thank you. Father, we thank you. Father, we bless your name in the name of Jesus. Father, we thank you. Father, we bless your name. We thank you, Jesus. We bless your name. We thank you, Jesus. We bless your

0: 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We bless your holy name. We thank you, Jesus. 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We thank you, Jesus. We bless your holy name. We thank you, Jesus. We bless your holy name. We thank you, Jesus. And we bless your holy name. In the name of Jesus. In the name of Jesus. In the name of Jesus. Rabado Shadabaham. It's by your grace and mercy. Lepadabo Shadabaham. It's by your grace and mercy. In the name of Jesus, is by your grace and mercy, is by your grace and mercy, is by your grace and mercy. Rabado Shadabah, if not with Jesus, where will we be? Shadabaham, live Padabah Shadabaham, is by your grace and mercy. Shadabaham, is by your grace and mercy, is by your grace and mercy, is by your grace and mercy, is by your grace and mercy. In the name of Jesus, is by your grace and mercy. By your grace and mercy, Rabadado Shadabah, Lepadabo Shadabah, glory, glory, glory, glory, glory be to your name, Rabadabo Shadabah. We thank you, Jesus, and we lift your name higher. Lika Padabo Shadabah, we bless your name, we bless your name, we bless your name, Jesus, we bless your name, Jesus, we bless your name, Jesus, we bless your name, Jesus, Rabadado Shadabah. 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Jesus, we know we name you shray, lepada bo shadabaha. 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And I am 17 pa. We do we name you akata and so. If we are free, I shall say. Every season we are weak. Every day that was it. Every day that was it. We know we name you was it. And kekoto hauna maniemo. 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Nansa radu wati.
1: Show a heart of gratitude to the Lord. And pay so far, Kuma, and so a yenisa Kuma, a sheradian munya. Amen, in a momrami and shedden munya. Joni Mwekin, so no wife, Nyakupon Shamokin, Boniface, why you shall not pay so. Thanks for joining. Hannah, good morning to you. And I'll pay what basso double tap in a share, mammy. Mwamwa Sodomon Shena, Yenkona Semo. Let's come on TikTok, share for others to join us this morning, and let's go to the web. 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

0: for no more brown for so we didn't kuni mama anope kasa ye homo asem enye ye mu adwuma na asem no emfa tutu omre ye wa brabom asetena nyina mo e wo Yesu Kristo de monti amen. 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
0: 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God is our helper. 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
3: Jesus.
0: Yes, Erade ye bua fo. In Psalm 41, 46 verse 1. O si Erade eye ye bua fo ampa Erade ede ye bua fo ampa. Hong Kong kuno eye ye bua fo. You can read Psalm 41. Psalm 46 verse 1. Psalm 46 verse 1. Hebrews chapter 13 verse 6. God as our helper. Miss BBD, God bless you. Thanks for joining. Eradema Boafo Mrema, what? Destiny helpers. 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All kind of helpers, we need them. 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
3: Jesus.
0: It doesn't matter where you are. When God wants helpers to locate you, Jesus. They will locate you. And found baby, I will share. And found baby, I will. 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
1: Yes, may help. Locate us, may help locate us.
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1: May God locate us.
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0: Onyankopon ye ye dwankobia ne ahoden.
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1: 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One only a drunk copia any yahoo day.
0: Jesus. I say, I'm who him boa for pa.
1: No, oh, yeah, yahoo him boa for pa. Enti abra, I'm who here at ba. Abra, no, my yet day. A brandy that's what's on.
3: Oh, well,
1: one only yahoo him boa for pa. I'm who him boa for pa.
0: I win ya no, oh, yeah.
1: Na wonya no ehunu ye. 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Hebrews chapter 13 verse 6. 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We ye David in Samuel wa kadishe ni hun cry. 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
2: Jesus.
1: 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Na hu ye mu bua fo pa we nya hu ye no. Na kese wa experience erade a wa bo ano ekwan bebre so. And there are them who are watching. And there are them who are in fear for you. At toy, at tiffy, and a ni man, ni pabwa. And there are them we need help. We need help. Ye hear mwa. And there are them sa enye kesiye emaye. 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
0: Amen.
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1: 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Amen. Papa, from February, I can't go fit him. And that's who fit him.
0: That's who fit him.
1: Since February.
0: You
1: would you move? Can't that's who fit him. We need the fitter, I dear by Coupe or more. You were home. I am not that. Because almost what card that one say, you're my said. Papa, but on your mission of phobia, they can give out cars.
2: Jesus.
1: Se onyami locate to se obuafo we infa ho muamra wa enye den
3: oh we are
1: yam pa body se rade ma ya buafo mra na wo locate ye be bia ye wo bia me our helpers locator and so rade ye because God has endowed some great people bia wodi ne pa hye wo ma
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1: 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The problem is being able to locate you. That is a challenge. May they locate us. 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
0: And
1: Yahoo, hear Mubua for pa, who hear Mubua for pa, who hear Mubua for pa. It's here, I didn't sign young Crompona or Yahoo, hear Mubua for pa. 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
1: May God bring helpers in your life. 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
1: Na Erade adoye mrama. First Chronicles chapter 12 verse 22. First Chronicles chapter 12. First Chronicles chapter 12. So cheap, but yeah, yeah, pa. Did you send me now to betcha? As I see a one, one, one, one, one, one, one, one, one, one, one, one, one, one, one, one, one, one, one, one, one, one, one, one, one, one, one, one, one, one, one, one, one, one, one, one, one, one, one, one, one, one, one, one, one, one, one, one, one, one, one, one, one, one, one, one, one, one, one, one, one, one, one, one, one, one, one, one, one, one, one, one, one, one, one, one, one, one, one, one, one, one, one, one, one, one, one, one, one, one, one, one, one, one, one, one, one, one, one, one, one, one, one, one, one, one, one, one, one, one, one, one, one, one, one, one, one, one, one, one, one, one, one, one, one, one, one, one, one, one, one, one, one, one, one, one, one, one, one, one, one, one, one, one, one, one, one, one, one, one, one, one, one, one, one, one, one, one, 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
0: 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The same thing. 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Wo your body fo a owo bi bi die.
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0: 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Me hunu say, Sunan Yano
1: Cretches.
0: Say, oh, you on your group, on your bois for banana cremoa. Just on no one addresses till now, no business in the panel. 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
1: Amen.
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0: 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Yes. 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
0: Enfie poye.
1: Enfie poye.
0: Atoye.
1: Atoye.
0: Etifi.
1: Etifi.
0: Anafo.
1: Anafo.
0: Emra wonche.
1: Emra mintain.
0: Papa, what you want to know? Who is casting power here? Boa food. Papa, who is cow? But when you are boa for me, you are no coffee or walk cream one. What you want to
1: be?
0: So, be she any pa? How many person will come in and a boa? I bet I watch here. And the main fans are mobile. I'm a bet I watch.
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0: Pay for car, send me send your Oscar. Or your web bro won't cook baby. Into who was car obey any pebble do it. 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Obey any pebble do it. 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
1: Jesus.
0: One on found your new benya,
1: Debbie.
0: Name on the cell will be ye, you know, and on the hiano.
1: Jesus.
0: Ya was up well for the beyond Yanko point to me in the bow of cramo. 1 minute. 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
1: Jesus.
0: Ministry of Bibet Menya assistant to be. I was so called one man your macon can or their gym born in eternity. Because suffer failure. 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
1: Jesus.
0: Eno ko hu phone ni bi o phone so. Eno sorry ko o se ni phone ni no. 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
1: Jesus.
0: Because san phone ni no na sofo ni wom. And one no the ministry are very yes. 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
3: station
0: wo e de pinch bar
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3: Jesus.
0: A cowboy or boy car double. 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Me the problem is, oh, but any pedinachi.
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0: 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We need helpers, divine helpers, destiny helpers, cupbearers.
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3: so obi phone so
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0: 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Say, I was say, Niyako baby ne ready man ne baha. 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
3: Content na no.
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0: 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What the merima wa ye domberima bre David? 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
0: Jesus.
1: Papa, this is our final prayer. A brand new show. Friday, you bet me a better brab on pie. Same topic we are never born pie. Yami had my Friday. Topic we are, may help us locate us. 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
0: Memma Brimpon.
1: And a bebuan David. Emma David, ye David. Do fans nina David Najee.
0: Sure.
1: Fans nina. David energy, but a nipe bia omobua David and ma David timije safans. This is our final prayer. Your message, mama, say, oh Lord, let help us locate me. Mm. Let help us locate me. You can make it your way. 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You make me and divine help us. He answer, erade mwa mwa. Ehu ano pay so. Eramani Mesika Rade Mamwa Ehu ano pay. Mama Emilia Samda Kwerade Ma Emwa and locate you. Ano pay. Okay. Mama one kumewu erade ma emwa locate you. Yes. Mr. Freeman Rade Ma Bwafo Emehu. 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Yes. 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Yes. IGP Rade Ma Bwafo hum. 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
0: Erade Ma
1: 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Erade Ma Bwafo hum. Yes. First Chronicles chapter 12. Verse 1-22. Any King Kayana.
0: Sure.
1: Now 23. Amen. This is our final prayer. Kase rade.
0: Rade.
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1: Ewa bra bomu. Ma emwa.
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1: Emre ma kwem.
0: Emre ma kwem.
1: Na wame ye mwa ma. Ewa Yesu Christ.
0: Ewa Yesu Christ.
1: Biwa nene bwa mwa. Biwa nene bwa mwa. It's our final prayer. May help you get us.
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1: 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Wodi yen so ano e won pipe mo. 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Abra wo de to afodi buchi yesu erade no na onten anim chira. Ye mompa. 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
2: Jesus.
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1: Na ye ndin konem.
2: Yes Lord.
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2: Jesus.
1: Erade mani so wani.
2: Yes Lord.
1: Nam so shira woma. Nam so eboa woma.
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2: Jesus.
1: 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Enye edusham sronko.
2: Jesus.
1: Na enhye woni monya.
2: Yes Lord.
1: Ewo Yesu Christo de monte.
2: Amen. Amen.
1: You can send your seed 0247 baby I'll be to me I send your seed number now it to me I am. That's right. 0247 Eradin Shrao. 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
1: 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Johnson Kuchi,
2: Eradimam one look at you.
1: Eradima and Moa and look at you. 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
1: 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Make I will say Dominion Herbal Powder, and only a Dupai Bebwao, Amoa Pomodin, a repay, and your Dominion Herbal Powder, Nibin and Moa, Nanya Mankon. 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
1: 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One of us, we are saying, Nibi and ABA Heba Center say, bra, now when you so naho, Yamwa, now when you so and naho kama, said you when you so be huna dear ye ABA, and yadi ABA, we are number one. Afi, apart from any yadiano, so what do you know, a ye nemun semanas or how be a wo piano, bra, na a brandy and show, no a pomodin and repay ye, na and con kind and mao. 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Ye number ni 0537 0537 817 817 472 472 Active 8 Active 8 so so brand protector obebo brand no ho ban brand protection ni nyina obeye ne kama kama business operations management software ni na ne be 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

0: tena ho a difference na wo baby ama high grade raw labels nso mbe ama so wo de ne pharmacy hospital and as in nyane bia drinks bia wo de be dwaso bia obeboa ama ne omet me akonkan me patcho bra active 8 or ne yembo brand ne ho buy your top eye adjacent Pogas Furniture. 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0545 0545 0545 0545 0545 0545 0545 0545 0545 0545 refreshing water. You may be having your venom in our water. What's it? I think so. You will rush energy. You will spot water and so on. And also a papa. And you will vim, vim energy. What's it? Vim D. And also a water. Need in our Trillium industry. So, bit me afraid.
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2: 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And one is a woody didi keke. And santem him when you swap the whole clay. Lay a namu haupadia. ABA Betonate. Bunu ABA Herbal Center. Awa quada sojina si genachi wape. 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I was 0541-565-199.
3: Abufu biada ye soni se obinya Orion Cyrus Publication enguma. Na odie digi. If he say a beer mufrana junimu, and when my king kind a con kind, or my kunta woo, or montia see, the mufua, a free nursery one, a copy nursery two, or mumma be to say language and literacy, numeracy skills, phonics and sight words, picture reading and coloring, writing skills, natural skills, and a KGO and a KG two. So, your language and literacy, numeracy skills, phonics and sight words, picture reading and coloring, and a primary one, a copy primary six, and so, your English language, mathematics, science, creative arts. Art, history, or young sire say, but be a wubia, say a cra, and a kumase, and a reading piano phrase 0555-313-658, and a 0249-411-234.
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1: 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What much as want to be my party in Romanium? I want to be money in Rem. Who says all Philip forms are what they call copper of this and this and your manua? And that's what person did at two crying. I could be my soa. Your family be disclosure. 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
2: this coach always have say that whatever that doesn't kill you make us stronger. Then he has that word because we know that our brother has been through a lot these days, and we are always with him. We are always with him. He's one of our biggest star in our team, you know. But for that, we have to make sure we win the game for him as a family to make him happy because he is with us from the first day that we started this campaign. And it had that player first game at this stage. And he's not part of with us, but we are giving him our word that we will make sure that he will be at the back of the TV, and at the end of the 90 minutes, he will be happy.
1: Auntie, what's a circus? A symbol, a symbol, or social to my sepata. When any packet were Black Stars name, Timon and Necron Comocobono, which an pa. Our year almost star won't smack a seer, and what Timon name. In the end, they are, yes, in the Hajinaka cra, Nasodo, and what ye, a gusu be at the year, ya more as said you move to me. See, Diabet to Janono, Jody Kanten and Rabia, and so a quarter are about to go in today, while Matt a Patequino and Yeno Cray, Stanwa. Pate on to men kwa Canada enkosi akan ni bi
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5: Abricos, Senia, Kevet, Senia, Egypt, Omo first game, Senia, Omo de Amkaka Kumuno, Yabesu, Omo se, Omo yes, I be my because our first match, so we lose, let's all lose match now. The Akani Nano, Masa, and the Mkoye, and Yabesu, Omo se, your first match, we dear, Omo win my
6: idea, I decided about Kwame to a place in enemy. I'm going to go to the bank. I'm going to go to the bank. I'm going to go to the bank. I'm going to go to the bank.
7: I'm going to go to the bank. I'm going to go to the bank. I'm going to go to the bank. I'm going to go to the bank. I'm going to go to the bank. I'm going to go to the bank. I'm going to go to the bank. I'm going to go to the bank. On your silo, I saw Baba Bonnie, which made him call him. I feel so no, my predecessor Bahamas, Yanya, 2-1.
3: Ani, Uko Piemo, Black Sass, and that's our cock, I'm in Kuma Sekla. Black Sass, match our Nipanama, Bebono, Neno. And I did before was what I blasted at you
1: prediction me 2-1 man up here me buy na promise is that say prediction then I'm so 2-1
3: me mean you
1: crack and one eh debi 2-1 eh 2-1 you win
3: you come clean sheet
1: and then na me catch 2-1 I obisa against you then na
3: was clean sheet eh and
1: Then kwa yenim. 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
8: Black Stars, let's support us. Yes, we prepare and get ourselves prepared into every particular game. Now, this particular one, and what we have said, we have all tournaments in war, Canada, US, and then Mexico. And your first match is Canada. In India, my first match echo Canada, man. But we pack a crazy because Canada, man, you know, my career said, when Chimani and the This is maybe draw for Canada. But yeah, executives, you know, we already have Canadian visa. We join the job, we can share. We mobilize these funds. Ghana for our Canada man for the match. It is same because in Ghana, we join the job, we can share. But the majority, you know, you didn't win the power majority not in the second game, but Ghana England match. So, because in Yamaya Doma, for Ghana England match, we are chosen by around 20th, you know, you didn't see ya.
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1: 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Ecobank, thanks to your computer clinic, DBS Roofing, and a Franco Trading, and my queen a boy at Dom, a dear meme jesso, and a bena pokua. 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
0: Bafo redu amo. 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
0: two nil my Black Stars.
1: 2-0.
0: Yes.
1: Well, Miss Regina 2-1. You ever been to Swana? Fabre.
0: Yeah.
1: Ah, I'm going to for me to say, oh, what's that?
0: Oh, I'm going to be
1: so. Yeah, do I see you now? A man in a club, not Santi, or no dear, or Tanassi, now come here on te. Or the justice some juba dear about call in Shah 104.5, Minia Bema, a cocoa, and a pound for Eddie Cream with seven, a besumo, Negana, some dorsum, your biddies uncle Bonina, Jagger Boss, such a Cosimafo, Ayua 05, and yet to socials, no so. Get that was a swaggy bray at ye, ya crow.
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1: Bro, I will always take you serious.
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5: 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serious publication, and umano, and from pseudonym, number from via can kaya, unyantias, yes, from kong, or your serious say, bebia ubia, sayakra, anakumase, anarijin piano, for 0555-313-658, and 0249-411-234. Na ye debe bro. Emo friend in yina se. E yo real serious publication. 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

reign forever. There's no end to his power. Glory be unto the name of the Most High. Special good morning to you and welcome to your most authoritative morning show in Ashanti and beyond. Crowe Monson from now till 9:30. It's all about issues of national interest. Today is the midweek edition of Crowe Monson. It's Wednesday, of course. The 17th day in the month of June 2026. The year of our Lord. Na Hindi, Yeda Hindi. The 2 minutes to Nchada, and that is what has seen us through from the beginning of this year to this far. This far by grace. Time check just about 18 more minutes to the top of the hour 7 on your number one account radio station in Shura 104.5. Mary Santinini. Let me begin your day with a special message. And that message has to do with how to control things in your life. Control what you can control and leave the others to God. That's what I can say. Stress often comes from trying to manage what is outside your influence. But there are things you cannot control. And we have what we call the circle of control. In psychology, we have what we call the circle of control. There are things that are beyond your control. You can't control some government policies. You are a citizen, all right. You can have your say. But when they decide, you can make the noise. If they want to go ahead, they will go ahead. And some of these things, you just need to adjust. Sometimes, you would want to control your partner to toe a certain line. But there are some behaviors, some things he does you cannot control. You just have to adjust and adapt to it. And some of the things you need to also change your style in order to adapt. So you want someone, it's just like you want someone to love you. You can't force somebody to love you. Or you can't force somebody to like you. That is outside your control. That one depends on how the person feels about you. You can't control that. And so there are certain things that you need to let go. You need to avoid because you don't have influence over it. Don't think about it and stress yourself. You don't have control over that. Say obi so be mo wade. Now on farmer one, which means send the kittens on farmer. And the pets, what the mama, what the mama. You don't have control, so don't be thinking about all those things. Only obey me at night, be crying and come say, yeah, what the SMU, yeah, but a do baby, our energy said, baby, meanwhile, I obey him. Because you don't have control over it. And yes, Siri, just adjust and adapt. Baby, I will share no. I'm sorry, I will. Ejuma will. Baby, I will. But because we're on pewasem, you can't control it. Just adjust. Now you know me. You never call him. That's all. And I'll pay. That's what I want to tell you. Control what you can control. You will be to me. I control no way. You won't to me. No way. Jaina, if you're not BBI, you're fine. Stress. Who baby? Any pan question? Okay.

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What does it tell us? I won't say simpin we be di munko man up eh. Now fi yet to me aku yenim. Kennedy akumpre kwe Japan din simpin wa to drive Fari military hospital no. Eh na MPP for say hey. Papa ya kan hu biem. Ezembe na Kennedy ka. All the details ni nyina here bro. 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Ye ne ni be di ngomo kase fidie zo. 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Hey. In fact, before the cameras pa na ore eja ko pa na ye ye ni sei ya. Ya do pe de be di ngomo. Na in fact, ye the visuals ni bi chira reba ho ama eja ko. Nesu yede ni nyina betro kasa video so Facebook live insure 104.5 yede your mental health on crew moon semtwa su kikli dia ma na fi yewia sokoban fatilo atrance dia agodi moon sem na poso ne dia bro we no your premier sports 930 years early Richard odena pam for betrance you come your way with insure power sports the most authentic sports baby I will be at you I say mental health on crew moon say my dey bro Vegatem Panacea Pharmacy dey aba on madama and me sumo an opel mental health on crew moon say no so I say Panacea atimita lumifantry no dey abo Vegatem muma abo muma say bill in ti malaria 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
1: All right, Insha 104.5, your mental health on Kroi Moon 7 year de March and so se Vegatem Panacea Ediaba and Swea Sinemi Ade your mental health on Kroi Moon 7 no Ediman to talk malaria drama in your Vegatem and Noa and the Ajia Tumbe Bia Shannon so 0593802668. Now when you do supunupa etumi ato mwampe who sell bulk pitches no mon fresh number no be bia ebe fine. 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

0: 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Yabo Bono and an appearing in Najibo, the Major Sue Premier Sports on the Crime Museum Sima, Edio Denimi, now Possum Apostle Qua, and an unapomatinus messing Kuyam Dinina, Eddie Ebro Jimogenes on a Pamidi, Eddie Jonathan, and Siadu, Obetimi, a from Sokoban Fatelo, and I'm a Pacific Billas Nika, Crea B. Eddie Mamu, Ghana ne Panama Gemino, saying and again a Beshe, Zeberini. And I said, Bobo draw. Member so be a beggar's able lose, Miss Ramo, and the Vimono, I was row. Miss Ramoa, now a coach, I open up for the Carlos Curios. Openino, or see, and then you ran a game, no, a must win game. It's me, Edema, on my concrete, Ghana.
1: Is a must win. La segunda is a must win. I never remember in my life to play one game that was not a must win. And why? Because. You know, our value, it's not based on intentions or wishes. Our value is based on results. And the only medicine that works in football, it is to win. So we are ready to fight for the result, knowing that it's nothing easy, nothing can.
0: My ready, you say ready, Chem Wufie. I'm going to start my bill line from Adamamo 0322083581. 83582 83583. Now Thomas Sepate gave me no mobino. I brand for the Cosibo. Or say about giving a pay on ya name home or my catcher at branch and say, and then you mre that 3 months 1 points from Monsa. Ebe to me, I can't add a moment.

0: This coach always have a say that whatever that doesn't kill you make us stronger, and he has that word because we know that our brother has been through a lot these days, and we are always with him. He's one of our biggest stars in our team, you know. But for that, we have to make sure we win the game for him as a family to make him.
1: My mentions here na me from across from Pachoba and Yantia on Kakrebi. Hello, good morning. Hello. Oh, too bad. And I'm about Ebiana Amano and one car can be busy here. Now, your vice president, and I can say, Mammy, Professor Jen, Nana Opoquajiman, in the name of our camp on them. Now, Ghana.
2: We know you are doing well. We know you've already excelled, but we want you to go even higher. Every mother wants their child to be the best they can be and to excel even when they think that they have reached their goal. So we are here to encourage you to do even more about.
1: Fantastic one. And now, Vice President Edema Ghana, Professor Jim Nana Opoquajiman. Hello, good morning.
3: Good morning.
1: Okay. Yeah, you 2-1. Fantastic one. Hello, good morning. Hello? Good morning.
4: Good morning.
1: Mebacho Odin.
4: My test. Chako ba wo mami amo ma ni t-shirt.
1: Oh, international mommy. Ah,
4: na mo te sey.
1: Na me adu mo bacho mami ti. Yebeso sey.
4: Yebeso 2-0.
1: 2-0. My man became a next caller. Hello, good morning.
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6: Ice Cube's Big Three is back. 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Three-time Big Three MVP ISO Joe Johnson and the reloaded Detroit Amps battle two-time Big Three championship coach Steven Jackson's DMV trilogy, followed by Big Three's most intense rivalry. Defending champions Miami 305 and Michael Beasley chasing his third straight MVP take on Dwight Howard, coach Nick Young, and the LA Riot. 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
1: Me ba cho din. Okay, ma mintio.
7: Na ene match no. Yes, ne ba ko no. O ma ya say for 89 party am one from Canada. E ti o ma ti o ma ko no. Mo hu se e wo didi ko mo de bet me ya man.
1: Okay.
7: O mo ma any bless. Say the o ka ya te phone. Emblem.
1: Okay. My name became an escort. Hello, good morning.
8: Good morning, sir.
1: Me ba chodi.
8: I come wake up and see a dance. Tika we make room. It's 1-0-4.5. But only namoye.
1: Namia dum. Me ba chodi. So say.
8: Yeah, 2-1.
1: Then I'm going to win 2-1. Sir, me da say. My name became an escort. Hello, good morning.
8: Hello. Morning.
1: Me ba chodi. Yes, sir.
8: Ask me question, Daniel. Can you follow me?
1: Hey, question, Daniel.
8: Yeah,
1: what do you say?
8: 3-0.
1: Fantastic one. Hello, good morning.
9: Good morning, Fatilo.
1: Me bacho wudi ana chief ni.
9: Me dwana ni chief do do na bomb na ne se corruption am time number 1.
1: Okay, and you say?
9: And there 2-0.
1: 2-0, fantastic one. My man pick me next caller. Hello, good morning.
10: Yes, sir.
1: Robert.
10: Question to answer. You put after the 2 days in an
1: affair. And you say?
10: First half one day.
1: Okay, my name is Kemi. Good morning.
11: Good morning.
1: Me bacho odi.
11: Catch me.
1: Me bacho. And you say?
11: 3-1.
1: Fantastic one. Hello. Good morning.
12: Good morning.
1: Me bacho odi.
12: I tell you, I'm talking to you.
1: And as I say,
3: Trinil,
1: fantastic one. Hello, good morning. Hello. Hello, good morning.
3: Good morning. What do you
1: mean? Me bacho di.
3: Didi, I do not get to go far.
1: And as I say,
3: and the Ghana one, the better one by the Pakistan.
1: What's it?
3: The canal. Ghana better one.
1: Uh huh.
3: Ghana better one.
1: One more. Hey, come in. I'm in pick him in last caller. Hello, last caller. Oh. Too bad. Last caller. Hello. Okay. What's ye? Listen. What am I mean for last caller? Hello. Last caller.
12: Hello. Talk about.
1: Yeah, but you didn't.
12: But sorry, I flew up on and they said 2-0.
1: 2-0.
12: And then tomorrow, because it's for the boss issue, I'll say that. In China, they are not
1: prepared. On to us, yeah. Okay. Medasipi, Namiadaman 9:30 aba. Thomas Partey sends someone in the bedroom. Nabibian Susu at my final pay there. We breakfast make sure it's a bear meal all in one. When it be beer, beum, na empty and see empty at 30, no, you will see a channel, my cosua. Near course, to credit another day for my empty and up and for two data. Nebbiro points, no, a cheddar bebre, cut that so, cast bebre, answer so, add that sooner be at my fine at amount. Ube try better, my name, Betano, and since the ornament also, no, I am tafa. Absa business bank, a part to a Jumano, or more bono, Jumano's so at me to pong. Maybe we will be on a tentam swear. Never for it to my office, be a bomb, be an anonymous calling come off and found fat what you man on. And a pending Eddie Jonathan is here about from Sokoban Fatlo. May Savishana champion of Quatuaso, Eddie Craig means some do not to us to come a camera. At me, Eddie Amamon.

0: saso kum tonton preko na ni sham ne de e dem stronko.
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23: Oh Mira, adin ti na wo ha ha isa. 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
2: Wifi, a young call says, Yana, young call to Toby.
0: Yes!
1: And the Kumasi Mofra 0200-281080, Accra 0248-315-258.
24: It's a city as our dorsum. 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Ah, memo bobby OTP and Chiro says, I think one time Pino a group working on the Abetro. Ningina, Ayazan, Pier, almost a bobo pinch there one well. 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
26: At phone phrase 024-27-5429 024-27-5429 and as a 02062-71016 02062-71016 Frère Huma Yusina do Bia Ope Bia M Fama Bia Tun do Bia Answer Ben and as a conformer City Cash Shop Bia Benwo for the show Najode
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0: All right, welcome back in Shura 104.5. Yeah, Transi BM, Yakofa, good evening, seven apostle. So, Koban Fatilo has done justice to that. Now, Yegusua and Komofi, because I am sad. But the Uncle for history, Nimra, and the day in the womb, Kakra, Yakuya Chia, Akoye Eda. And same woman, no, you 17th day in the month of June. I drink pine, go few men's. That's I drink pine, be our cord here.
1: Trade up when you come out of Roma, what thing,
0: Madame
1: Foucault, now swear.
0: A dominant pie, but you're here, pa. Madame Foubac, your friend in Ransford.
1: All right.
0: Or a real estate developer.
1: Okay.
0: Well, yeah, Omo ACC Estates. Osimenchia omano pa.
1: Oh, me genesio.
0: And he expressed ne joy about how you present history, no.
1: Yeah,
0: and you know, Osimenchia on crime, man.
1: Yeah,
0: yeah,
1: yeah,
0: yeah.
1: Yeah, yeah, yeah.
0: Also, I enjoy that. You know, pa. You know, men from Auntie Ransford.
1: Okay.
0: Have delivered your message.
1: Sure. Yeah, yeah. Perfectly. Pa, so.
0: Right. Adrenpa. Then I over my.
1: Okay. Me that's it. Said your diary cano. A tear for Nana, one best say, Momini, why you knew what Sanson? Yes, you any one moment so, any one more. And then I am whom I was so many that also do, and so I think you know any of you know, and Sia. And the final polypoly were her, any of you, Sia, and what tree, any day, and what think you know, and you know, and Sia moon.
0: Right.
1: 168 days. And what fee moon. I don't know. I can't. And if one poly waha any at your clone so 197 days more.
0: Sure.
1: Now I feel no. Ya conclude be bia the Nakwa Kugu. Yes, inti. Mwa mo be busy when you know that. Yeah, Mekaya Kofik and Atanomono. I say
2: 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The most physical, fierce, and competitive basketball league on earth returns to CBS this Saturday. 3-time Big Three MVP ISO Joe Johnson and the reloaded Detroit Amps battle 2-time Big Three championship coach Steven Jackson's DMV trilogy, followed by Big Three's most intense rivalry. Defending champions Miami 305 and Michael Beasley chasing his third straight MVP take on Dwight Howard, coach Nick Young, and the LA Riot. 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
1: Time no day. You will be beer. Now I am in temper. What to do? I was me for me. Oh, and when I'm not, I see you. Okay. I go quite because of say, and a year football day. At the moment, my conco Ghana.
0: It's in the Black Stars.
1: It's in the, yes, you share Black Stars and Unqua, the dear Aquatine.
0: Yeah, Bessie Bessune.
1: Of course. Now, yeah, Bessie Bessune, yeah, share Abaco Sema. A war, a war, work up, moon, a ban Ghana.
0: Okay,
1: yes, yet, dear, and that day to true.
0: Okay,
1: now you can't work up or in him say, yes, I see a booby 2006.
0: Yeah,
1: it's in Fisian Polypoly, a duno, and ne, a wafim, young funny son. Now, your first game,
0: near young qualified,
1: yeah, young qualified,
0: yeah, young qualified,
1: never,
0: but the tree, Niger.
1: Yes, and you know, 2006, your first World Cup, your choir, you know, and then your backer or say your first game, you're born on 12 June.
0: Okay,
1: you're born on 12 June, your first game,
0: right?
1: You're in Italy, and almost say 2-0. Your next game, your second game, you know, you're born on 20 years today.
0: And then
1: it's an abunu.
0: Wow,
1: I a boy, a second game, right. World Cup,
0: right?
1: Now, interesting part in a woman is say, your first go. I say, I will wake up, Muno, and you're fishing a bunu, and a ne.
0: Okay.
1: And you say, your first go, I will wake up.
0: 20 years and 2-0. Say, oh, try 2-0.
1: 2-0.
0: And my predict you, send them, say, Ghana, we need 2-0.
1: Okay. And you bet me, yes, so.
0: Ah, yes,
1: because you say 2-0.
0: Ah,
1: on that.
0: I'm a crono. And then, and then,
1: you say 2-0. On that day.
0: Okay.
1: Against Czech Republic.
0: Okay.
1: Now, yeah, as I'm watching, and I say your first goal.
0: Baby Jet,
1: I say your first goal in World Cup.
0: Okay.
1: Now,
0: first ever goal. Wow.
1: In World Cup. Wow. Now, it takes, you know, 1:08.
0: And then, terms
1: Simane Bako, and in Tetano, and what train?
0: Wow.
1: And now, what they say your first goal in that game, you know, and Okabu, 68 seconds. ɛne tɛtɛ no aduosia nwɔtwe ɛna asɛmɔgya de hyɛ first goal deɛ ɔyɛ assist ne de ma no ɛyɛ aberanteɛ Steven 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
0: gone where the days
1: yes yeah we are at you nya we are at you na no busa busa de ne won kokora na msira na
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1: okay
0: olele
1: e ti Richard Kingston e dem o
0: obo nya John Mensah
1: wo mu
0: Elias Wale Hassan
1: yes e wo mu bi
0: Habib Mohamed,
1: of course.
0: Brother John Fenson.
1: Oh boy.
0: Hey.
1: Ejako.
0: Otintimu a wo o.
1: Drive for
0: Honda.
1: See where go.
0: Midfield in the studio guy.
1: Yes.
0: Michael Lesi and Steven Appiah. Omi
1: Ogunwa.
0: Ejuan say near 442 no na kapao.
1: Of course. Of course.
0: Near 442 no kapao by ni.
1: Yeah, you know.
0: Ni aye.
1: Na what we say? Yeah, your former coach.
0: Aye.
1: No mo.
0: Eh
1: oh wait. So boy is tell boy appear. To when the dey work.
0: O to na show
1: no. Yes, o to na show no.
0: Oh no, a fine boy pa.
1: Any asem ketwa.
0: Na.
1: So na say a fine boy. Ala is a fine boy.
0: Oh man, oh man. Eh we say na the shoe you so does. He say ba kokore ni so.
1: And the does. Flex am the man no. Ghana na gasa no.
0: Ghana great.
1: Yeah, you did na gasa no. Yeah, na sa cola for na ta fata wo mu because yem fanyu fo ni nyina yo sa cola so cola na da do.
0: Say o kwa na sa cola na ba.
1: Oh okay.
0: Ah say on say ibidi e pa. Ene bidi e nso omo mpedwono.
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0: 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Ah ade na secret na no no.
1: Oh Matthias yeah.
0: Ba wutri nya fa.
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0: Yes, oh, wonderful. 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
1: Eti line up na now just.
0: Are
1: odi are odi
0: this guy there.
3: Wa shame bufu.
1: Ah, so say.
3: Wo uti fia we wo ya se apia ti
1: ko ma bi ko yin je
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1: bi on one message
3: that
0: we got any ti
3: be ni se jako
0: ah
1: dia se na okay
3: we se jako we yi
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3: bo se ni ti no
1: eh jumping so
3: ai on na message on
0: na eh e mo mu de e mo mu de e mo mu de
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3: ya kawi o
0: now kai Sule Muntari.
1: Yes, yes.
0: Utumi jina center line.
1: No apai.
0: Hey.
1: I don't know, sir.
0: Keep on timing so.
1: You can say Jeff beat me the that game not to show. I think some the highlight now.
0: Frank is a show piece man.
1: Baby, I will jina o shooty.
0: Sule Muntari go ni de. In fact.
1: Baby, I with me.
0: Chese. 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Na my ball we are kodi so these days no na mitimi di mfufu si wo na go mini say den asamu agyan bɛhye
1: den
0: Steven Appiah chenche ho the day I used to want form sabre no left no e be kama ye na
1: isi ai no
0: sisi an de
1: me ka say ye ko school kra na blasters be bobo itimi pon ye ni
0: akwa na na
1: bro and I don't know
0: na bro fun ni suro ye wo team beat say US no mo ne o ma ti for o mu nyina suro ye wo but any aji nyame ye ko ba na jisa ye ko atwea
1: enti Frank is you highlight no hu
0: enti players ni ni
1: yes
0: this no dey name word
1: name word
0: but abusuya
1: name word
0: ye ka ba good ye na Ghana wo match
1: enti
0: historically and there 20 years
1: yeah
0: Yetumi
1: your
0: first goal in the World Cup. Yeah. And so we are expecting, sir, because of copyright issues.
1: Oh, okay.
0: I learned
1: okay.
0: the social media team on Muntimi and Yimaya. But Yenaya Kaisuli Muntari, at least. Be a Jay Z for no, Omono Sabre, and maybe, and said that was 20 years ago.
1: 20 years ago.
0: And maybe Sabre, Womuti and no Jay Z for maybe 23, Sabre, no 3 years. Ebi wo 5 years, ebi wo 6 years. Oma, oma mo 30 years, kwa ebi wo 10 years.
1: Nti,
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1: Yes.
0: Yeye yini kakra, nti e kai. Nti, nti, ebasu saa oma.
1: Yes, yes, yes, nti no, ena no, ye shua ni muse, history,
0: yeah.
1: Ebe ti menya impact, edi ama yene. Sadi ya woka yeno, 20 years ago, your first goal in World Cup, we score 2 goals.
0: 2006.
1: Nti, ena no. I was here to me repeating. Anya shwe ya 2 goals from when Shema Yang.
0: Yeah.
1: When Shema Yang. Let
0: me be Anya fine.
1: Let me be Anya fine.
0: All right.
1: Anya shwe di mu.
0: Thank you very much, Adrian Pahini Kofi Mensah, for that wonderful history on the Black Stars of Ghana. And then we are all praying. To rest here, she is just near the end one. And we are praying because in everything, Philippians chapter 4.
1: I'm going to have one by
0: what's
1: it? Team is singing a bumper you.
0: Ah, so be a nini yami.
1: Oh, okay. Mumbo yami ding.
0: Ah, yeah, Fred Gunn and yami.
1: Yes, we have your tears.
0: But, Abusia, Adia, we, Frankie's, Fasa Adia, and a twin chair, mommy. Yaka Ghana history, Ninti Fatun chair, mommy, sir. 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Unti se bibi koswa. 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Unti. Jesi ya choro krata. I'm very happy to write you this letter. En wati. Bende social media nti me se pania kura tofem na wo US. Ubi betu miye chami ati waha. Na sabi. Ajini no wo femwa to the extent se. Ni all freely forms ama Thomas Partey nti mi hunu se. Thomas Partey's issue has become something that is all over the world that through social media will be at. I intend this will chant through whom be say. Because then Trono will ye moja mu as a before intino. No what the question was say, Mihunia Sembia, Minike Sibia, no what the question paragraph 4. In the statutory criminality and security questions of the TRV application, the applicant answered no. To having ever committed, being arrested for charge with or convicted of any criminal offense in any country. Tis a world in a technological world. Thomas Partey hun se mina spread on social media. Sebe judge no kren enim fry. Oko fun swa oko social media. Wunim se Thomas Partey hun se mwo go and write no. Nanka any defense no moko file ye day. 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Wey, diplomacy issue, ye good gun any mwase. Ye good gun any mwase. Actually, we are singing, I say, ye can't throw your form so. Ye can't throw, ewa your form so. 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I see a punish woman. Who minister no kura wunim hu bia mampani John Dramani mama we ya Ghana nim guasee something must happen to some people feeling say problem wo we na nian ke call court you problem no kura bia say na nko wa chirechire mu kakra na wa ko ka no ye husu wa say twatro ti me kura na me ye jaja me meto atwene unique case ye nyansa no ade nu ba bia na ye jaato
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0: All right, yeah, the double crater moon seminar person up person at Twasu Dama. 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A woman in Niger, and Twasu. Every summer in cows, I have some bank your story, Martis. She got some to change your name, Babuapa. 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
1: Lord have mercy on me.
0: Lord have mercy. 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Kwa vina? Machine.
2: Kofi, nyo so. Net say
0: adom ye hoye ye hoye
2: Ghana dey na say ama
0: ayan omukra de o ma say ma no pa no kra
2: e say
0: na me nyehu sa case no kra ho ye na me hu kra de chese o ma say me dey no
2: I tell you who took when you say immigration
0: ah say so mbeka say mo Ghana funi ye na o ma ya
2: papa pa ni fo ya betray
0: o ma ya trofo
2: and e ma bi na ke timi de fan ko say we ya e be choose ya o ma fi o ma ni papa
0: o fi Ghana ho obetimi adran front mi eremu ye wa hwe document e be require say ko fa bra
2: this
0: is all coach
2: o ba shishu
0: ya nya papa o
2: eh si
0: na ba o say ni papa ko pe bi mistake no na de o man ni nyina to ha o ai sa sa
2: who represent your mind no etimi cause sa plan that way
0: ai
2: eh
0: sa
2: eh hu
0: ai labi set we say oh oh dear, oh.
2: Chantra Chesa says, when you need to say, I don't know.
0: Messi watch a gun and you know when you cross in your one.
2: Okay,
0: I was the emperor of Bokata. I mean, some noise here quickly. Quadras, if you book or dear.
2: If you book or
0: okay,
2: we got the day,
0: it'll crop passing. I don't party a mamma qua by the day. Daily guide near this chassis. Oh, for real, Tassi Kios US green card at the Nemo has answered now. Government plots $85 million Afari Hospital. Payout minority and Kaseline government doesn't add up for taxpayers and also at the anymore when they can say MPP holds edge for 2028 win. I'm here dairy farm residents protests property demolition and also the anymore stock listings are partnership not cash grabs NPRA boss and on also a case daily guide front page and Adrian Pat Shasi.
3: I was for a daily guide the worker tano and the Shasi the Ama war na or see a Ghana for a pedi the worker town as through one mono and what day a year uncanny or may foot is some Iraq no for the time for you need the outward in session or not as I and was say hey more my number chinatari more. Some of the apostle one and BJ more. Aja, what in teams of the Gunkata, so the Kodine, as a Libya no ever US is a Kiamana Quenyana, one Tanaho, after ball for any fee. Aye, a green card, no money sent Kabisa or Bagana, what Ghana card, I was a Kabia, just also your gun and Nima, your gun of food, your Timmy Dibi, your gun of four, your Timmy Yabino, one also so, oh, here green card, no Timidia, yet your Pibia with US war. What just a quarter sampa, you shall need some man or sir. We did be
0: Visa no when your green card say you are restored the year ana
2: yeah
0: yeah yeah she say ne come and you say no there or yeah we got there or yeah hit him
3: hey
0: or yeah hit him
2: I
0: hit him
3: one one but your name the award you
0: say is it or American or American
2: ne name word in ho no because when him lawyer on the lead counsel no John Ashcroft no
0: yeah
2: or a former attorney general and when him even extradition in Ukraine no say court jitum kra a president and a best sign. John Ashcroft also so a linked to Donald Trump. In fact, at a point he was cited say more a campaign for Donald Trump or more raising funds for him. No, can we be? And so it would have been very difficult. Science tradition. Into me, the air course in Nanyamwa. ne na mo din wo krom ho papa
4: sem ba kure
0: okay
3: ati abusuafo kino furata ho nsam eno no na eno achi no eno ode atosoro no mchem sia dom keto e wo mra she bedwam eno mo kasai na wo kire se wo ma hu se afari ya asrafo aya ne sabie ya yehwe ne 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
3: Mamoruku.
2: Yeah. Okai said they paid all the debt.
3: Yes.
2: I'm a contractor no na buying any nka any nka. Name contractor na subcontractor bika.
3: Yes. Sure.
2: And I'm someone be into. They as what they're saying is that the government is trying to cook up figures. Be say or the cabinet they by then no correct. And then no correct. But then they are worried against that of the government. Let's see how it pans out.
3: Yeah. Yeah. Oh. And there be sure for and on some ha. Samson na Orua Samuel Abu Jinapo asunfo nyi da hanom na ojom sai
2: John okay wait Samuel
3: CMPP ni no yes na what I say abai solo di bon musa fo hene ene o abai we die ye ba ye wo she wona one wo mbu o man na eya kakre bi eya fie bi tinglingi onye obolotwe ti so mo edu mo ye di asani bi ene what I say ne kosi sen and no wasempa
2: you funu tia o mu di di rock
3: oh sure
2: go video
3: am here kasa kwa di di
0: me so de nkokra
3: eh me di am di bi
0: ni me so de nkokra
3: so nganye fo ano
2: o kasa o di o se mafu he mafu
3: obo wa obo wa
0: no to oh e bi ti sa de na ye ye de
3: sure that was it no de amasa eh kenke kwa wa force su odidi
0: odidi ba
3: odidi
0: okay
2: sam yenu nyina eno eno akofide ya you know edi atuato
5: Ice Cube's Big 3 is back. The most physical, fierce, and competitive basketball league on earth returns to CBS this Saturday. Three-time Big 3 MVP ISO Joe Johnson and the reloaded Detroit Amps battle two-time Big 3 championship coach Steven Jackson's DMV trilogy, followed by Big 3's most intense rivalry. Defending champions Miami 305 and Michael Beasley chasing his third straight MVP take on Dwight Howard, coach Nick Young, and the LA Riot. Watch Big 3 Saturday, 4 p.m. Eastern, 1 p.m. Pacific on CBS. 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
6: Welcome back to Yeah, That's a Pepper Thing. First up, we've got Harrison wrapping his Dr. Pepper in a tiny quilt so it feels at home. Oh, how tender. That's a Pepper Thing. And over to Becca, who's whispering affirmations to her can.
7: You're sweet. You're unique. You're the best thing I ever poured over ice.
6: She swears it makes it taste better. It's not a science thing, but it's a Pepper Thing. Why do they all do it? All for that sweet, delicious, truly one-of-a-kind taste of Dr. Pepper. It's a Pepper Thing.
3: Asam so ewo hado mo na oru apola focus so on the campaign na ogusu owo yo e bra bra se mpp amanyoku no eto ani asia hin omo fa kuoni ma no no ani omu chiche
2: se ni mi ani ekuta franka no so we left through I just say no eh what did I say
3: oh okay
2: asu go fio ye
3: oh okay
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2: amra hia
3: eji ene se wasem e wa ha no mo
0: eji omo na aye ne aro ha
3: oh okay
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3: eji delegate akoko bi de si yenko
0: all right okay so for clarity, minority no press conference or my regarding Afari. Oma acknowledges a cow. Frank, Frank is fat, yes, fatos my a cow.
3: Okay,
0: a cow. Na, so what's that? they are saying say na ka $500,000.
2: Mhm.
0: I saw Mutriama contractor no.
2: Okay.
0: Frank is your page, you know, so.
2: I say
0: what's up no so. MC no.
3: I say
0: according to the caucus, the outstanding amount owed the contractor working on the project was $500,000 and not $85 million. $500,000, not 80 in a down. It was the New Patriotic Party minority caucus in parliament has denied claims by the government, say so, orgy 85 million no remaining. But a can in 85 million by $500,000. It means that there's a car. But I can't get away with the okay, I'm going to say, there's the minority in parliament. They have access to all the documents, and they spoke just three days
3: ago. He's an authority, and he's lying.
2: Until that minority in the BSR press conference, I'm more glad some kind of stood.
0: The MCs no more complaining. So, omu projects, omu your contracts, ni biwokra, omu nyawe, and that another. Yeah, different crime street neighbor. And your man can even local contract. Oh man can. And yeah, then what me catch is when Bibia fa a buying new projects I would one way. Meanwhile, local projects come one complain is say some of the projects up omunya we a your project coordinator and if you are crown no award the new free wabe ye unti.
3: Yes, me
0: tea. It is one no we could better say Bibia cost one who you know in media. Now, if a minority, you need to do that. Send the informant. So that military eviction notice sparks imminent bloodbath. More resignation to Royal Council of State. Hey, overdrew a Jehu's leadership star. Okay, green card won't save Ofuriata OSP Akasa. Lina government bloated expenditure. Mahama versus the Kufuor government. And also the anymore. Zoom Lions new MD 6 Nungwa Manches. Blessing. Pledges stronger partnership on sanitation drive. And also the anymore. Kwamna?
2: I'm saying green card the end of the OSP in your brepa. I'll say Emra or more Edino America. And you're gonna need Emra. Emra Edibu man.
0: Okay.
2: Se papa yi bom mod ni bedru o man yi mu pa e be chen say yes emra no ensunsumiewum
0: okay
2: enti that sanity here
3: enu mu asin nim ye de sa
2: council of state issues no and some
0: and so
2: e ka fa ho se chief justice the former chief justice say as a omu yi tokun unti na o ko ni ade ade ni ade say wo hear publication here just a doa jaho the leadership style in Tina Mamma for a buffu. We are to see more
0: results.
2: Yes, a man for more members ever resign on that,
0: but
2: from that
0: Ghana area. And you, a council of state, in your Muslim Vazoba.
2: Ah, well,
0: in your Muslim Vazoba.
2: Edenomoka. Obviously, they are to advise the president. And to advise the president, any hobby.
0: And another time, no council of state.
2: Yes.
3: Oh, hello.
0: Okay.
3: Yeah. Say, Obi.
0: I'm Miss Unibi.
3: Hey, I will say Unibi.
0: So, no, Miss Wakasa, like I say, Untiase, mom.
2: Na se mrano emrano cheze o mapene bi do mekano enje chire no
0: na dwene.

0: Ice Cube's Big Three is back. The most physical, fierce, and competitive basketball league on earth returns to CBS this Saturday. Three-time Big Three MVP ISO Joe Johnson and the reloaded Detroit Amps battle two-time Big Three championship coach Steven Jackson's DMV trilogy, followed by Big Three's most intense rivalry. Defending champions Miami 305 and Michael Beasley chasing his third straight MVP take on Dwight Howard, coach Nick Young, and the LA Riot. Watch Big Three Saturday, 4 p.m. Eastern, 1 p.m. Pacific on CBS. 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Ice Cube's Big Three is back. The most physical, fierce, and competitive basketball league on earth returns to CBS this Saturday. Three-time Big Three MVP ISO Joe Johnson and the reloaded Detroit Amps battle two-time Big Three championship coach Steven Jackson's DMV trilogy, followed by Big Three's most intense rivalry. Defending champions Miami 305 and Michael Beasley chasing his third straight MVP take on Dwight Howard, coach Nick Young, and the LA Riot. Watch Big Three Saturday, 4 p.m. Eastern, 1 p.m. Pacific on CBS. 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
5: 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I think the other ones are repetition near there, you know. 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
7: Doctor, good morning.
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8: na oli abaso ba me de be ma on se.
7: Yeah.
8: Yeah, na me tifa anopabia na me ya na me. In fact, I do selective listening.
7: Wow.
8: But I don't miss your show.
7: Thank you.
8: Oh yeah, dear.
7: Me das.
8: Ya mi sha. Say no ko nim tin.
7: Mate.
8: Ehwe bonku ehwe nifa. 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
7: Mate.
8: E no na e be ma de washa ase na e be koso agina. Ya mi sha fa.
7: O sha o so dog for futu. Me so me das fa. I'm really grateful.
8: Yeah.
9: For a very long time, me see radio and opa representation. No, yes, so relax.
7: Wow.
9: Me see and opa. The way I always say lift FM LPMs. No, I can be big to where they come out 100%. And opa can be my the best breakfast presenter in the whole of Ghana.
7: Thank you very much.
9: I have enjoyed the way you were lifting the LPM, and it was so relaxed.
7: Wow. Thank you. Thank you very much.

0: this car and I'll be receiving sika free obi ho no your transfers ni nyina the best platform for you the best wallet no e your G-Money and so you should be try out bills na no atɔ airtime G-Money offers the best opportunity for you ntimi sure but more than I use G-Money bibia edana kwam give yourself more. What you see that I know what say. Dial *488# *488# and I say obebo modern a download the G Money app no na bibia etumi aye fine. Bra Facebook na yesansu ye live on YouTube all the social media handles and on TikTok so ye live na yen shadye. Ken Oforiatta say what say when you green card and there is a lot of issues I mean, they raise a lot of concerns and, of course, discussions across. Na yako ye chika kra oba Facebooka said ye ni situation no anane hun sem no akono ano ye di atosu Facebook ubet mi abehwe since 2017 e de air Ken Oforiatta hun sem sorry ye and I tell you say Ken Oforiatta hun sem an sorry just because John Dramani Mahama came to power. And I said, John Mahama ba baimu ana ne honsem sorry ye. In fact, there was a petitioner, a court strike war in 2017. Now that petition was over $2.25 billion domestic bond issuance via Ken Oforiatta eye ya. Now, omu Ghana fuo bi fin say no, anamu a Ken Oforiatta etu no enye. Bra Facebook, ye kasa wat ya se. Na strike eye no no clear of substantive conflict of interest allegations ane womu nyina. Now, Supreme Court upholds Shraj outcome for the clearance of one year 2023. And now, questions sorry about GRA ni SML revenue. One more year, Ken Oforiatta so SML contract about assurance contractor. One more call. Now, 2024 public scrutiny in ECOSO. Because of procurement in the contract in one sense in Bia, around 2024, Ken Oforiatta, onono, yan kane se, onona, sabi, yesike kreanu wa watchre, na ye di, ma approval from the finance ministry, se, oh, ye wesika, ye di, ntino, bibia kubiano, ni tiri su nebo, sanses wore, ni ya tutu di ye. Na, January 4, ekufuadu friabayemu 2025 in January, but before ekufuadu, Ebe free Eba handi over kra in January 2025. Unso handi over on the 7th of January. John Dramani Mahama etiki over. But on 4th January, Ena Ken Oforiatta e free Ghana. So call for medical treatment. 24th January, OSP, Esamon osu on Samra. Because of SML, any hons and symptoms. So okay, I'm giving the background, kakra, any history, no? And na other agreement, contract agreements be anawa ye dada, e honsem ewo ho. Ken Oforiatta ama. In 2025, February 12, over a month, and na OSP e declare no wanted and fugitive. Ye nimdiye sorry wa habra wo declare no wanted. No. Interpol notice nsu on June 5th, wanumo e ishiwye. Emma November 18, 2025, ye de 78 corruption related counts at Funitriso. Ken Oforiatta. December 10, 2025, last year, and a Ghana, and address Afedie, yeko submit extradition request, edi atuo. 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Ye yifri ho. 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APA free detention from ICE wono. 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Though Okra green card wa America, and there are several Ghanaians who Okra green card or more America, they are still Ghanaians. Or more dual citizenship. Now, OSP chrese still you bit me the Kano Furiata aba regardless of the residential status. It you call OSP ni pager, me perse a kaya debi or na me jina so kama asem. Fani Facebook page ne mami. Or say, the Office of the Special Prosecutor has taken note of media reports and publication attributed to a law firm in Ghana that Mr. Ken Nana Yao Ofuriata has been granted permanent residency in the United States, resulting from an immigration court finding that it did not find the criminal charges filed by the OSP in Ghana against Mr. Ofuriata credible. The OSP states that it is not involved in immigration hearings in the United States involving Mr. Ofuriata. The OSP's involvement is in respect of extradition proceedings against Mr. Ofuriata through the Attorney General as the central authority. My main kind had you. The OSP can say the name for a bemo a watie a omo kase o OSP kura kodincho na asemo adetu Ken Ofuriata so call to say nyano kreno. OSP say. As someone near Koswa and they only a mark and for real tech Greek card, a court, you know, and yet OSP case in one. Now OSP DNA about say, yeah, extradite Ken of Riata de Nabagana, extradition proceedings. And no one semino in ye. To us, the OSP states that the extradition packet is not before the immigration court. And the credibility or otherwise of the criminal charges against Mr. Ofuriata would be determined by the courts in Ghana who have jurisdiction to determine his guilt or innocent. Contradiction, no? Further, Mr. Ofuriata still remains a citizen of Ghana and he is still amenable to be extradited to Ghana if so decided by the extradition court in the United States. And he, OSP saa kire se Ken Ofuriata ata asemno se odi bi mo so odi fo Ghana court ebe ditemi enu achi yenye issue ade akoto America enim so omfa Ken Ofuriata emreye no omo extradition no ana se extradition no enkoso no US court no ebe decide na won de naba but as we speak the course no immigration issue OSP kire se no no onye involved. That is the OSP diaba. But the issue here in Tuba Facebook and da hono. OSP ama clarity. Say ye chicken of Riata dina ba far bon if some maybe a wedi wagana ha ye dini jina mrano no. And ya no wasem no mukaya omu de rio mama ni green card no. And watrotron. But the issue is that kind of Riata issue ya ya kan wasemwa. But a big question I always ask is, say, why would an innocent man run? Yeah, pay kromfo na anya kromfo adi nti na abidwane. If you've done nothing wrong, you don't dodge accountability. Enu na eye me nwanwa. Say, yeah papa, me kai ken ofuriata bere bi okai say ah almost say, I don't know when Jay Juman grant one year in the woman for so yare ni adeno. Oh, why would I leave my children? A father cannot leave the children. Yeah, papa, no. So, why would our father run away from us when whatsoever ye na we need him to account for? Ni still worship what the other saying, sir. And you see, the mama here surprised, and he said, you hear some Ghanaians with that high level of hypocrisy. Defending this runaway sensem. I believe sir said the name Tamaklu ebay enwa. Yesu wabedru hano. 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your public official of Ghana nti yesa Ghana mra and ni di Ghana has clear and unquestionable air jurisdiction over kind of reata case no which you are presenting here America will act on it and bring kind of reata down now extradition no enya by politics o eya by law essa will prove because Ghana and US your extradition treaty 2010 e cover serious crimes bi ti say corruption it US jitu mi say we corrupt e wo Ghana na we wi Ghana sika bo Ghana krono a untumi nyane me say US ma US infant man kata wo wo be yu ama and that is the treaty we have with the US you can go and read it Ghana US yes extradition treaty na wo ho it those I say say na defense ni ade no we should think about Ghana first. Say nipa won ni bo den won nyane nko ba bia. Won fa ne ho ntete. Won fa ne ho ntete. If there is strong evidence, and in the be deciding factor whether Kenofuriata will come down or not. E jomo yes ay yin nyina no. Because Ghana on ade amehu ni. One thing I don't like about this attorney general and he say, you buy a press conference akasa, no abe kasa, no akasa tin tin tin tin tin tin. But the actual thing I see here, Emma ye who say case, you know, eko say a yes, you know. Then we are delaying. We don't even see the head and the tail. Ni three and the nine. Ni three and the nine. Now no many lawyer be kasa no what you say. Usha embre ni mwa. 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trial. This ano man omani nina. Your attorney general no. Any omo akana. I don't know what actually is wrong. If you don't have strong evidence against Kinufuriata, Brabantin Dr. Dominic Ayine, any OSP, your friend is saying, Ejabin. Brabantin be catch a gun of was a yan ye kaye, a bwabwa no me a ma muhunu se as a Kinufuriata di bonibi. But ye rias yen ye wunse, ye case, ye ni case, ye na gun of one tea and wasi. Basa kukwasa kukwasa asa deno, ye wudi ye hu. OSP ya se mo kaye ni wasi. The OSP states that it is not involved in immigration hearings in the United States involving Mr. Ofuriata. The OSP's involvement is in respect of extradition proceedings and against Mr. Ken Ofuriata through the Attorney General as the central authority. And the OSP ni Attorney General and a moody said, you may. Fakos Roma me kakra. Na men kai hano. Or say the OSP states that the extradition packet is not before the immigration court. Kosro. And the credibility or otherwise of the criminal charges against Mr. Ofuriata would be determined by the courts in Ghana. OSPDN America, or say, and the credibility or otherwise of the criminal charges now, no OSPDN Adidia Aboken Ofuriata no, would be determined by the courts in Ghana, where your OSP page. Now, your TA court will be. Emretinti ya keno furiata matro time when the case is shas ye de benyinano. Kotu bene wa gana ha. 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Ba kotu wa gana ha. Case no kwa ye disen. Anamo bene yetu afan. How are you pushing it? OSP. Any attorney general. De bi amoka story straight. America will not allow Ken Ofuriata to be extradited. Wabra muni strong evidence against Ken Ofuriata. And one of the biggest evidence against Ken Ofuriata, ebe ye a court of competent jurisdiction in our country, we release a Ken Ofuriata 84. Tisa said nam tamakrunu. Utiye US, a high commissioner, omu page, the omu de two wana. Omu chile say because ye ruling against the woman said why ye corrupted in American tolerating corruption. And he say you really were Ghana court and he said the OSP cast as no away and he really and a kind of reacted for ampa. America will have no option than to release him to come. Basako kwasa na ye nim de de ko and ye nim de de ye you know. Why won't you try him in absentia? Adena mu nyam ye ni nasem ni nwie ye ni nwie ne hu se Ken Ofuriata court na die wie ama akosi sei eti Ken Ofuriata court aka se ye bia odi fonti ne wontu asei ana ye mfa ne ntum sei ana onye sei na sa particular ruling no mo de attach ama na ye strong evidence for the extradition ye ni nam ho sa ade kwai din sa e koso we don't know me sei Ken Ofuriata case no is a case, a trust test case for the NDC and the government of the day. Because one of the reasons that Ghana afforded to Obama the NDC was aura, Operation Recover All Loot. And one of the biggest reasons because not Ghana for a GDC corruption, ketasise akosupa. And so, say, ekwaya nada. Second of Riata, the Nukrana BBNM, and a moya who did this, sir. And I say, Moya, yena BB room, Mpo, Mua mana, and Mua Magana for said, Omani, the associate, and one. You lose the public trust, and really, it will collapse the trust, no, Ghana for Mamono, a big collapse, a cry. Now, a political party as Abri, Mukra Munim, dear, or Babedianim. Apart from John Dramani Mahama, and now cry global info analytics there you be by. I say at force in the LED. As well try see don't get here the month of June. Posey. At force in a bit try don't get here womb. As a candidate, no cry won't share the wound here. Modene ba gana for bit me aji natu ye no. Ah, fin a mobile market candidate. I'm gana for be a bedjatuno. If you are playing your cards like this in terms of handling corruption issues, trust that moving loose in the hearts of Ghanaians, no, you can never imagine it. Enough of the talk. We need action. Either you prosecute him in absentia immediately, then aggressively pursue that extradition process. No, that is it. That's the way to go. Now they won't hear any press conference. Now OSP they have to the page near then they are grown a moody. Anything else is a delay. Anything is a delay, and it creates doubts in the minds of Ghanaians. The only thing is for them to see Ken Ofori-Atta home. Now I'm accountable for the stewardship. That is all. Period. I don't agree with you. So whatever means, OSBC, one of the only immigration issues, be a green card in Yasem. So pursue it. The Ken Ofori-Atta as a stance has not cleared his head over all the allegations I caused. Modie Ghana for she emre no so kwa na eko enche e ho asem beba ebusia me dia si.
1: Oh yeah, come on
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5: who you musa
0: Isra 104.5 kai say G money and a soya sne DJ to e de brew no na Kennedy akompre ko e Japan akoye donation kakra ahead of eye ni 66 and anniversary any birthday na wakoche Accra Regional Police Command no wono mo eka ntura chese utimu se eka no na bambo wo hu no ana aha mamere. Yeah, F ye bra Facebook Berade. It's a very beautiful carbon F registered 2026. And Keno your friend saying Kennedy Japan etim. Na ye dene ebana police for air guide it would yen it wouldn't mean trias yen. Na ubi beje kano and say one of omu processes omu de osha cast no into yeah na say mintiase. Bra Facebook Berade. This is what is happening. Kennedy akompreku e Japan. The Ghana Police Service, Accra Regional Police Command, no. Or the wato car.

0: na onam ho echo inside no kire se okono ni mpenifu akoshia nti ka no a na prosifo ebo
1: yes sir so what's the president commander now says
0: Oh, Carnefe, Carnefe, yeah. It's a very beautiful one, and I love it. And yet, first time a Kennedy issues that gesture to the police service and other agencies. I mean, Otaye, but this is ahead of a year. And the 66th birthday, Obidi, and I won't say Semino. Where are you? And someone, mom, will be can wait. Enti Frankie screen for me na obehwa Kennedy akompre kwa Japan ene nam ho na okọ na enu mu na wo ka asem bi okoye wie no nze interviews ahodo omo ne ne ye no anaja okodidi nkomo ekodi nkomo ka asem bi na ye ntie no gakra ye ntie no asem o kan bra Facebook nshira 104.5
2: was the chairman for defense and interior. This hospital, NDC, it was started by President Kufuor. The locations and all those things, NDC came to start it whenever. When we came, I'm an MPP, but I have to tell you the truth. We're talking about Ghana and nobody. We didn't do anything. Read my lips. I'm telling you the gospel truth. I was the chairman for defense and interior. When we decided to go and inspect Afari, they stopped us. We didn't go. So I heard somebody talking in 15 months. Has Afari hospital been there for 15 months? We were there for 8 years. You didn't do it. Don't blink your eye. See? We are not doing politics. I'm speaking the truth. This is Ghana.
0: I say, Moweni will be born in Nigeria. Kennedy Jai, MPP asem na woke Kennedy. Mr. Jai, I say, Moweni Nigeria. I ko na no Nigeria ono. Ojina nedi mu o cameraman ni enche ono. No obone ni no. Obone ni I say, hey Kennedy. Mr. Oye MPP asem. Jai.
2: Somebody talking, 15 months. Has a very hospital been there for 15 months? We were there for 8 years. You didn't do it. Don't blink your eye. See, we are not doing politics. I'm
0: don't blink your
2: truth.
0: Eye.
2: This is Ghana. Stop that. We will criticize NDC, we will criticize MPP. That's the only way to go. I was chairman. NDC started this. Why didn't you complete it? You were there for 8 years, you didn't complete it. When somebody comes for 15 months, then you have a problem. Please, give me a break. Ghana, we should love our nation and stop.
0: We should love our nation. We are Kennedy a compreku Japan. We see debi amekase no kre eye ba akope. Kennedy a compreku Japan. No kre eye ba akope. You may hate him, but one thing I like about this man. Eye se asem no se de tie no be ka kire wo. Plain all means words. And say what you want about him, he speaks his mind, and that's all. He speaks his mind without say oh sugar coating bibia. The only flaw mimi hu eya na koma Kennedy emotionally ne koko ba.
3: 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Three-time Big 3 MVP ISO Joe Johnson and the reloaded Detroit Amps battle two-time Big 3 championship coach Steven Jackson's DMV trilogy, followed by Big 3's most intense rivalry. Defending champions Miami 305 and Michael Beasley chasing his third straight MVP take on Dwight Howard, coach Nick Young, and the LA Riot. 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
0: But honestly, Kennedy akompre kwa Japan. Ye ka obi a Ghana. He could even speak against his party when they are going wronger. Kennedy age them back. And I see that his sense of patriotism say eba se Ghana se mo mfa won say na manyuku. That alone is set him apart in the political space. But Matisse, the entire maker we want say Matisse, amanyuku the MPP or mashasie did sa o mo yen chese. Mama obi an tumufu obi an kasem panchere mu. That is a problem. And the NDC too is toning that same line. Let's be real. Afari ewo the stronghold of the MPP. 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chere mu a mo se yetam. This is the man telling you the truth na a hand time di wo say ye anim dwanhum di ase hwe kan. That is what is worrying the MPP right now. Because hand time ti oka bibia obi anti 15 months no watch the one say nyese sabre na aye didi ba Kennedy ya de be didi wa because he hia se afari ni wi MPP de ni moral right MPP de oni moral right so kan afari asem ebeka ayi your friend say say wi asem ne de keka kan oni moral right. Do a opposition party and is that part of say opposition for adwuma so be put to abide to the tools. But when it comes to Afari, any other projects ya yeja ne ha including Swami interchange mfuturo boy no a SMPP mo kam wano to maye ye kasa yen ye ne Kennedy Japan mu e kasa. That is shameless. Say the bia na mu ye de enra okoka asase mu mu attack no for what he's telling you the truth. He's telling you the truth. 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We all want the project to be completed, but MPP lacks the moral right to complain right now. 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And then when you all that you thought about was to build a national cathedral and no cramp a swimming pool. You didn't even think of us anti mine, ye we are for ye we Kennedy catch them one mudina tem. 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You really don't think logically. 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
5: 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What you want to think about Ghana? 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
0: Mhm.
5: Zonda
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5: Ena eye motorcycle 15 motorcycles
0: and a car.
5: Na ohia Zonda pickup no who say e jane na so yepa
0: yeah
5: customized okay. Yeah this sirens na e ka ho nti no automatic sirens nti flashlights near their day yeah bobo e bobo ho near there ma eye police jume die no etimi edimo na onim Kennedy compare ko yo bia
0: yeah
5: me hani age
0: mm-hmm.
5: It looks like he's aging
0: yeah
5: enfi na enfi e kwa ni mu
0: I'll
5: e be ya me ya papa papa se ba pay nya opportunity bia to serve the country in that regard I all praise or best no ebe me yapa at least me personally me pese me hu se Ken Akron Preko so your president and as a vice president
0: yeah.
5: To see what contributioner or debe bre o mai no say we nya sa opportunity na be me ya because he would say and as a be me ya so we be ka say anka Kennedy enya opportunity ya and can say maybe I'll be a sin or be a sin or be a
0: yeah
5: you see the air na ye woman say yen ya yen ya she will part in the mono
0: yeah
5: yes when you're a teacher me a defendi indefensible
0: 50 cd phone
5: yen na ye can who she was it cinema who bojia bojia who ye say na isiko a day na penny phone and I'm penny for the bit me a ye say the bear who was the cinema bit me a harry who unti minka ya ye wa no no say be kama wa na no so aye ntokwa aye atenidie esre Ghana fo ebre du se ye gyai me ye MPP me ye NDC no sasem ya ka ebre du se ye gyai sa ne to ne ye hwe the national interest ye hwe o mining 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
0: mm-hmm.
5: Na oyee ye no 14 years ni onya posting wow na imagine
0: what's fear
5: imagine say obani ana wonu ani na wo say wo na wo feed no wo na wo tue sika ma ne to aduane dia how would you feel yen nyine sa ne ma no ho ne nyai say na wo ka we asem na wo ka ye kana sem a edu aduane Kennedy compare ko you cannot pretend to be more Catholic than the Pope. Won't be near MPP ni say Kennedy compreko. So we MPP ni na say Kennedy kasa asemi. Enya no cre.
0: Na mo di na.
5: Say afare the MPP had the chance, the opportunity.
0: How much would it even cost you?
5: Na how much?
0: Because na ya bika ya ye. Mosi aka 500,000.
5: Are you cry better na kwa ro say she ka bia ni ho.
0: Enti. Ay awuku.
5: Awuku and I asked him say na ka bia ni ho. What prevented you say contractor na or the subcontractor bika? And I'm say what you're telling me this? Say ye or mine ye trap or contractor castle on your project. Well, we are projects no contractor and say all hand over the project because
0: Obi
5: subcontractor be say or no a hijacking project because of the car.
0: Now, when the first
5: I when the first I contacted him, Wabra ye ne ka, and I was surprised. But now it's coming out, say, I'll buy any crowd and add the contract and make a 500,000. Whatever it is, we had the opportunity and keep it me, and you know, send your opportunity, you bet me, I yell a ferry. Now yet me for workers a goom. Why should it be that last minute? Oh, I had trend at Daho, but we should wise up. Yan sorry, Yanaso. Nay, you can't check Ghana for you can't champagne for a ton so abano. Because you're papa, no mame.
0: Yeah.
5: Uko jine wye msa wo tuwa ba, wo tuwa ba, den jina wo tuwa ba, ask yourself, se den jina me tuwa ba, me tuwa ba se, MPP beba power, mm-hmm. and ase NDC beba power, na omo ba mabe e den.
0: Hmm.
5: Ombe e den.
0: Seriously.
5: Ye nti se, unti minkani, ye kansu su anaw ubuwe fu, se ade jina wo ka.
0: Ye be do what?
5: Oh, come on, ye no, ye gari beti na ha, kasani ye kan wo.
0: Aye.
5: Ye di ye meti, ye meton kwan kwan ye wa ha.
0: Yeah,
5: yes, but what we are saying is that we promise you a baby or beba yebeto abama ni bia we were sure said there was so yema team me for no be because who call other countries are we development e course now no Sri Lanka in 2022 we saw what happened there omu chase out their president naked no dimrican wo dwane ne na busu afo nyine dwane ko when the people get angry enough leadership.
0: Yeah.
5: But Ghana, we are not angry enough. We are not angry enough. It's answer. Woman tell you mummy no. And now more aso seed of enmity at you and finfi. Divide and rule tactics no.
0: Yeah.
5: And he said may I send in here, may any MPP. May sebi may from say may I am near na say may Ghana say me be NDC.
0: Yeah.
5: And woman tell me say two. And to this away, come on, bet you wait,
0: wait,
5: it's but you know what? It's going to be a tall order.
0: Yeah.
5: They say wakoshe hinted you echi. Say, you know, you are so racist.
0: We need a strong evidence.
5: Yes, you are a strong system, no? So if we had a sanya ya, if we circuit, if this one nanya,
0: if we
5: circuit, very good. Echi obe explore. And I'm catch you all say, Ken Ofori-Atta, in his own wisdom, no?
0: Yeah.
5: Wape lawyers are omo, and in fact, omo ye kukudampa. And I mentioned one of them, who is the lead counsel, John Ashcroft, no? Or your ally of FNSN, Donald Trump. And I'm telling you, say, even if the court signs a tradition, the president will have to assent to it.
0: Yeah.
5: And we hear Ashcroft, no, the relationship with Trump. A bit difficult.
0: But one thing I know from the whites,
5: especially
0: with Canada issue, giving us evidence there, when it comes to Brunei, the whites, they don't compromise in the face of the law.
5: Mm-hmm.
0: And I cited international laws that talks about where the crime was committed and all that.
5: Mm-hmm.
0: And my Ghana jurisdiction over
5: that's
0: the
5: right.
0: case.
5: That's right. Yes, yes,
0: and,
5: yes.
0: And yes, answer a treaty, Ghana-US treaty.
5: Definitely.
0: And so in the face of the law, if you have strong evidence, So when the courts have ruled, that is what ended up because if there's a secret deal or something is going on.
5: They know how the system works.
0: I'm surprised.
5: It's not going to be easy. Say, Becca said, yeah, extradite a canoe for it just like that. It's not going to be easy. Looking at the name of my Bobo Sono. But the only thing is. So said Temakulu. If the US was able to say because
0: you're convicting or ha
5: ya buano for
0: ewo Ghana
5: I was adding to no masa kodi wasem kokona kodi
0: ko why don't you do same and try
5: adding to na munye bi ha no we na me ntia se kisee jabe no me I don't get it me no sometimes eh me kan nyina
0: no no no
5: I see it as a cover up. Definitely. No matter who is in charge,
0: I see it as a cover-up. And they give us the opportunity to have that doubt.
5: Yes, and you can't take it from my mind. Yeah. You say, cover-up, and a cover-up. And yes, as well, just as you said, say, muhena se mrebiye ni wano mwa, oni fo mwa, mwa kan chen yenye free.
0: Yeah, we say can dear.
5: Yes.
0: Ne ho adwene fe
5: eti. Because mo promise you say ora, mo beti chinko fo bi o mo deal man sika. Na mo jisika no e dia mo man no. But as things are going, in fact, I am sad. I'm very sad this morning.
0: You should be sad because they are ko dey.
5: I'm very sad this morning.
0: Yes, sad.
5: How can you play us like that?
0: Seriously. I was here in Shaw 104.5 and I go sure which you know. Na say see I dey ko yeah, Facebook behind here. This is what happened to Ejaku. We are calling Ranti and Mabunu no kokasa na wo mo chire ne se yati biye. 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There's another interesting one. 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The one dey ye ni na yenhwe ni ejeku nkasa. The akọ nyina.
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6: na mi fa
0: Ready, sir. 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within the Ashanti region na yet the base and I tell ba could be so MZ and also the base now but the different MZ ba could de kahona ba so different day but so far the enemy say Ejaku and the lady the vibrant one which is the base you know.
5: Okay.
0: Now minim you've monitored Ejaku for a while. Ni patriotism towards the MPP. Okay.
5: Yeah.
0: Ah na or the name was on the crowd. We need movie awards. Oh, we need under Akufo, right?
5: Oh, yes.
0: Yeah,
5: Akufo Mama Award.
0: Mama Award. We need be near there. In fact, now Dubai, now here on Akufo, now on Mota Project, Nejuma, Ebona Basu, especially on social media.
5: Yeah.
0: Ejaku, Ekaho. Yeah. Now, but we are soon to a campaign man. Pa. But the turn of events, no? I ain't seen P. Ah, but. Okay.
5: Edija. Ejaku ehun se wo yire wo ho a wo benya biadi
0: wo bedidi
5: Ejaku I remember one day who was Ejaku na me ka se
0: okay, all right, avanti ye nya no ahoma no so yeso won na epam Ejaku no baba rasta
8: rasta
0: hey Jara Safari, good morning.
8: Good morning.
0: Now, who are you there?
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0: Adam Nimpai Boy Ohye. Now, a Jacko of all people, award winning actor, pa na, well, Lady Baumia campaign before. In fact, MPP will be any money, Dina Samwane, Womo Ekeka owner, just so don't be see a dear Nimu, the Womo popularity, dear Boa MPP, Nene, Womo's woman who dear young who be da. 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
10: ah de wo me se andre ya no ano pe ye ni mo ye o no sa ani ti se information center ba ko ena o so se ona bu ke ni ye Japan o de be di for mova nti no ye nsia o lorry station bogu station ba bi o mo lodi ko na ngoja so yes, you all too. And now you too. So I'm on your call. You could do on them next, say, as I may know now, book in the Japan, the Annette, the Japan, the base now. And I'll move quickly, people, CBR, which means a more year registration. Kiavana, means you to know, so no, may be a mere leader, make a crowd with you. And I may be your money, na may put out there. Nadia and Elkonso are no more thing, or me the base for no more registration. I'm saying, ah, me the base for more registration. Mobile no crown, money to me and copy permission and free assemble. There were unit committee members, while I was some members among copy permission. We are Krumuan, so Babo crack at the idea of grand and I. Yeah, Parliament chief. Now, me say, hey, when they cut that show, then some someone in paper, it's out of my hand. So, to me, being a no cut out of me, yeah, Punya, and your mind, you know.
0: And Okandia, same specifically.
10: Yes, and then a domino, and mommy, phone, papa, phone, you to know, or more, or more challenges. No more crown, I'm more by your mother's intent to Arno. No, na kwe to be a Canadian, no, or Muy. It's me, my word, and come up with your force on my guy in a castle. And we say, my one out in the metro to me, son.
0: And as a guy, no kind of control for no
10: cocoa buffuya. Nipanicas and Emma, mamma, so we tell my baby to tend to not hear people in the good animal.
0: Mhm.
10: I no crowd here or no, and if you are massed by Ocate, you crowd for it in Mulem.
0: Oh.
10: Ah. It's a banner, Sano. Media made Jane a pen cleft in some of Alaba who can book in it, papers in the boom, and I wonder if you could hear so for two blue. No,
0: and
10: I can't sense. And I'm in
0: blues in Yambem.
10: I just cook or two blue, Emma and Kalani, here and Omena may cook up.
0: Then what the blues neighborhood?
10: One guy, I'm a man, I can't sense. So I'm in class for an hour. Yes, oh, my man, entry from Celeste.
0: Wow.
10: I'm a social video now, but we say, no, I just go press or Russia or most Tony Mukatan so in Jai the oil, no, you pin the moon, or you pin the moon, and I'm a word till I'm a cat. Oh, yes, I
0: wow. And why are you here for specifically?
10: I have Santi Achim South constituents, Obogu.
0: Obogu.
10: Pachani.
0: Okay, into Biana, I didn't call sooner, you be a bear.
10: GPLC. Lorry station, one
0: Obogu
10: station.
0: Wow. But, who MPP ni pio?
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0: Na usa. Yeah, now, who won't visa?
10: I don't know who won't
0: visa. Who won't visa?
10: You're selfish. You're more than anything in some Kekana or Pesuo di Guempi party. Then, so no. Mabuna, I hear about this time, media. And yeah, I didn't see a demo be at the idea of the Abrobium to say it may be the end of you.
0: Ba so wo so nyahre enti wo nyahre dia se wo ze unim so wo nyabibi wo so nyah ana wo nso wo nyabibi
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0: Ice Cube's Big Three is back. The most physical, fierce, and competitive basketball league on earth returns to CBS this Saturday. Three-time Big Three MVP ISO Joe Johnson and the reloaded Detroit Amps battle two-time Big Three championship coach Steven Jackson's DMV trilogy, followed by Big Three's most intense rivalry. Defending champions Miami 305 and Michael Beasley chasing his third straight MVP take on Dwight Howard, coach Nick Young, and the LA Riot. Watch Big Three Saturday, 4 p.m. Eastern, 1 p.m. Pacific on CBS. Catch replays Monday, 8 p.m. on BET.
1: So in 2019, and then I'm sorry, I'm contesting, and he won massively.
2: Yeah.
1: I've not been a Jack Cooper so playing, but the way name is Amfa.
2: And the Ora, a Jack Cooper, Ebese,
1: or the influence.
3: Mm. Consolidation.
1: Yeah. And I tell you, say, yeah, the Nipa said a dumb deal, which in a 12. As at the time,
2: 2012, 2011,
3: even there, we can stay there and do analysis for 2 hours. I wait here, but any, na me here no your say what na
2: cargo car so na buy.
3: And the
2: because of ejeku enti
3: o, enti sa brand here no. Sa brand here no. Say o to aba na man no when deliver.
2: Na ba mu.
1: What is happening no?
3: Any region we mo na nkufo bi ko tena car so a,
2: o ko mu here. Yeah.
3: So o ngu ye. What na me kasa wo hu. O to me a.
2: Yeah.
3: Don't joke with the people.
2: It's true.
3: Maybe I'm a candy be kanda. I'm not telling someone okay, mini ha senior neck.
2: Yeah, Sisiya.
3: So it's not a cargo soon a buy.
2: Because obese waji a buy nedi. Obese obe bua.
3: What do you think the concluding said the ND MPP near then?
2: Or say why are addicted? Just say what 2 months
3: time. Because we be addicted. I say
2: yes. What 2 months time?
3: What 2 months time? But as a brand here no, the MPP here no me a betting any so. And no na ma e be do a yeto abo mo mabu ni nkoto nu e ye sey o wo do bi
2: na wo te de o kan bi
3: ko fo dia
2: o se wo ntimi me daada ye biem o te asa mo kan o se sey mabu nu na ya ba ye ni ya bi wo ntimi me daada ye biem o kan
1: ka san che politician
3: so awo ko enti politician no interview o ti en ko che ne sey o so on eja ko ku that's the big issue but when you do a sentence analysis of insam na wo kana there are a lot of points
2: and they you for
3: na
2: general
3: and otu ko abusa na because na nyen no ntu san say dey tro track and so to beyond addition of them people so mama ye dwuma MPP say bi onbe ye sey onbe ye sey it is a brand and obana sa ingredients na man for track and so na to abana sa ingredients ni niwa
1: that's right
3: oh ma
1: that's right
3: enti na kokwa de bia me ka say moon deliver
2: and one no
3: delivery.
2: But yeah.
3: This busy. I'm out for betwe di echira. A delivery.
1: Yes.
3: And now minority kasatin tins. Once someone will come. I'm say say afre. Nuka ka 500,000.
2: And I'm making this. And
3: so to the senior.
1: Saturday you were here.
3: Yes. Do the what the documents in na yeboa.
2: Ah, what the engasi yeboa.
3: 500,000.
2: Yes, sika be ya.
3: MPP MPC kaka sante phone say. Mumma om cabinet ministers and a dos one 19. Mumma DC is a dosso. Mumma MP is a dosso. Not fair, no. According to MPP,
2: $500,000.
1: Namukasi in Tia Frank,
2: and I had $97 million. It could two a mana cathedral. I won't cry.
3: Me can't, I'm on for say, you see, if they respect us. Yeah. Don't even say that.
1: Mama ya nina ho.
3: So, it's a kwa kwa de biyana make an delivery. Hey, nia jako ye. The only reason why the base will base it will be because of how the MPP led.
2: Yeah.
3: And the reason why someone in NDC also contemplate going to the base is how you are governing.
2: That's right.
1: Especially 133.
3: The job after
1: 133, no.
2: The promises you gave,
1: yes.
2: People will measure you.
1: Oh, yes.
2: I want to make a just say you've made a brief.
3: Yeah. And me say me yeah dey be post na ba me kan. But you see I've done something na me ko ba bi a me ne nko for yeah. Ti me call the act.
1: Okay.
3: Sa si omo three cars we ti boys na me call no me blend na made an ho mo ya bon. Ko challenge am ti say o si nya. Yeah ya toto forms ni bi kra ya ti bi bi a o. O go ya crawl mo mfiu mpanfo na na edidi o machi no say. Okay, Mahama popularity na now is at 9% in the middle. Because unim how goodwill reduces. It reduces from about a party.
2: Yeah.
3: Unu no kodi wachi na no so ba MP.
2: Obenya
3: baby ash.

0: in a coin. Tell one man with gal. I know can't say okay, many MP dear, many boss.
1: Mm-hmm.
0: Now with gal. So how one is with gal? Because one.
1: Mm-hmm.
0: Or whether it ni gabi.
1: Yeah.
0: If one to one way down on nipa trains with gal.
1: Yeah.
0: World copy.
2: Mm-hmm.
0: Ana asan ni si si kei eno so man fo gaja kwa ni within the NDC kra no wo ni so
2: be the center can no hold
0: exactly
2: the center can no hold.
3: Ice Cube's Big 3 is back. The most physical, fierce, and competitive basketball league on earth returns to CBS this Saturday. Three-time Big 3 MVP ISO Joe Johnson and the reloaded Detroit Amps battle two-time Big 3 championship coach Steven Jackson's DMV trilogy, followed by Big 3's most intense rivalry. Defending champions Miami 305 and Michael Beasley chasing his third straight MVP take on Dwight Howard, coach Nick Young, and the LA Riot. Watch Big 3 Saturday, 4 p.m. Eastern, 1 p.m. Pacific on CBS. 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
0: Okay, some of the two.
1: Yeah.
2: The segment
0: yeah. Or only within NDC, no.
2: Oh, yes. Mm-hmm.
0: So, without an also no, yeah, the AFF and the Tacoma.
1: Yeah.
0: So, it tells you that the only reason why I'm listening and walking is then delivery.
1: As a party, now, political
0: delivery,
1: party.
0: You don't deliver the kind of credit to me.
2: Yeah.
0: Meet me. Yeah. We meet me. Yeah. Meet me. How come I meet you?
1: Mm-hmm.
0: Metena kwakwa kam 3 million. Ano obi frem o keske bia bi sinya mate ba mintimi mwa o.
2: That's all.
1: Bede wa bo ano ni bi.
0: Kwakwa 3 million na me sene hem na ma meka.
2: Enya Eugene. President Mahama the first time no. No o ya de bi na manage wo. Na o ka no kre.
0: Ah.
2: Mintimi nye se ma nye se. Yes
0: I say this an example.
2: But say no o sana je o ze gana pompe into say o de kakra be fam.
0: O de kakra be fam.
2: Ano de ni na me mo.
0: Okay.
1: Yeah.
0: Kopeki jitek data.
2: Yes.
0: Oh, tres,
2: eh?
0: Mm. Kwa nu chala kome kusko, mkosko.
2: Yes.
0: But MPP di bewe ni election, also kwa tre chene wansa, kofu ya diye.
1: Aye.
0: And then me sande beba. And then me kato se, we take orgasm-based decision. Yeah.
1: Seriously.
0: Oh, eh, but you are paying so much. Iska koye yego. Mama kwaro kwaro kwaro kwaro. Then can you put in your fridge? So,
1: all right, thank you. You know, say
0: to me. I'm meeting me.
1: Sure.
0: Go away. One three three no. What no say? Idako. Yen nanya rante buni enkebi. Iko sometimes we say yeah, three radio soon. We get feedback. Omo mu nyom dene from fooling. Oh, minister, champion minister. But I go say who be for life? But sa enkrane say. What setting them to saying? Any idea? I go kwenye izi owe.
2: Someone be cano.
0: Fu ayet. I go kado tu. Fu ayet. Yeah. One city, two city. One day man for jubilee.
1: Two cities. No. Yes, yeah, atiso. Oya ti atiso. And then be free.
0: So, what you say?
1: At times, you cry. Normally, do I am panic as you and yan the kessy bank kitten no away in a cry.
0: My cat with a pin or machine.
1: Aye,
0: the best message come your video to a nipper. Yes, so we come. So, our two for us on my friend of 27 is the best. I say, Monko can check your Mahama say, we'll see in touch engine. No, yes, a concert.
2: That's right.
0: At the Ghana for their normal pain. Obey my Tediane. I got a shay, Nebaco school. Akwa yan kata fi post peace.
1: Debi.
0: Abrochire ye abortion right ye nkon
2: ho. Ye
0: policy ye immigration issue. Ye Nigeria fo edidi.
2: Ogo Canada crab say you free.
0: I go raise your check here no man lady.
2: Ogo Canada crab say you free.
1: All right. Let us see you know say to the fact checker. Oh this car and your pewo mama ye na yenhwe na yenimu enkomo. 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And we say you know say to twat energy. Kwabre kwan ne dey in fact.
0: Kwafu ba kupa
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2: Because of a phone call sama.
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1: yeah
0: ye free bi pop barrel politics
1: mhm
0: pop barrel politics basically means that me ma we now what for me
1: yeah
0: akwa Kwabre has enough reason to demand their fair share.
1: Yeah,
0: votes.
1: Definitely. They give them massive
0: votes.
1: Any yeah, yeah, true. MPP.
0: On pajam kakra. 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
1: na na na na
0: 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What if me road the person?
1: Now see ya.
0: Amo nye.
1: Na me make say asante man pon me kwan. Me say me ni MC akasa akasa akasa akasa won fi
0: ko. 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
2: E see ho ye den.
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1: 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And all those people wo mu twam wo say ah, kufu ado time man ki e be dwisu amaye.
2: What if?
1: Ye ntem wo no.
0: Ah,
1: 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Wo say kufu ado time man ki e be dwisu amaye.
0: Apia,
1: wo mu say apia, apia de no onye, onye de na nso. E ba sa na o ma dia sisi ya na o I walk what you eat. I
0: could be my castle, same way, and I'm gonna be a double pan.
1: Yes, you know.
0: Yeah, yeah.
1: Now, a tech junction, traffic light, and I say, pay. Who's I'm gonna be one more cave? I'm gonna be one honor. Yeah, in show. This will be a Nayaku Vremina. We are not
0: serious.
1: Okay. But I see you, Juno, say to the fact checker, which I mean, Kyle, sir. And then he said, Oberto. 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Na ya Let me remind you, sir, a back calculator, yeah, papa, would be the Jumani dia. A victory assured calculators, no. A victory calculators, GES, a Giatum, Ghana Education Service, yeah, papa. A durable, a chemo, nebuon swear for pa, sounds we a reliable dresser. A drew baby, ya. Uhia pa, sir. Udidi Juma, bebo X square, ne one, one, boons, em fa. Since we are my pi r square one, why not just one in the moon? I was simultaneous equation, be at my one calculator, and anyone who is switching with Mr. Marcino. Marcy, I was through the answer when you calculate, papa. Aye, a victory a calculators and a bebow. A crowd of Kaneshia, Chakrade, Anaji, ye be Peak Lodge. Who's your home? Who dear one Freya Obeira? 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But more than a cosmetic shop be a ben will be an will be some wassem. For 0240152204, 0240152204. 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
8: Uda.
1: Eh, hoye kama.
8: Efe.
1: Papa. Efe.
8: Who's our boss of canvas? Something with him.
1: Mm-hmm.
8: I will pass the canvas. Oh, my shoe is up. I will pass the canvas.
1: Martin, my friend, name.
8: That's it. All right. Now, I think
1: who's the banker there? Who's the banker?
8: I'm a young man.
1: But that's it.
8: Yeah, best friend. See,
9: Okay, me that's it. My main fan is caller. Hello.
10: Hello.
9: Many are in your bravery.
10: I'm the new moon.
9: I don't mean by woman here. Hamza. Oh. Hamza line answer call. Next caller, hello.
11: I'm watching you, bro.
9: Majuzu.
11: Padarama. You're watching me.
9: All right.
11: You're going to be a member of MPP Media Features, Chairman Patrick, and Sabu Sumi, Chairman. I'm going to tell you that the chairman of the local copy of Kuka, the Honorable Amuron Kumakir, Ashanti Region MPP Secretary, and the Usuban Power Chief. I hope you are. I'm not a Sanchez Tim Ranti and Abbas, especially Rasta. But my young sister said, the Uyen Nipana said, integrity, credibility, unprotected here. Not only the moon with your way up. A Jacko Kuya, and that would not seem to you so. What the room are you, Dr. Light in the Moon Bound here? Say, in my part, MPP, I am it here.
9: Thank you very much. May I say, hello?
12: Hello.
9: Many are in the over every.
12: Over coupon.
9: Okay, coupon. Yenti wa.
12: I'm about Canada Japan abaso pang abon abaso. Ena aja kunso. The way yani di. I wanna di nim di nti awo yenda. Ena di tosu ni nuke no fuliata. Ah, na wo unyariya. Try. Uye mini finance minister. Ena di SNCC. I said the same thing. I said the officer took three gun crab, a bruni black. And there's a video. Oh, it's me, Damasi.
9: Okay. Mensumida, say hello.
13: Opa.
9: Agree.
13: Ah, Unimunia. Obviously,
9: all right. Okay.
13: I'm a profit. One and good, and another. It's not.
9: O line no breaky breaky.
13: Ba, ejina so.
9: Mhm, kasa.
13: Ofa, keno foreta e yobia, e senka Ghana ye celebrate no. Keno foreta yobia, e senka e sin statue across all the regions in Ghana near they celebrate no. Ofa we go say that no place to be make kasa. Keno foreta be the minister of almost 8 years. Ofa money banker to ya da. Ofa me boy o dey catch them say me boy. A public record. I need a hole. I'm
9: not privy to that record.
13: Also, you are not privy to that record. Oh, okay, okay, okay. Okay. I
9: over my evidence to that, I will be happy.
13: Oh, offer.
9: Offer
13: way are more kind. Almost tell me 1/4. I prove it that in a Furiata Afra Ghana Sikas in the bottom. What to Ben or Ghana said it? I said in Tamako there, yeah, kind. A court of competent jurisdiction or Ghana, a declaring, sir, what Bokrono, and see, you're finding to for 10 good years. Of a month, tell me what to Ben or Ghana, what declaring of Rata, say, what for Ghana wants it in Poe, as any bottom, a your time, who no qua. Of our NDC as a government, almost fairly. And I'd be one person with your name be tactics, net tactics, be the catomophilia. So, and I think I'm going to send you my way out. Of the 2 years, I want some. I after the military was an academic Japan, I come once a week. I say, I know, assuming without admitting, because I buy 8 years, I know, and not in a gun of what you are saying, unfortunately.
9: Okay.
13: All
9: right, thank you very much, Agude. So I have verified Agude claim, no, and it's true from Ken Ofuriata. From 20, he said that back in 2017, and you on the second term there, we don't know, but on the first term, or the first term, we know coveting, he claimed, Wanjia Ketriada. That is within, before the committee, and he know, thank you very much. Right, hello?
14: Hello.
3: Ice Cube's Big Three is back. The most physical, fierce, and competitive basketball league on earth returns to CBS this Saturday. Three-time Big Three MVP ISO Joe Johnson and the reloaded Detroit Amps battle two-time Big Three championship coach Steven Jackson's DMV trilogy, followed by Big Three's most intense rivalry. Defending champions Miami 305 and Michael Beasley chasing his third straight MVP take on Dwight Howard, coach Nick Young, and the LA Riot. Watch Big Three Saturday, 4 p.m. Eastern, 1 p.m. Pacific on CBS. 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
9: Minia.
15: Papa. Eja Kofi. Nase, why a Ghana Papa say ya?
9: Mm-hmm.
15: Na wu gane free justice.
9: Oh. Hehehe. Otuwaka ase wu.
15: Ghana Papa say ya.
9: Aye.
15: And you are running away from justice.
9: Enra, Obi, ase mo wakai na wakai yu. Wase, our father who art in America.
15: Abba.
9: Calm down.
15: And you are running away from justice. Tell me, no, what we can't get away yet. Nebuana.
9: Aye.
15: Yankee, what I'm at. When he was coming down to Ghana to face the court, and you didn't know, Araba, we are hoping what I'm at. Near the no court. Neither wouldn't name the band, wouldn't name. Number one, we don't have to pay check. Rubbish.
9: Hey, seriously. Hey. Mami, I'm going to call you. Hey. A good day. Miss, what do you say about it? Abanonu Rural Bank is CBCN in our BGV or Makachiwai. Na head office no in the lorry station where Safu Market, VVIP bus terminal, no room is stressful, a buck quarter full. BBN 0208007254. Ofroma on Sabeka Mona, BBA to me, I find pa Franco Trading Enterprise, phone papa P, Samsung, Nokia, iPhones, Nina, smart TVs, Franco air conditions, Nina, Omidi Biaba, CCTV cameras, Nibin Suka Homba, modern a Jabaju wearing Chengu Kumasi, old Malcolm and Chengu for clinic in Shenimu, new cage. Market in Subin was 0245 316969 0245 316969 or no more agile super week purified drinking water, one for life. 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Okay. 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Bia deni munko ade abehwe na na chese entino Thomas Party Mrs. say ye ya ye tru no no sa no no the other pain no tro ye na na say ye digital ade o type ye no ye hia no because no mi say ye de atro ne wo no ti wagu gan ani mu ase ye hia no Richardo na pamfo betrase enu no we need a verification okay omo ba
14: We have our plan settled. We are in this moment counting with all the 26 players that we have in the squad, and tomorrow we'll make a decision. Will be the starting lineup. No particular comments about that. I think it's not necessary to make comments. The story is open. The freedom of speech is open. So to add more comments about issues that is a must win. La segunda is a must win. I never remember in my life to play one game that was not a must win. So and why? Because you know we our value it's not based on intentions or wishes. Our value is based on results. And the only medicine that works in football it is to win. So we are ready to fight for the result, knowing that it's nothing easy, nothing come easy in football. And we have, as I said it before, one team in front of us that have the same

Football has always been part of us as a nation. It has always united us, and it brings the world together. As the Black Stars start their journey at the 2026 World Cup, I want to wish them the very best. Black Stars, you have

0: enya tini, enye dideyo, ene enye kotoko one has one. 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Insure Power Sports, number one.
1: Okay, ene nyansam kituakura, ene ye the mad day. Of course, Ghana World Cup campaign, ene. 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Esumika say. Ye live wo YouTube Insure TV. YouTube Insure TV. Myself, bra, na FM message, you know, bra. And again, in Panama, 11 p.m., and adri, ususus, sign a game, no. And so, ebe to me, akoda, that is your prediction, huh? For prediction, bra. Na, garbage from the abba, ya ba, na fe, prediction, samo di abba, ni no. Ye di san, komo, no. And so, eti me, edi, amamo. But, the FIFA 2026. World Cup na ekoso no enra interesting games etimi eto da France chira se look someone for to promo to win this particular World Cup enye fluke strong ha bo na nkasa no omuni bo first half Senegal for no ehodi om pa but in the second half and France debi 2 Kylian Mbappe abrantani show 2 goals Emma ay France 3-1 Eritrea ay Senegal. 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Then comes Argentina, the defending champions. World Cup na here bono. Sisi a trophy no mu lekuta wo mo. Na amu so chere se ampa World Cup no betumi asai defend. Amu chi Algeria, African country. 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Who else? The little boy from Luxario, Santa Fe. 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I'm also at the air command. Mr. Say, Messi, so no, a close, Miloslav air close, the World Cup goes on, and also Asha 16, no, and the Honsome, no, and so on, of course. The other games, in the name, sir, yeah, the Honsome, and so Ebedamo, our Jumedino, and so, and then we go again, and then again, so no, send the city of Portugal, Ebatiano, Amani Dia Congo, Ebabo, na, young group, no, aha, Ghana, Hana, you interested, no, no. England and Subobo Ayo Croatia. In a live commentary, Baba. Na Ubekistan so no abo aye Colombia. No ye games ah. Ye bono and then we are. Not as we aye first round of air games, no. Na ye be start with the second round, no. Na ye who said ye home no. And so ABC akonti Ghana. Nyami adma yen yene Panama. And na airbo and yumre aye du bako 11 PM and a game no. And so, ebetimi atoja ni na ni ebedi nkomo. Kaya screen say ne, eya must win. Edema eya the Black Stars of Ghana. Na on updates, Thomas Partey update no. 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And so, eya court. 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Yakoba, na and also no yet me at the amam reason tia. Court to the so I'll say on a Canada immigration a officer na one granted party a entry no or no a jene yakoba nani na near the Sanchez Chemuno et me at the Abramo. This are many more and a chief for yatinasia yabobo in the nano na yet the Abram Nemum Chise Yakoba na ebidin coming in the nano at the amam insurance 4.5. 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
8: 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Never would you World Cup promo imu. Kayo
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6: Ice Cube's Big 3 is back. The most physical, fierce, and competitive basketball league on earth returns to CBS this Saturday. Three-time Big 3 MVP ISO Joe Johnson and the reloaded Detroit Amps battle two-time Big 3 championship coach Steven Jackson's DMV trilogy, followed by Big 3's most intense rivalry. Defending champions Miami 305 and Michael Beasley chasing his third straight MVP take on Dwight Howard, coach Nick Young, and the LA Riot. Watch Big 3 Saturday, 4 p.m. Eastern, 1 p.m. Pacific on CBS. 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
12: Abufu biada ye soni se obenya Orion Cyrus publication enguma. Now dear D. Juma, if he say, a beer mufrana junimu, and when my king kind a con kind, or my kunta woo, or montia see, the mufua, a free nursery one, a copy nursery two, or mumma be to say, language and literacy, numeracy skills, phonics and sight words, picture reading and coloring, writing skills, natural skills, and a KG and a KG two. So, your language and literacy, numeracy skills, phonics and sight words, picture reading and coloring, and a primary one, a copy primary six, and so, your English language, mathematics, science, creative. Art, history, or your sire say, but be a ubia, say a cra, and a kumase, and a reading piano phrase 0555-313-658 and a 0249-411-234.
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0: Ice Cube's Big Three is back. The most physical, fierce, and competitive basketball league on earth returns to CBS this Saturday. Three-time Big Three MVP ISO Joe Johnson and the reloaded Detroit Amps battle two-time Big Three championship coach Steven Jackson's DMV trilogy, followed by Big Three's most intense rivalry. Defending champions Miami 305 and Michael Beasley chasing his third straight MVP take on Dwight Howard, coach Nick Young, and the LA Riot. Watch Big Three Saturday, 4 p.m. Eastern, 1 p.m. Pacific on CBS. 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
1: Sinapa, I would have been somebody at the Little Lankana. 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

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TV eko. 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Yamao aye DSTV. Womu yomasa ya subscription. 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

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Woman MTD the office, and I say Echo Bank, and a Jenim Chen, no messing in here, 0256-330-075, and I say 0200-281, 080 now when your Alaska Star Enterprise or more, and on so I enjoy not as I come up, Pepsodent, as you chose, Mausenia, Konama, Senior Fair, Pepsodent, you say, Wake up, Ubremo, one way defender. At as a water to a tarry at the ML. Once as a matter of say, wake up in the basino. Say game new told you between the defenders and then the strikers. Some strikers in the best said, no defenders, no moon to be defending here. But Pepsodent to say, one or ball say no by 24/7. And Utime now wake up be more person was say I have a power there will bet defender. And a Pepsodent this and so crank T bacteria and properties and no deal boss and a hobby. Afters with great freshness and yeah, who buy when you cast so. Casa to Miss Abia Teddy, Edans and Capapa de Fu and Umba, and where to crumple was Yans and Kaka and Yomu Yina, and from the Mapepsa and to the Nodu Timum, our supermarket, the Biadi Provision Stobia, 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

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saying, and you woman at Chess and Yamanina and Yakama and Fama was his shower doing now. So now and what is the idea? And the other come for the man, ABC Gibbs, Yankasi ABC Diana, Edi Ayakadia, and 2 4 4 now a Dallas star 262 Now was selected 3 letters. Was selected 3 letters. 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
1: your man fan
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0: yeah Ismail Assar
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1: you have a first half you see sa chance you have
0: when you two chances
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1: Samu.
0: Oh, Governor. Ah, boy, oh, boy, dear Governor. Ah, oh, the Uncle Bay and Cardiff are appeared near my boom fin fin obey.
1: The leading goal scorer.
0: Leading why?
1: Goal scorer.
0: Oh, Governor. As I'm from an answer, what you're there, boo. Asa. Once I give Naya Bond. Strikers in your mobile defend you. And he said, Jordan Bears will be with the Akabana. This will all appear up in the game.
1: Let's talk to him.
0: Yes, well, better abe buadia because sana isu obi abono. Obesa no ne ma wene.
1: Okay.
0: 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Say Jordan do Jordan as we know the Jordan Jordan captain. Enti eno ano no kabla. Ejimo na na.
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1: And you may hona ye kona ye le live commentary no adiaba because insure family Ejimo.
0: Yeah.
1: Hona
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1: Ye game village no.
0: Obe eno. So when him say Oma the banner says when you know countries in the fragging nah and two abaka said the Abba World Cup can't say sir
1: even before crowd to the main entrance one crowd
0: yeah seriously
1: Omo the flags be
0: as you my akon up
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2: Ice Cube's Big 3 is back. The most physical, fierce, and competitive basketball league on earth returns to CBS this Saturday. Three-time Big 3 MVP ISO Joe Johnson and the reloaded Detroit Amps battle two-time Big 3 championship coach Steven Jackson's DMV trilogy, followed by Big 3's most intense rivalry. Defending champions Miami 305 and Michael Beasley chasing his third straight MVP take on Dwight Howard, coach Nick Young, and the LA Riot. Watch Big 3 Saturday, 4 p.m. Eastern, 1 p.m. Pacific on CBS. 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
1: 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Good morning, good morning, good morning.
3: Yeah, good morning.
1: Na what is saying?
3: Oh. Nyami ya domi huye pa.
1: Yeah, fine. I hope sir. Okay, me will grab the same because we say proceedings, you know. Okra na odi to platform ne so e ma yin na enya bi a
3: eh your party
1: thing kan here enti yen started from the party issue no na en hwedian ne ba ya abrante so na ne akokot Canada for ne se debida abrante no wura Canada enye enti a game against Panama no so na no party enti mi MC akani bi mfa magane
3: I think se in seminar question, a lot of people idea seminachi, but no can say a muntiasiano achia kakra, and a the way ubi appreciate documents. And in a certain extent, dinti ya debi ame ma advocate say. I was say a Ministry of Education for ye change ye education curriculum no na ye di basic law eba from upper primary out to secondary school level because se ensemble na ye mransem a ya na the way a ntiasie ni sitie no ya na to sleepa and yet, kakakra, it too sinipa o Ghana.
1: We seem to attach emotions.
3: And we don't understand the issues ni mpokra. We don't seem to understand them. nti media have always advocate say yensesan ye yi nim say ne esua social studies from a very very young age first ne wo primary year ne afen environmental studies oba ne afen we need to change ye neoma no and add two basic things business and law at least from ya start from upper primary
1: nya basics no
3: yes because Rich we need to have a corporate mindset and we need to understand simple law at least odi be twetwa ho as a nipa nti ye beti me appreciate normal from there okay so their course will run emu nchire mu pa ne sen edena sa oh yes you patin ni lawyers akopie mu wo courts and as no mo no mo nyina what was the process about and me be say me chie mu say na be ya obi a wo tie yen bia a 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through normal process of say obi aye appeal e won say we appeal ko di queue so na we application of appeal no embassy ni hwem na the ebony friend vetting of the document awodi aban we say o mu hwehwehwe mu ye background checks any wo argument nti a wo say kan ne yamfa ma won afi de yamfa ma won eno so o ma agina so I say wo nyina so bi a ebetimi am o ma sese o ma dwina na nti party has done an appeal that is supposed to go through the normal visa appeal process ye be scrutinizing the document na o de aba appeal no it is supposed to go through it eno other party lawyers GFE Ghana bani 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
1: ihane ten
3: 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apply for temporary resident visa. Ana mu deny. Ya ye ho appeal. Appeal na ye ye no because ye ni mure ni ntino. 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Court ye. yes, no. Any embassy for Nkasa, na omuma pate what we call temporary resident permits. This time around, ude, and for visa crown more and money ne passport in him. Just give him a sheet of a permit. Ah, here order from who court in so abrantia no. E wo mu sense keka embassy for no kwa dia and can visa process no. I feel am win be come. But me court no, me gina me to me so am abrantia ne permit. On fe mura kronim. So that was the bone of contention of any proceedings ne court so nyina. Name rich answer na court to be. E be gi sa asem na tum. Na wafa embassy ne chi. Na wagyina ne court to me so na wo ma wo saade na wo pe no court ne say you need to meet three criteria bi na saa three criteria no ogidi say enu a nkroba party lawyers ne ba court bebo ye no o ma ntimi a meet saa three criteria no criteria ben e na o ka ho asem die di kan e wo say Uma court nu hu say there's a serious issue. Ah, e hear serious attention. So wan fa embassy na chi na wan gante o permit na ma wa. O I was so kwa yadi bi gidi pa. Sadi no say ya fa ma wa e be ha ni o ma bebere. Asama court no judge ne ka wo sadi no hu ne say first criteria no ne say. O gidi say party e ye walk up no kwa kobo. Walk up on the Ghana crowd will be paying a party wa mbobida. Walk up on the so party wa mbobida. Se party nke Ghana team we unwa, o unhu how serious ha. Adi ano eye. Number two. 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
2: Ice Cube's Big Three is back. The most physical, fierce, and competitive basketball league on earth returns to CBS this Saturday. Three-time Big Three MVP ISO Joe Johnson and the reloaded Detroit Amps battle two-time Big Three championship coach Steven Jackson's DMV trilogy, followed by Big Three's most intense rivalry. Defending champions Miami 305 and Michael Beasley chasing his third straight MVP take on Dwight Howard, coach Nick Young, and the LA Riot. Watch Big Three Saturday, 4 p.m. Eastern, 1 p.m. Pacific on CBS. Catch replays Monday. 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
3: Passport officer na all shed party a passport application no. 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I was say, ultimate 2 embassy for the process, na chime. Now, on Mount Vesano, and then a judge, and I say, dear party lawyers in a panel. Sa or set aside normal visa processing no na or granti ma patea. 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E gofo baba because o onusi ya deny na mumfan tunchei. Na mum consider bi before for na mumfa visa de mami. 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A journey to Mr. Cassie, oh, as some way a unique arm, I say. The normal visa process, na a film, Wahana, and go for show, who people soon as it's in. Yen setting aside, na ye ma party, and tune him. Set meaning me to me so. Namem sign embassy no home. Namem more visa permits. Na ebra kunum no, me, ma torture me. Mean to me, yes, I did an emma. Na emmo. Once a man walk a say, or client party, or baba bo walk up, or your member of Ghana national team, no, and untino, say, why your normal appealer, not ever called normal process in a deep fatta say, you shan't intend terminal, and no dear me no yarding. Into our catch net, and mazzy funny say, party appeal be a why you be our dear bre woman, or more a man in here woman, or moon shum giddy giddy. Nase, or met me a man of this or Omo emfa mano na orano enko kronum na ontimi nkodi na agro e ho pepepe Rich, what this enchemu means in say se wo abonte na eya wo se o pate se obenya visa akosi akan e wo Canada any time of the World Cup no abawiye because of enu akensi na enye sanete e nemum no emre to go through the normal process of appeal no enu na se se pate twini mu tan a e wo se or ten. Nem kofoni take a decision on the appeal case na wayeno. Nemu munu Rich, even before Sadieno, there were some pronouncements be a akosu enu akensi ni mwa. Ebe ti miya affecte pate even the genuine appeal na wayena e wose go through process no. For instance, my mouth 2 examples when I'm from Anunsi. Ushe paragraph 33 ya. Paragraph 33 e address it. They are not gonna ni be a cabino. Say, oh, nanny pay ye money for. Nasi ye money for the are. At the end of Ujina so are all the bunny paconu quare to say, or default will be winning a woman in Rao Krum. Send an end run our walk. The judge specifically kept on referring to Article 36(1)(c) sign. That was our ruling. Say, she passport officers, nana say, or more immigration corner. And now officers no more show visa application. Nimono. Omo yin ase wo se ebu a wo fa ansa
1: emra na clear
3: ya oh ya cha de wo nko ano ema omo I think the judge call it a reasonable reason so o yin ase obi se obeka se wo undeserve anase wo deserve enu ni to me a ye dia mo omo enu nti na se wo hwe emra na 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explanations na bi obi abeti ase Ubechiri say Canada is one of the few countries are rich. Say who apply for visa. Na omo because umba interview ninti no. Say omo efa o document no mu chuchuchu mu a. No omo who say omo your background check no. Omo find out bibi a wo say o sabe mo omo answer. They write a letter to you. Say ah o application na dia brain here study. Nemum ya finding out say bibi we wo e kira eno no eni o forms no so ba ye nyanchire mu wo hwaye pe nti obetimi achechee mu na wo de aman na ye de aka o first documents na wo de ba ye na that is where sa
4: party article no to say our criminal charges no emba mu no because sabia no yes a error and the or apply am eye man no nemu mu no there was a letter for fair aya yatra be no for them to respond and add all those charges no and also some lawyer ne kan a judge ne kan na dey him say once we give you that opportunity
1: okay
4: it means say we've given you a fair hearing and you know so be anya e bia no ya ma kwanya mo be cheche wasem no matre and officer no are taking a decision tirage you will wait
1: yeah.
4: Senior judge ni tu unkofano for say monke kamo na se kakra na monhwe ni appeal ni manu no I think we will still wait for the appeal and say open term ko bua say oh say say patent issue no ya conclude on timi unko Canada what if they expedite the appeal and reconsider and say okay odie they are cause bia na ya they are to nchana say change ya dwen ya the visa no add the money say now can say the patent still have a chance
1: okay.
4: But they are no cause or court no and mu nchemu na dey amawa
1: yeah that's for nchemu Kofi Brian na I'm saying no odie na o ne Canada for ne nyadwen kra
5: me ne Canada for ne nyadwen
1: say omo patent nura e Canada
5: say judge no so ne ya dwen
1: say say
5: Mm-hmm. So DJ Frank is me so and now the reason Zintia Apate was not allowed to go into Canada no if you read the ruling and then the rates of it is clear say Omama Apate uncle in fact I think that one of the main things Zintia caused Apate not to get to go through with appeal no were mainly procedural any the facts say party lawyers no maybe they didn't have enough time to argue their point well and get a job done. And I'll run you through it. First of all, say, who shared the document on the Maeswa? They set the background in the refusal of the decision. They talk about the apartheid, and the manimano. Then they go on and talk about the fact, say, Abra, in Ofele, any document, I mean, my travel to just two countries outside of Ghana. Ivory Coast, I just needed to fill the visa at the border and then to Singapore. Singapore is the world's first class country. So that one, I went through a rigorous process, even showing proof of funds before I could get in. One of the things that they look at is a criminal record. And immediately, you may be saying, any questions about a criminal record, no, you are in trouble. No, I don't think so. When they hear, where the
1: decision, the refusal
5: the,
1: decision.
5: Where the background of the case. So the general thing is refusal of the decision. So that let's go to the next slide, please, DJ Frankies. It will count, in effect, asking the court to issue a visa to him by way of interlocutory motion while allowing the to applicant. Avoid application. Now, also, when you go down, it talks about the form now, yeah, or fill a form. No. Whoever filled Partey's form for him, ticked no.
1: Mm-hmm. Because you baby saw, say, oh, assembly a work court and now why be a criminal? What take you know?
5: Inti, that is even the main issue before whether you are right. The Canada man out cano say, oh, cause the problem, our bontia, now we're liable to 10 years of thanks, or Canada. If you conceal information, it's the first thing because oh, ba me honum, so baby be a female honum. Nime bisa say, why your bonny be say, payana already. Ebi a miminim. Ebi a makwe background check.
1: Before the first one kasa hoba.
5: Exactly. Because say, no kren, no kren, aoka. You tell me so, I'm pama ebi bi say. Ne ebi kwa e free me, nothing in court. Then we go to the substantive issue. But whoever filled the form for Thomas Te Partey, who I'm thinking as the protocol office, no, failed to do that. Iti, so follow sequence in court.
1: Omu wa court. Because there be a no minimum man.
5: I can't go into their mind and be later.
1: Okay.
5: Meet me come to mind. I want to talk about the issue. Omura court in him. Our best start here, Buasem. They first asked Partey and Kofo, say, Adinti, Omumum crew, 25 minutes. Adinti, no more person court, and they grant you the ability to come in. And Rich, in all of them, Krono, judge, you a course, you be a Partey lawyer, and they say, oh yeah, I will send a client, you know. I'm for ethical, no. Especially in the US one, Anna. What she mentioned was that information is not available to her. What does that mean? Oh, representing me.
1: Mm-hmm.
5: Did you feel yes or no? He said that it is not available to you.
1: That's what
6: So immediately we went into court yesterday because there were two grounds, very, very likely, IABSIDA. And later on, parties representatives were pushing for that. CMA the temporary resident permits to enter Canada under strict conditions. Inti ya no, naka pate kumo kubani bo ya sadi na no asiye PF Canada. But you who fill the form for him, you could not disclose and you concealed information from the Canadian people. Inti already the consular no not one more or review documents sees that you are a dishonest person. Do you know why in court? Pate lawyers e pushika che judge ne so musrena. Any party and gets an affiliate document, no? Inti party cannot be held liable. Any lawyer that says that me, I will make sure that I probably see you and take my money back from you. In law, if you are paying signature, there are only two ways. Inti that you not be held liable. Unless there was a misrepresentation on the form, and that's a forgery. Say any forgery and not misrepresentation of your signature, you are liable. If there is any contract that you sign anywhere, not what kind of the amount, not a contract you are misrepresenting, and you want to see the case and the duress, and not see for your signature in every court of competent jurisdiction. So far as you append your signature, you are liable. So, parties lawyers were asked,
7: I don't care, criminal.
6: No. We can't say that once your signature is on it, you are liable to everything that has gone on in the court. Rich, when they went into court, parties lawyers also asked for a mandamus. Now, when you speak to the lawyers will tell that mandamus, yes, they wanted to compel the immigration officer now, or if you see party, the visa, no? Say, almost the way I knew kuko, and one year, muna. Maybe my mistake, bro, baby. So the court should compel them. There are two things that the court said. One, on court, non grati visa. They are supposed to correct if there is any erroneous issues be a cause. Two, if you want them to do that, they are, then in making sure, say, what, oh, oh, oh.

0: Ice Cube's Big Three is back. The most physical, fierce, and competitive basketball league on earth returns to CBS this Saturday. Three-time Big Three MVP ISO Joe Johnson and the reloaded Detroit Amps battle two-time Big Three championship coach Steven Jackson's DMV trilogy, followed by Big Three's most intense rivalry. Defending champions Miami 305 and Michael Beasley chasing his third straight MVP take on Dwight Howard, coach Nick Young, and the LA Riot. Watch Big Three Saturday, 4 p.m. Eastern, 1 p.m. Pacific on CBS. 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
1: It's not irreparable damage. Okay. And then the Canadian government felt that they did not have to let Thomas Delpate go in there. Which, me, this is what I'll say. Yeah, Ghana for as a people, we don't like procedural issues. Your penny surface level. Oh, your farm and all this. But really, this comes down to procedural. And we need to look at your procedure. Usually, some of these people in oh, failing near my baby self for players. I'm one with electronic signature. Inti, they now acquire normal electronic signature and then they move forward. We need to do better.
2: Okay.
1: And I think that yen any ama party, I think that going forward, the lawyers
2: can look at it. Even the ama players now crowd to go through
1: exactly
2: whatever. Yeah, yeah,
1: no, no, in a case like this, you give it to party's lawyer.
2: Okay. No, me can when I'm on fill form.
1: Yeah.
2: It possibly say between my players and a grab
1: so it has to, in Partey's case, okay. Say no. He has to go to Partey's lawyer.
2: Friends, so Mr. Mami, you come in.
3: Okay,
2: Mami, you know, if you are not in your game, no, I am coming. Shall I do 4.5? A guy for Tanase, in common for ya pump de on kakra. Na, if you are Black Stars in a Panama game, in your na, you may be a year common because Partey Poo and Poo game with you is out. Yeah, bit me about be a dear man. Obeni, good morning.
4: Good morning,
2: I want to say
4: Oba de Nadaruma, and what they are.
2: Yeah, then I'm here. See,
4: I'm GDA so and so.
2: Oh, a drone damn, to say, and Yabu Bobby Sadia,
4: Sapepe,
2: and I say, so we are for general webbing,
4: Sapepe,
2: and to know my yardian kitten kitty be a double to 20 and then
4: yeah,
2: there be a hot and din. To be limited to food nano, you team, a guy.
4: Yo, Richardo, Medo ACP, what no abuja for. Nyankopon ko sunshamu.
2: Amen.
4: Said the bia mma yehu the detailed sports said the sikko. Nyankopon sunshamu pa na arefo na etifo so kan arefo a ono wo hwe streaming online YouTube no. Nyamishramu so e na mo amutie in radio so mo so nyamishramu pa. Na Dr. James Amua, Pimsign Company Limited, CEO say memfa ne ntia so nkomfa mo bia na menka nkyere mo say a yamunti and a ne pim sign a draw one was a cement vital herbal mixture and as a gyno a draw tree. Now, face so a di in rofo fro as a barber can home. Now, a beer and rune drus is no a cry and a GNSM. Now, share a dancing so a homoa any can ye. Now, mammy be a swamazina or ton a druny be. No, I said no, a pampam. Om friend, mammy a guy. Now, whom I mean, any jay on a cumum. 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
0: Ice Cube's Big Three is back. The most physical, fierce, and competitive basketball league on earth returns to CBS this Saturday. Three-time Big Three MVP ISO Joe Johnson and the reloaded Detroit Amps battle two-time Big Three championship coach Steven Jackson's DMV trilogy, followed by Big Three's most intense rivalry. Defending champions Miami 305 and Michael Beasley chasing his third straight MVP take on Dwight Howard, coach Nick Young, and the LA Riot. Watch Big Three Saturday, 4 p.m. Eastern, 1 p.m. Pacific on CBS. 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
1: Okay.
0: Da as Richardo.
1: Okay. Yen so ya da sin shama 4.5 enough of part issues, you know, because you're a gamer and now say about the part answer me what I'm on the message be about yen fa enso so ho na yema your attention in the enko ene game na ene so betimi abaso no second moment so good morning. The best of luck to Black Stars. We expect nothing but a sweet victory against Panama. Go Black Stars. Go Ghana. Sek of Mohammed let this message at the Abba Jude Ousu Bafo. Ghana ne Panama game. No one mention said the few. Now, before I'm about or no, yentie a reaction from our coach. Coach Chris. I say Panama game no nye kasa kasa ni adi biawo. Adi ene simple. And you win. And you be
2: it's a must win. La segunda is a must win. I never remember in my life to play one game that was not a must win. So, and why? Because, you know, we our value, it's not based on intentions or wishes. Our value is based on results. And the only medicine that works in football, it is to win. So we are ready to fight for the result, knowing that it's nothing easy, nothing come easy in football. And we have, as I said it before, one team in front of us that have the...
1: Okay, the cash creation, you know, see, and you can't see the game, no, and you're easy. Now, also football, not drone in I win. See, I've been game, baby, and I'm going to be in the game, and I'm going 100,000, and I'm going to win my kobono. Ubu, we're going to win, we're going to win. Say I'm 100,000. Into an end run tenant, then a game no mukumuno. It's all about win mentality. And now I'm a day and so a rag game no unparted end yet. Maybe say I'm a sign, I call him Tino. Let's move on. I'll can be the far. Partaker on Katim no honor. Or sick, I know in Shano, or your one coach, I never be saying Shanahano because or the 26 players na koi. So Patenqua, Mobia, and Dina, as all I worried. On your word, gra, or Moko Park and so. And deliver for the nation, Ghana. Dude, me say same thing for you. Ghana, Panama, and you may. Yeah, approach the game the same.
3: Rich, me that say. Also, me started with coach in the interview prior to the start of the game.
1: Mm-hmm.
3: Clearly, the Casano Eddie Adams said the hallmark of a good coach. No. All prepare all for BBR.
1: Mm-hmm.
3: Football BBR account, even accumulated cards beating me, mm-hmm. injury BBR. So regardless of whoever or lose, you know, just prepare yourself. Metias is a football, no? Obey to me a deploy strategy or tactics such that you are certain key personalities. Our game plan beating you know, also. I agree. However, Rich, anytime Diana said you open Ubenyan, you need bra bra ekan, yantia di biase. The outro yana ni abreno. Panama and Sube Lucy, the most creative outlet in the shape of Carrasquilla. Where are we? No more game. If you are part of the team, reason is simple. We pray on recovery. And Tianya Lucy Thomas Taipati, Ayesuno. Panama and Sue Lucy Carrasquilla. And you know, Ushem was a rich Ayepe, Neboa. On also the most creative outlets, one made for Donum. Ayono. On also, in Tianya Lucy, maybe Thomas Christensen and Cassin. Rich with him. Now, me genjuli ni eme bihon. Now, me di a right game no. Between Thomas Christensen and Carlos Kret, Osha wain enim ni team pa?
1: Christensen.
3: Good. Inti, one, advantage ke siye ba akon. Besine, minim se even yin coach, Carlos Kret, selection kwa obe kwa, ni first 11 kwa, day de mano. Rich, ebe day de mano. Reason ni e, time o baba be fire team no. and this awareness a couple of friendlies among and even selection no yes we can about videos are said they were showing players no analyze videos and on who rich obet me any one but don't pair a bia me any ayala a bia yen 4 and 5 ayala a bia a super uti a super fantastic persona a bad analysis will be any but a bia a juma bia no be a friendly chemistry synergy a very important or telepathy a bia name a pempo emfa a bia mini fifi pair emfa. So by now, coach waye adwuma no or started around 2019-2020 with Panama. So at least for 6 years on a Panama team na ye adwuma. And rich or katana ni tekra na ne squad no. Onim omo ye, odo omo bo matches pa. Ti onim ne squad ni ye, ti all sa advantage over us. Ye ntisa dia
1: na. At the time na, Carlos Cruz enya o training ni ade na no. Ontimi mfa nya sa na ma we na store na no wufu se. Obenya a selection dilemma.
3: Rich, yeah, yeah, excuses be a man, but me make sure say, say, yeah, can coach in the team at hey, Ghana.
1: Say, which is obvious.
3: Which is obvious. As I say, it's an incontrovertible fact. Ujin waiting, yeah, yeah, yeah. Rich, secondly, let me share the abuse home. Me share FIFA, almost the idea be by. Only me say, offer team one in terms of me age, I was sure pay Panama for. Almost any crowd the oldest age or competition room. Alizubenya 31 averagely, 0.1. Secondly, sir, oh, per idea by a console, a bebu omu ya. In terms of caps, who say age, nedia, or advantages and disadvantages. Rich, oh, per caps, nedia na. Almost players, no, averagely, obiacra 53.4 caps. So if I compare Ghana, yen squad ye.
1: We are crowned the first World Cup, Albany.
3: French, Lebesia, voila. And no. A bus outside now, at least almost some level of experience I need generally going into this game, which and also ever inure to their benefits. But right, game now in Casasuno, make sure you may be I expected from Panama, a BC and on the sanity away.
1: I'm born, boss, eh?
3: Panama born in here. First of all, I did a moment try the other BC side period, the all point in say defensively almost set here, only a wall structured. There's that organization, Ewo Hono. I'm very disciplined. Apart from Enono, Rich, I dear Bakwa, I'm a trump card, a keeper. Now, also, I'm just our World Cup here, Boymua. Sadian nations now, only the less fancied nations, no, the donor was Sadian. Panama, most of their goals, and about almost 50% of their goals, are from set pieces. Yes, that ball situation, set pieces. And metro oncophobia and untiosia me and echo so race to the Ghana. Ghana dear Bakwa ye an undoing. Even during AFCON qualifiers, any at the Bakwa and him say and problem Baku. Hey, how a back set pieces are you
1: defend it, yeah.
3: And Tiadano, yen last friendly are your boy.
1: Again,
3: me almost say me, usher the number of pull out and not air back into the box. Anyhow, I need Drew Baby. Yes, I get them where they but at a point, who's a clearly Drew Baby? So, near strike or kaka. I say any experienced side, and could beat me a coup. Because only the Amami Michel Panama was Adiano. There's this gentleman, Andres Andrade, so I guy no. Metro or more attack a bassa area situations now. Andrade air 1.9 centimeter tall.
1: Oh, what?
3: Wow. Or Fidel Castro, so I'm a center back. No. Mm-hmm. Castro answer 1.87 centimeter tall. Brabefa Jose Cordoba on answer 1.87. Rich Dene Kadichel. And only a player, sir, a bad dead ball situation, spe. Quick Lumo say almost air Rashiako because of that height advantage. And see, or say, it's a old shady about Omoa. Yenches Adian. And a brand tabaku is dangerous. A bass aspect.
1: Especially when you go area hono.
3: Perfect.
1: Yes, sir.
3: It could prove costly. Because Unim, Omu accepted Panama for Nenim, Mitsie Omu coach, after Omu boy against Brazil, no. Asamba kwa Thomas Christensen, Ekain, Uzono, Jean Cruyff, Etrimino. Now, Asamba kwa Okain, say, Omu problem, Paba, and say, Omu elaki creativity. Because in Abrantia, your friend, Karaskilia, and Unankumbenya Sadiano, now they've lost him. Of course, meaning say Harvey, that Harvey guy, no, I will honor him. But Harvey, then they say, or saw the or screening midfield, no. Now I saw the midfield, now they're back away. But in terms of creativity, the Karaskilia Edebeman on farm. Hence, a Juman Cassian Baba Bijina branch a friend of Marillo. So now Marillo no anonymous major say Ghana, you see a problem back one. Marillo no, it does all be born as wing back or Timibo two or Timibo as wing back or Timibo as seven typical seven or yeah, Obia. Only Karaskilia assassination. Say Karaskilia game or J born at the first person located at Karaskilia. That guy we must watch out for him because consistently on no pushing forward. And Oteta defense pa on that boy is more Diazno. Diazno so pace where skillful, where direct. Into the other major only said baby I am Sisian. A honour confounding so what they were because the engine who are in two and three. Rich Elson mostly almost so pretty far. But what's my point? Mostly or more pretty far.
1: And the Keteli passes never call any.
3: Perfect. Just when we are able to Ketel those passes, sir, I think we are good to go.
1: Okay.
3: It's rich. Sammy will be Sammy game week generally. Of course, Ghana, there's so be any. Yes, squad.
1: You're about game week. You're not time, partner.
3: Yes, you're in higher.
1: I'll be the tactics.
3: If you say generally, game week, I am likely to end 2-1. Ghana, we must go all out to ensure
1: that we won.
3: Ekwamahani. Ghana, but adia ba kwa osi yashini ye rich.
1: Fa se 2-1 mehuni bebre.
3: Me
1: messages. I must say, first half no. Yebe she go second half. Omba betenye the second one account.
3: And rich adia 2-1. Rich unim di osi ye. Ye in one said yebe possess the ball no. Omu no do omu a bit of skill in their team. But I need to possess the ball that much.
1: Ombe is on flanks in a more.
3: Perfect. Because Omu admits Omu weakness.
1: Okay.
3: Say Omu ni creativity be brie. And normally teams Omu ni so almost our problem. No, Rich. I am Omu rely mostly on sad dead ball situations. No.
1: Okay.
3: And sad teams so steady about Kevin. Yeah. And it's funny. I can't remember some fast social.
1: Okay.
3: And here the end say, your advantage be Rich. Since 2006, Ghana started
1: the
3: World Cup. Only say there about Ghana and Ebony say, oh, pay any time we back World Cup no. Consecutively, you know, sad to us me and you know, you create team one. It's a power. Even World Cup wins, you know. Yes, I was sad in room, say, open nations now, almost age, you know, from Pana, Ghana, oh. So, one, we must run with the ball consistently. And they back with me, oh, no. Oh, yes, sir, because they are an aging squad. Because even their midfielder, almost Jimmy, this so much are rich. Oh, no, the best, myself, midfield, on the crowd. Oh, no, pony age on the side. In this gentleman, I think the name is Kodoba. Do you bet? Masa Omo midfield on. He's around 35, 36 years. Mm-hmm. And to how many age we almost side? That is where experience, no? But say, yes, they have the experience, though. But they also youthful exuberance. To Rich, who be Samia? Yes, who be Samia? And whoever replaces Pate and Neno. I'll say, approve your points.
1: Okay.
3: But I'll just hope, saying, Kayama Caleb Rinchi.
1: Mm-hmm.
3: Oh, no, yes, and replace.
1: It's who they all go to one. Maybe Ghana.
3: 2-1 in favor of Ghana. Okay. At least our West will be a draw.
1: Right. Nana Kisi, I see Ghana 1, Panama 3. Even Sesiedu, we have scored 5 goals. Mohamed Awa, I see Panama 3, Ghana 1. Sir, you know who I'm getting as a scholar. Hala. Yeah, right. At least, Judah my fair idea about him and any boy in your way. Omun kutokuta boni bibri. More of Omobon is the Germans. 1, 2, 3 flanks. Now, Oma cut in and I paid up on it. The aba who 18 boxing him would Kakra Judy Diamine about the Panama 18. No, if we say countries or approach game is saying. But the Kakra Yati,
0: I will be Nakao Nanka Panama, dear. And Kayam Bray and Honey are sure more walk up.
1: I say,
0: but our team is not good.
1: Yeah.
0: And we are not coming from a good place. And psychologically, the approach must be modest. I was say, there was some level of CAG and who is a bit much or more. But even with that level, say, oh, I am a bit much or more.
1: And you're cautious.
0: You must be very, very attentive and focused. Because your team is not yet. And see, for me, that is a mindset. You see a share. You beat me a share. But yeah, Ankasa, we are not a
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0: It's now. You be very, very cautious. Na ya approach game no say win a woman in the epe. And your ball I effe. And your bibi a yinti mean from my ye onse say and the equako tries ye be ye. We need to stay in the game. The best example as I'm making ubeti me anya so far in the World Cup eh how Ivory Coast a boy Ecuador no. Sa pepepe ene osi ebu game we na rich senkame ya Carlos Correa obviously me nya the benefit to train with the team me unko training grounds but me ya Carlos Correa this will be my first 11 Atizigi
1: ma Uma Azarenda
0: no Atizigi will be my number 1
1: okay
0: Marvin Senea right back Gideon Mensah Jonas Agete, Jerome Opoku, Kwesi Zibo, Caleb Uyenchi. On the right, Ernest Nyama. On the left, Antoine Semenyo. 9 and 10, I will play Jordan and Brendan Thomas Asare. Asante. Now, the reason why I'm a bo Sam Rantiyama Bobo Mudin, and I say, Panama for what we call power football. They are not so talented. Omo any flair. Omo to say yeah. Born there na at the Ghana ni na no out to say we born here dey won. They are not like us. But the momo etimi strive o game mu eh omo ho den. Omo aggression. And they use a lot of their body. Until they will outrun you on the pinwall, on the headle, on the pin. I'm not being aggressive now. Nah. That is how best they can play. Now, say, who's your opponent? Bisa. They are in Pempi, Ghana, they show you, hey, you are doing your football. I care. That is the difference between Yen and Panama. And to say, boy, Ekuta Harvey. Na oye me for da Panama. U show the way a open tema pass ya kon anim de American ya hode ya ko buli buli akona. Se born da obi se calibrate cha na se pata. You could clearly see say where Ghana new player or talenta. Obi me team in nine. Yes. Yes. That is the difference. Until we play to our strengths. That is the reason why me gidi say if we are able to play Jordan off Brendan Asante Omutimi rotate with Semenyo or the left hand side. Omutimi rotate back inside. And what I want to say is, apart from Nyama, who probably will be an outlet on the right, say, or Jordan, or Brendan, or Semenyo, sir, three players in that triangle.
1: They can rotate.
0: You see them rotating, sir. You get the Panama for no confuse. Why number 9? Why number 7? Why number 10? The only who nipakra obo. But there must be clear understanding of that. Then Kwesi Zibo must be very, very, very, very, your friend is a tactically disciplined. Six now Obama eno. Ono anga sa umpen wa sem dada.
1: No jibo na simple pass.
0: Ahinti ene onye ne sama yen. 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So he part the free one. And without part obviously, he must come in and play. Rich,
5: me no mo ka 2-1 anya adwen because me you ni say we must concede debi
1: it me
5: nay I was say yeah look that is what Carlos Cures want to fix the way I concede goals
1: at least you who against Wolves
5: that is the point see it me bo Wolves abra yan concede we should be able to play Panama abra yan concede but even with extra training you say from Wolves give me a training say anti baby and tokotoko no won nyina no at least we expect the defensive philosopher Carlos Cures to have fixed your defense no Rich, see a concede against Panama. Then this tournament here in Drew baby. Because a defense that you ever create any more tournament to him. And so we a group opponents now. Panama is the weakest. Any question we team say so that we will build on that clean sheet and says, okay, you are fixing a defense now. You're the Kosia England, you're the Kosia Croatia. We shouldn't me or dressing room, that is what I will tell the team. See a concede against Panama, we should forget this World Cup. Yenko baby. We should keep clean sheets.
1: We can concede by your name of four.
5: Rich, we shouldn't.
1: Let me take you on my chances.
5: No.
1: We can sell as well.
5: No. Your blasters nigh OCC. No.
1: Mm-hmm.
5: And yes, our team Nibia. You get to say, yes, yes, yes, yes, yes, yes, yes, yes, yes, yes, yes, yes, yes, yes, yes, yes, yes, yes, yes, yes, yes, yes, yes, yes, yes, yes, yes, yes, yes, yes, yes, yes, yes, yes, yes, yes, yes, yes, yes, yes, yes, yes, yes, yes, yes, yes, yes, yes, yes, Nanyami ya brebro ni ya de bakutu uneti ni mwa ya pong.
1: Asana dienibi.
5: That is what, and now say ye approach in this World Cup. Ye ni good team. Amo bi anada ho. Say o blasters, we have a, no, we don't. At all. Say o we say Jonas Ajete ni Jerome poku ne boye foye mfaifa. Na o de o castle mind back na we Ghana pa ye ku World Cup. Defenders are edu o mako. Even the least we've seen. Eh Jonathan Mensah mo.
1: Mm-hmm.
5: Look at them, John Mensah. You sent Osakufo, you sent Sila Iliasu. You sent great defenders. Say, any ababe do, Jonah Ajete, any calibre, Jerome Pokua. We should know, say, we have a problem.
1: I mean, the time crying was Salis Juku. Any other name?
5: Rich, you're free.
1: You're Kata.
5: You're free, Afo.
1: Mm-hmm.
5: Any John Pencil.
1: Yeah.
5: Ababe do, Marvin, say, any. That is what.
1: Level 9,
5: yes.
1: I don't know.
5: And see, No, a move, Mr. Odi Sempa, when I was born, I say, Mr. Tuana, Odi Pepani and 1-0, and a crying. We don't have to concede a goal.
1: A book game that be a best 70 minutes.
5: I'm say,
1: that's a 1-goal.
5: The template is not because they are equal. Sorry, Pepe. I don't see a goal in a band, tell me a defender, I'm a pong. And I say, a stretching game now, last hour, pa! Send a man to do your money, you Uti ya enti hai pipe, ye pimomo omu pimye, ye pimomo omu pimye, ye omu chaye sa, omu chaye, eni yama omu kutawane nchana abicho omu, ye chaye, ya pon pre 1-0, blasters ashe, 3 points e day bag mu. Rich, that should be our approach. Because unim, se wuyi Panama adini free na wuyi Ghana adini free wa, na se also o go by FIFA, standard of analysis ha, FIFA say, if you are seeing now, so all rank national teams are Panama toss 34, Ghana toss 73.
1: The lowest rank
5: in our group. And so we are the thing and pay FIFA ranking. Just that, yeah, and you say World Cup in your history. Ah, your defilers are also baby. Even Uncle Fadi were in the top 10 rank. I'm a crony team and your strategy as all. And you know, Panama, but we must accept we are inferior. Team with any, and see, you're more careful football. Yeah, where ye near Yabakum to moi with good team ethics and attitude. A team, a woman's seminary stand there, Nancy, any born or bear shall be defended. And as near my answer, then near one day or did defend it, but we see him running back, denying shim with Bimu or Pound Film before the back. We need that kind of attitude from our boys. Say, we are not a complete team. She know the way at Senegal to Guinea France boy. You ain't me Mosa. We can't play the way Egypt played Belgium. You ain't me. We can't play like that. You need level nibi. Look at the way Morocco played Brazil. And it's South African countries now. Now where you are, we are the lowest ranked. I echo walk up. You ain't me no more Mosa born. Yeah, the end say, you're not me a queen. And yet, Kwana, and I'm the enemy. How are you? You have a first way, even though we are not in a good place, but say, but work up new history. Anytime we are queen, you are a new strategy. A yes, our strategy, no, and a Carlos Cures seems to be the perfect manager for Sadi and I ever say, you know, and until the end, and into the or the torch in it to queen, no catches or ha. At a chow near, I am far near Tiao, near co, and Kakanka, Kanka, Kanka, and a deco. Miss Lemon. A boy 11 now by his gym and answer to TV. Now, Washa, and may you wear blaster saying I'm on passable and I'm on to chin up. There be a bon to chin.
1: And one thing is clear. Carlos Cures and said, I like kind of, or your coaches now, or Moreno style, maybe, or put it premium on the defense. So, in this other hand, the other couple by all try to solve is how is it considered goals, you know?
5: And it might reflect, say, Panama into me, sir.
1: Enti uko tret TV nechi ya, sedi anyala eka. Enko he Black Sans, hebo bobo efe. Ye, jibo na ye, kura kura.
5: Ye, pekwe buse ni bo ya tu ati.
1: Ya bo.
5: Aha,
1: 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Ye, defendi ya. Fanusha uti.
5: Enti wawe ya, u hebo na se, ah, ne gara na Panama sumu u defendi ya, yebe defendi. Yebe defendi pa.
1: Enke,
5: yebe boye po no ho bayi.
1: Enke.
5: Ye mo bi anche, ye ne, nye ne ba kutu mwa.
1: Right.
5: Because that 3 points we reach. Who didn't share England? Who didn't share Croatia? What new Panama 3 points we have to
1: win? We said the bench.
5: We were so blessed. Papa, papa,
1: papa. Right now, give me kaka ni meti from him.
6: But who knew man kaka crazy? Oh, World Cup he started boy. And see, it's me. You know, say be boy.
1: From the African teams, Nana.
6: The whole World Cup.
1: Okay.
6: First off. Teams are a DEA and your success of World Cup with me so far. And I've been teams are all my own margins from Bayerjuma. They work hard for each other. And now, Meshe Dembele, Olise, Mbappe, Desiree Doué constantly dropping back to come and help the defense. And into share, Sadio Mane and your Habayanti and we were matching him. Because at the Abaco, usually it's a team are on the daft form. E watching team on imbobono, e wopa the ability to work hard and dig deep. But in yesterday's game, whilst in the first half, France and Senegal for no be ambono, they were both willing to work hard without the ball. And the French were big on it. Dai Upamecano ni William Saliba mubenya the success in defense in Yinano. Almost every time the fullbacks drop back. In fact, so she did the show on Pampa, born or burning in an or born a wingers inside in the first half, just so they can come back and defend. And it is very, very important. Say, here, Kokobo, a game against Panama. For me, attitude is the very first thing I hear show match him.
1: All the born. Now, we can also be in
6: Ankota. How? And now, Misha, Iraq against Norway. It wasn't a game, Iraq is not just to Musa, Omonya, the Omonya top level or what have you. One of the things they did very well was that Omu Iraqis no made sure say consistently they win draws. Yes, Omu winning match in itself, but then they put up a good show. You go back and you look at the Ivorians versus Ecuadorians. No, Ivory Coast for senior players, no, Frank Yannick, Kessiemo, everybody worked hard without the ball. Semen Shaw, I won't let it go off you. Go and watch Japan versus the Netherlands. The Japanese were as difficult to beat. Dwell Storm Kum. You see, one of the things I don't know, Pena Mekao Love FM, say Carlos Queiroz, by this time, someone they should do is to look out for coach referee be the game. Now, who's what you're saying? Because now, Fagani and OD France versus Senegal, he allowed the game to flow. Boa, maybe a ref be better foul on your foul. We need to know the ref, you know, be the match. No, send an a who's with you and play to that. If you know, pre so per foul, foul, then you know that you be careful. But your boy against a Central African side, only as physical as us. It's the game you're both the Europeans, you make us your pace and power. You need a danger. We are playing against Central Africans, they have that same attitude. Only your physical, only your dominant, don't win duels. We have to want it more. In this game, Yakoko Uba against the Panamanians in a very, very tough game, Yakobo. See, again, I've also seen a walk-up when we say, Rich, Obi obi any chance 1-2 or take Kivi and it comes back to hands them.
1: No pass in the gap.
6: Ismail Sarr.
1: Sarr.
6: Death of our first half. Ismail Sarr misses our chance. Second half, he didn't get it again. Mbappe Nya need him, you know, but two. Before then, I'd seen a couple of games and I caught the phone near every case phone ball bam, you know. The second half and the dying numbers of the game, Amad Diallo Mbappe shared the winner. So it is very clear that in this World Cup, you take your chances. Spain could not take their chances. You take your chances, you win the game. It is, whoever we play up front, our match, it is very, very important to say any panel. Any moment, we take their chances. We should be able to be clinical enough. In a game like this, we don't need boy effort. We don't need when a trainer, when a ball passes, there be it does not matter. At the end of the day, we need to get something out of this Panama match.
1: Okay.
6: Maybe there, even if we get a draw, I think it's going to be a good start because Maka said one of the games are mimim. And when you see a boy, I'll come and tell you that we won't lose to Croatia.
1: Okay, that's it. Well, the infant on to one day, you know, to do a baby this alcohol. See, I did a beer lines, you know. Na at the time I cannot dear my Muslim bra na Mama Chama Jana Ghana airball Panama or prediction is saying send a house who came to bet me abanoso ababa but yen we are Diego Hamia Ebano na understands one of the presentation kakrabina a fee at the chair home at the abaza 3220 8358 1 8358 2 8358 3 Mumra na Munchama Jane first caller. Hello.
7: Hello.
1: I saw you down Ebony.
7: Tampa, my way, Chado.
1: What do you mean, so on, come on?
7: Oh, my main channel will be that for a chance. I do my mobile and order in park. Here, the guys will be commercial swimming, but I can take this nature with you. My main channel, papa. Now, Chado. Chado.
1: Yeah.
7: Hey, Messi, you say, I'm going to go to the house. I'm going
1: to
7: hey, and I'm going to go to the house. Oh.
1: Yeah,
7: I got 17 years, pa. Hey, I'm going to go to I'm going to go to Panama.
1: I'm going to go to the next one. To your next caller. Hello.
8: Richard.
1: Yes, sir. I'm Pacho. You too.
8: No, about Japan. No, Juma.
1: That's it.
8: Pacho, Midian, Joel. I'm not going to do it. And then Ghana, you're going to go. You're going to go. You're going to go.
9: I'm going to go to the house.
1: Amen. Hello.
10: We're not saying anything about the award.
1: Ah.
10: In some hot.
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10: hello
1: yes sir.
10: Good morning.
1: Good morning.
10: Okay, my phone is
1: okay.
10: 3-1 against Panama.
1: The best show me 3-1 on.
10: Okay.
1: I'm in charge. So, it does. It does. It does. It hello. Hello. Good morning.
10: Hello.
1: Hello. Good morning. Pacho, Dini, baby, Akasefri.
10: Good morning. We did any brother in me. Akasefri, who must number two.
1: Okay.
10: I better blaster 2-0.
1: Panama phone better 2-0.
10: Okay.
1: Yati. Where am I going to go? On your gun, any?
11: Hello, Richardo.
1: Yes, sir.
11: I Richardo with you today. With what you remind you? Richardo, they say Panama phone. Yeah, the following back is here to promote me, sir.
1: Down.
11: Let's see, keep an up for the promote me, sir. Let's watch up on a man, the announcement in the way, though. Let's wow,
1: who's that? Who's
11: the one who knows what that is? What your dad is here?
1: Let's call him. Let's call him. Na ini ya Diego a ini ni nkomo kaka na ntwa omra. Hello, last caller.
12: Hello.
1: Oba papa.
12: Richardo.
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12: Pani maesta.
1: 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Ye ti o.
12: 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Ye be se so no.
1: Ye be se sey.
12: Ko ma je. 2-0.
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12: 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Suo mo bio. 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Omo nya odro. 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
12: 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Mo na mba bia. 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
1: Ti. Eta se pa. Ye ni Diego. Jesse papa is a good morning. Obiano Diego, good morning.
13: Good morning, Godfather.
1: Now, what to say?
13: I'm your dumb father.
1: It is a mere say. I understand, sir, also, personal representation be the mine.
13: We say, World Cup, idiot. A coba, we say, 4 years we are. How's we me fee?
1: Sure.
13: And we say, Ghana, Jesse, no so by, no. We say, not to be a free mean chain, but. Menso media se seme deba no.
1: Okay.
13: Na ini time ya no ejuma no koso no.
1: Sure.
13: Se seme deba.
1: Oh, nice.
13: Ni ntina ene de Ghana so all match. Na me ka se ene de me be fi na.
1: Okay.
13: Me de
1: obetro do.
13: Bacha. Ni ntina me nam.
1: Oh, okay. Two bread Jesus.
13: Bacha.
1: Onya mi shao. Mi shao. We Jesus mono no. De aba no yellow one ni right. And gold.
14: Nice.
1: It will be baby CC I be all.
13: Be patch on be bro.
1: Just over here. Just
13: let us. What don't cake CC here?
1: What don't cake CC here? It will be a hope Ghana just ni be a share. And then all the opportunity which are ahe bibia no. On friend am abena. Eventual homra.
13: O pages ni be now person ye be mama bit ma family na man 0546 0546 27 95 95 12 12 0546 0546 27 27 95 95 12 12
1: and friend be say na mo hen na wi anu ojazo na ofra no your order no na baby will be anu na unsa aka e
14: just yes yes in quality
1: fa pa pa pa pa pa pa pa
14: pa for fa no unsa yes bo a uso
1: we tester na
14: aha na wa unsa we o she u ru be do ba we enye nu bia very very nice yes
1: I mean show Diego nya mean show pa ntimo amu hwe show no mo amu Jesse no how quality are here ube bia namba ne dia to dwan frɛ na nso agye wo die sisi ampatwe ye gyina no so yetwa ho aba sisi anche kra na yabeto aso dia mamu.
15: There are many reasons to connect and it's all to put smiles on the faces of those you love.
16: Danny, thanks for the tea cash. Okay, I love you.
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2: Ghost Renas won Chrome over here de. In kunim de any del be down ima. We ran feed that. Won kunim de Renas. 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enele ne she said you this work at us lottery platform so you see kakra won
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0: Ice Cube's Big Three is back. The most physical, fierce, and competitive basketball league on earth returns to CBS this Saturday. Three-time Big Three MVP ISO Joe Johnson and the reloaded Detroit Amps battle two-time Big Three championship coach Steven Jackson's DMV trilogy, followed by Big Three's most intense rivalry. Defending champions Miami 305 and Michael Beasley chasing his third straight MVP take on Dwight Howard, coach Nick Young, and the LA Riot. Watch Big Three Saturday, 4 p.m. Eastern, 1 p.m. Pacific on CBS. 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
3: eh ni uba kwa ku na YouTube no se ye demu wo ho Badom 106.3 FM. 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
2: when ministers and others, one of those holders are appointed and they take office, they are paid on account. Being paid on account means that your exact salary hasn't been determined, but you are paid what you came to meet pending the determination. So Pedro for those appointees who served between 2021 to 2024 and MPs, that is ministers, deputy ministers, staff in this office who are political appointees and members of parliament, what they earned from 2021 to 2024 was what was determined for those who worked between 2017 and 2021. Once the Dr. Janet Ampedufo Fee Committee finished its report and new conditions and salaries were determined, they became automatically entitled to a top-up, which is the difference between what they took and what the committee has determined. I can confirm to you that since they left office, ministers, deputy ministers, and MPs who served in the 8th Parliament have received S. Garcia payments and top-up salaries, which is the same as those serving in those capacities today have received.
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3: 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current situation is strategy or situation may issue. It's a war and it's a matter of measure Ghana may be seen Charlie. So no one has an order applier. Pressing, so what's your share? Let's a war and it's a matter of measure all in one man is in Sala. On order, it was the truth.
0: Any other question here, your penina will be pay a woman who is a friend or doctor. Atadanka ina asamne na loya kwame adofo wode nsema tudwa ha wochire mu ase asamne de ye kase ye betwa san ye besa ko yinchi a ye kwa enko enya de be yi
4: well enya possible so very very because when you pass here enko fo je sakiti ano de obese enye yi it means that you are changing your wage finance your salary to the disadvantage constitution is 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
6: political space, you know, will be into me and regulate Obi when it comes to issues of Obi research worker or yeah. No work can derail a serious political party. Yeah, Obi A, yeah, and it will be N, you know, and no NCSM BBA because any debia na Obenya and Yama Ebekoso the way you want it. Any debia na Obenyanesa. Na Obi Soso A, and a researcher, it is based on a debia or Shoshe. Yeah, Suma Obi se onye research MIA. As we speak, we don't need it. What we need is a research that shows the performance of final researcher Ebema Gan for even say company and power a bina yet abamano no and near more can't say oh yeah no oh yeah ain't it ubi a yene 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
6: Look, imagine say Omukai near T. What does that do to our credibility as independent journalists? We have done this in 2020. We're not going to change the way we do it because it is NDC. There are other entities who want to know what is going on or who want to know what might go on. We don't wait. MPP start here, not Omunye nominations start here. Did they complain? If you can't focus on your job as a minister, then you should go home. As simple as that. The poll should not tell you how to do your job. Global Info is not a local company. We do things with local standards. And international affairs, the bottom line. That is why people like the Fitch Solution and IU use our data. So we're not playing to their gallery. No, I mean, we are democracy. We have polling organizations who work independently from political parties. They sample public opinion. Why should they be happy with some element of public opinion or unhappy about the others? You can't cherry pick what you like and what you don't like. The two parties, we've done that since 2020. We're not going to change it to suit anybody. When a general voter, chairman, man, open, that they can't stop us. Even the delegates, when we call them, they still talk. We are views of general public who are the ultimate decision makers in any election. We did this when MPP lost power. We're saying we would be preferred to lead them. Nobody complained.
5: Abusia eni awuti ye owura Musa Dankwa info analytics kofa bae en wate ne ne se wodi ya waye na dwuma wunifa cross wo wadwuma wo ye wo se wono ne die ni nti wuntumi nya wadwuma na se wunim ne ye wo 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
7: Omo ejiri se research no ekin time party na na mo no me ne omo eye abi me ne omo abi e na de ba ko a fa research no ho kra no se a disrupt party no focus any party no what they should be really not just focusing on omo general plans and strategy because it be ano the key individuals no what I say obidi abo obidi mayo omo e na party no di omo eye adwuma sisi e e na obi anso ambition as an individual nti se oye a poster. Na samre ya party noa program no on sesie no so mo etwa na mo to contest for that office no. Wo ya na wo mum e na wo any way that we am see me ma I say wo the pressure be eto wo mo so say obi am behave in a particular way be and that particular action or inaction that work na Musa Dankwa eye no. Ebe ma wo mo aye no. That is to engage the electric. Eye it will be unhealthy at this time. Em wa I agree with them.
5: Abusiani awuti ye Dr. Amache Boateng KUST and watchere na die.
1: Ado 106.3 yani yani anoma sempa 94.7 isha 104.5. 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
8: So we know that Mami Odende is always interested in all her children. So Mami Odende needs to know where her children are, what they are doing, how they are doing, and that's part of the reason why we are here today. We know you are doing well. We know you've already excelled, but we want you to go even higher. Every mother wants their child to be the best they can be and to excel even when they think that they have reached their goal. So we are here to encourage you to do even more. Ghana is rooting for you. Regardless where Ghanaians are, whether they're in the diaspora, they're in the markets at home, they're in the farms, Ghana is behind you. And Ghana has high expectations of you. We know you'll do the best you can. And that is our wish. It is our prayer. There are also times when you may lose yourself in the interest of the group. That is very important. And as I said in the end, it's about the group success. It's about the success of Ghana.
1: And here you quote here, I am a penny, professor. Nana Jane, who quote you, my artist, what is some air to Ghana and any one. Kane mafanyina bedi ya chile wanukure ende tu franka adi ya mae pipi ama nyukuo. 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Enu wasegana tamwechi. Na wasre wa manga na fuwaso say yefe bibi ya ntunche watimi wakame. Yefe ni njina ntunche weni bre wasi ya chile do. Weni bre wase Blackstars memama yetawu mechi.
9: Well, football has always been part of us as a nation. It has always united us, and it brings the world together. As the Black Stars start their journey at the 2026 World Cup, I want to wish them the very best. Black Stars, you have done it before, and you can do it again. The nation is behind you, and I am behind you. Go for gold. Go Black Stars, go.
1: Enti mampanyini dada abedi echire eno no Dr. Mahmoud Baumia wo Franka edi ama MPP amanyoku no na atres wo de sema tuja ni tnyom ne de agua enyom no ba na ebo se so mbo de na ba $20,000 de na ba ai aba aba ai na na ni cry example oh oh was a mena mena what you were I believe
10: I said Shakira
1: Debbie and on a soldier for him send the atwa it is tomboy so to ne dear and a black also the abba and a ye friends and uni pass with the abba oh go Black Stars high aim on the go don't stretch too much safuni man
10: Safu Newman.
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2: player to replace party there. I think players like Sibone, Ada, Mifedes number one. Me and I say coach, you know, on the right system. I be boy, I be back it. In between Mifed and the defense. Goalkeeper there, me, any of them be at here, it's okay. Goalkeepers lay there. Lay there, make us say. Better put my mind, yeah. Because, yeah, star one I have born. Yeah, Mbobo on if he true. Yeah, Mbobo session football. And, you know, I don't expect say Benjamin Asai better pull because last time friend is a boy a crowd. You say now or try to pass the bony feature. Only me and I confirm mistake by it.
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4: 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The most physical, fierce, and competitive basketball league on earth returns to CBS this Saturday. Three-time Big Three MVP ISO Joe Johnson and the reloaded Detroit Amps battle two-time Big Three championship coach Steven Jackson's DMV trilogy, followed by Big Three's most intense rivalry. Defending champions Miami 305 and Michael Beasley chasing his third straight MVP take on Dwight Howard, coach Nick Young, and the LA Riot. Watch Big Three Saturday, 4 p.m. Eastern, 1 p.m. Pacific on CBS. 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
0: Wobi su jina wano mwa hwese ne tintin ni sani ye wa nchada mprenu wa nchada ebi wewe nye footballer ni nina ye nimu esu ye nye coaches na adia nu coach asantibu wate se sese boro boa sese u entese 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
5: In modern football, there's nothing like first 11. When you are ready to start, that makes you a starting player for the team. It doesn't assume me automatically the position is there for you. Game master, never be aware. You know, the fan is a party at the yellow card, and I three yellow card, and I would do red card. I will qualify when you need a more first game. That's how we should all take it. And we should rally behind him in times like this. You need our support as Ghanaians. Moreover, your different setup, and you're okay compared to last year, we boy, you know. Rose boy, no. So you could repeat the same mistakes against Rose. No. Oh, and again, my own punishment because at the worst stage, excuses are not expected, only results. And I was proud of the coach when he said, say, he has a winning mentality. To be my coach, be a tie woman winning mentality. No. Decision taking a very firm and strict, but over deliver. And to a thumbs up for the coach for making the players understand that nothing than is expected than to win. When the players start thinking about that positively, their mental attitude, I mean their psychological attitude, I mean their technical and tactical attitude, no, it will be a way for them to win at all times. Because when they understand say, everything they have to win, no, then it has to be win.
0: Abusiani awuti ye coach Charles Asante Boateng enu wate nene suwadi etu jase adreno ewase wuti mima adreno muda ho focus ehunhia papapapapapapa
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8: Yeah, man, you for Blackstar, how do you? Blackstar be break, cause if it's me, they make pencil. If it's some more jam pencil, 2006. Only John Mensah. Oh my, any a Japan? Although cup no, you ain't here for bidie. They there you for under 20. Na Blackstar, na kasan. Oh my, any a J. First, then they no more yard, no more yard. Pa, but they said yeah. Se politics so se sikasemo se den o nya me fe ni ni nie ha ko so mo ba se asie fe fe fe at the end ni no mo gbe ye ni mase when did ya obewu ti mi mi pa de mi hwe am match omo we ni a me die u si bet 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ni mbo ni bo enye se protocol protocol new players.
9: Oh, when you say Blackstars here, players are mobile bomber Ghana. In TSS, bomber boy, saying I'm in by his own tea and no one money and someone share my name couldn't gain your idea.
7: Abusia, where ye, mammy, more jetty for Codium one, I could ye. Players, no, one wouldn't more And yet, one bet you mabo coffin ti munina, the body may do a munina, my wabble bo, a chesse, a mantia, ya no mtim cross or capet, or a boru bom or cockatock or no abahas, I munina, or bet me up bomunina de a mount. Yet you call driver for sumu. Na driver for so dear, oh, and yet, GPIT for protoa for consent drivers, what do you need?
10: Mini pa,
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13: 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the party story na ye sure say say Ghana ni bia aye focus a ye ship that story under the capital ye movie on ya kwe ni na bibi atini aye kama metimi aka confirm media ma say enura na ye match day 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why yeah the plan going ahead without a Thomas Tay party will be any say any possible for a Thomas to play in the game against a Panama yebebo now the FIFA and we team a two general would be open so you are Santimaria a breakfast lunch because here ever Toronto ha now or yes you may be in Vero now and TIA TNS and uncle per se one one casa a bit to two chow chow no cup you and one run to an catching now what show moon crying now because of busy scheduling tea a idea with Jaima a yanny chairman and the Chief Justice of the Republic and so Ekupiemo, the Vice President of the Republic, Nana General Pokwajman, Ekupiemo, Ghana's ambassador to Canada, Mame, and so to Tunina, Ekupiemo, and Penfa Hudo Bibinano and the Koya.
6: Maestro, Embra Musia and Komanong, Yadika, I won't crack a crowd at all your group room. Idea, woman phobies, and why never go? Why na bo number 2 number 3 num ni ade line up no anyebia wodi waso to form no bibia piem
13: wala sisi aminoka said yes obi the line up bibia ba na yo no a said wa shit training na o a said yam na ntana oke ka o kam no deba na deba ko a mesua and it's a head coach no or your unpredictable what you say I say no ho abosoma coach o dadai and ka o be say ni setup na dia line up na and to me aunt and tam you sure say so we'll be at the Ghana starting lineup and Nepal ni be hun because what is under the sleeves of the head coach Carlos Cuesta will be to me Eddie Abba because then we be sad as I said no look at the same thing say we'll be are ready or look one to me and say what here why not are you ready according to the game plan against Panama or the Edobo and the discussion the Ghana for you're entitled to our opinion it be Cap Benjamin Asari it be Cap Tizigi maybe me GDA because Carlos
6: yeah, humano, humana, ati. My show must have found him right. I know, answer, I know. Quadion can't have a case, I call you.
14: Yes, I was.
6: Now, Quadioba, Quadia.
14: When you go for the more, Yabako was.
6: Yeah, the radius, the LCA, and we are now Quadio. I send me out Quaka, individual, and when I'm see, Quadio, what is near my idea, Gigi, and Yan, a half an hour, then I'm me, and your bass, Mancasangasan, our kind, says it's one view.
14: I'll pay me, Nicole, and I'm sorry, if anybody was born, none and I, it's Bibiso. It sounds like me. That's a full workup. Me new video that. Me new achieve that. But me new ensure ever Ghana the same. I mean, me new ever Ghana anti. Now, nyango pause ever so achieve me anti. Ana me new high sense. So me phone makasa. Ah, magic car me ensure me kasa me achieve the whole Ghana. Me fit achieve my. But come me manantu sa. Now me kasa me do kofobia. I'm going to go to Kumasi for next year. When I'm missing Ghana, bet you work up with 2026. Ghana Blasters. I don't really work up with Ghana. Any Argentina never go for now. First or second. Now, say any other team. I could tell them fourth. I'm telling you now. It's about the way and Ghana for the video. We said, Nanko for I am a Ghana. We go so many years. I'm a scholar. You didn't got the same. You got some financial. Everything's the one. Sabi, you got to say, how many years to now? Afere ne mnyana sabu ama na musibi.
15: Ah kwajo e mami misa na we ne o sei no. 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
14: Me su da ye. 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Ah, money ni ni achi ekuta Ghana side. Ah, me say wule say. I say, ene, as long as I'm no, anama for ebu mu dinda umasi. It's been the same, you know. Now, Papa, just work up for ebu. I say for the sponsor. I say for the Ghana. Let's just talk for it. I'm not on Graham. Then we call, we just call CEO. I say for the boss. See, I'm not sure yet. Nah.
15: I am a man.
14: Ghana, you believe talent. You believe seven in Pabiano. And this idea, how think of Papa? Papa song of the year, one corner. You have any funny personality. You have a farmer and a man if I have four. But you have a 2 months, one corner, that is the Papa song of the year. And Ghana, for a sister prayers, lay you, Mono, only a new one for, only a moon physician. No one there, two funny Mono, we never know. One say, Bobo, Arsene, first dance arsenal. And that day, and that day, I'm telling you, I swear to God, this is Ghana unqualified World Cup for first group, you know, young qualified and first group, I'm not guessing, it's amazing, you know, with the group on.
15: Tobo, Tobo, what's it, Black Stars group, you know, so much we unqualified through my wedding.
14: Match, you know, 3 matches, you know, and now, and it's the third and the seventh, you know. And a 2-1 draw. Ghana Blasters, I'm going to fight for you. Stage way, I'm going to say. Someone's going to fight me. We just need the winter. No, you pull no. We don't have me.
15: Kwadwe, Tobo, pull no. Why am I not in the way?
16: Ghana
14: Blasters. Let's see Ghana Blasters. Once I'm going to leave, we do a bad. We don't have me. We don't have me. We don't have me.
15: I don't know.
14: I'm telling you.
15: Tobo Kwajo, what are you from Hong Kong? You more group matches, Ninja, and you. Now you're here, Bessaban, say, I win it. You have three group stages, Nimua. You have a barbecue, was a mount kinds, or that's what I'm gonna have.
14: Three matches, two win, one draw. Market my wish.
15: And I was a walk with Tabro, my baby, and I'm America.
14: Oh, India, message, baby.
16: maybe we touch on more. 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They catch on that. I'm the best player, and not the any babu ama.
15: Ah, best player, why?
16: And not the best player. 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
1: ABA Herbs.
2: Oso for 3 days.
1: Oso for you and me.
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2: Wo no na da ABA Herbs center no.
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1: And nothing your friend was off for 3 days, you know.
2: Walk away,
1: no one near to
2: you. You were pressing your hope,
1: you're in charge of your new war.
2: You're in father soon, we any so
1: our hope.
2: And one is a woody dick
1: and Santam
2: Shim
1: when you swap the whole clay.
2: They are never how bad, yeah.
1: It be a better net.
2: So, what about the bridge of Kojo Takran?
1: And look, what the choir, it be
2: a ever some neck Kenyan won't pay me.
1: So, what did you make? Yes, sir.
3: Oh, my, yes,
1: sir. I will draw your friend, sir.
2: Manpower,
1: and none of them were. Jumasa branch.
2: Ena so ya kasi ya nwa domahin.
1: Ukumasen so.
2: Ube unu ABA Herbal Center.
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19: 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She said

Ice Cube's Big Three is back. The most physical, fierce, and competitive basketball league on earth returns to CBS this Saturday. Three-time Big Three MVP ISO Joe Johnson and the reloaded Detroit Amps battle two-time Big Three championship coach Steven Jackson's DMV trilogy, followed by Big Three's most intense rivalry. Defending champions Miami 305 and Michael Beasley chasing his third straight MVP take on Dwight Howard, coach Nick Young, and the LA Riot. Watch Big Three Saturday, 4 p.m. Eastern, 1 p.m. Pacific on CBS. 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
2: while. I said, not that. Adumako the second terminal hall.
3: Maybe any dear
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1: Any procure here, no on to book, papa, and now come off out there, and then you know, and then Omuni non papa,
2: who
1: be a papa to your publication book, mano. No, what's your science, biology, eschatology, bematology, sematology, infaticatology, Ninano, all the time you are not doing with that.
2: And it is our pedo to Ayana, but my dear sir, one of my betrothed and come on, Kumasi Abusu, sir, okay, Uko, Kumasi Kenya, say, and now, sir, baby, be a riot on books, be a bush of beer. 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
1: 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What must say, tell me, no, you were color be out to one way with me as out there. A goo a pumpum. What must say, you were a fro hair, and you were dinner hair, and you were a ye luncheon hair, and you were yas a hair. You be a degree a pumpum because you were funny.
2: 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Yeah, we for all services, salon services via obey the amount. But more than a friend on any nutrition commo 0245 000905. Now, obey boy, right? Yeah, quote Dr. Akache, Dr. Bruni, Dr. Papa Waba. 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

0: 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ho predictions
1: the first game what predictions you say
2: a cool 2-0 against Panama
1: sir
2: e bet me show na Panama na so massa
1: seriously
2: massa
1: sir
2: Ghana yen ya kura Panama e bet me show 2-0 me na make o me man me see e bet show 2-0
1: o de o but that's o
2: o pa yen to bet
1: sir what they three dey at here bet to bet say wa e tena ye ne Panama ana yebo o scroll line say we got give the because say
3: me dey bin kan kan EPL me kan say e be kwisi na koy o tina na me adu mo a na na show
1: two goals sa o be bo players di ana
3: me mo bi edin
1: be two goals na o
3: against 2-1 scroll line
1: me da say Ghana, your boy, first game against Panama. Send a scoreline, best Yako.
3: Scoreline, dear. Namianim, Ghana best cry 2-1.
1: Ghana best in 2-1. Okay, Kodiama Ghana, and I say,
3: Kodiama Ghana. Same one from your mistake into a bad draw.
1: Sir, okay, me that say. Ghana airball the first game against Panama. Who are you saying Ghana beat me away in there?
4: Because Panama, you share with 2-0.
1: 2-0?
4: You share Panama 2-0.
1: Sir.
4: What do you mean by the
1: game? Did you
4: No, me say World Cup now, yeah, come. Ghana call World Cup, you're friendly, I grow.
1: Okay.
4: Upon all the friendly matches, I have a man for so much. So, who do you mean? Different ball game, or any Panama game.
1: Okay.
4: Until you have two balls at their net, you won't prepare.
1: But that's it. It's not Ghana ever won the first game against Panama. Since you had been so well, you were cheap out, feel you back as a. It's not a tradition in the back, was it?
5: 2-1. Against Panama.
1: 2-1 against Panama.
5: 2-1.
1: So I go to Bibiana, Diana.
5: Over 2.5.
1: Hey. What's on the course, bro?
5: Over 2.5.
1: Hey. Oh, nice 2-1. One. My next thing, Ankasa. Tina, it's a Ghana airball the first game against Panama. What's Ghana very in it?
5: Ghana very in it.
1: Saying?
5: 2-0.
1: 2-0. Hey, that's it. We'll be asking 2-2-2-2.
5: Panama.
1: At the end of the month, we'll be 2-2.
5: Yeah.
0: All right, Sani, I would say some no and a chagusano. Name a producer, producing managing whatever, patch of production. Programs manager facha me pa
6: dia
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6: we evangelist ye no number I was my big mama beside
0: me. What's he say?
6: I was in the jersey when I'm just here to go keep on the end.
0: Hey, man, I know I'm here to cry. I'm here to cry.
6: Extra like me come boom me.
0: Yes,
6: we're in promise and Ghana gonna be England match.
0: Right.
6: My combination, man.
0: Yebi man. Yes, sir. Where do I know this? I record you over there.
6: Oh, I'm on live on TV.
0: Programs manager.
6: You're live on TV.
0: Say, she's a banner. I'm going to go. I'm going to go.
6: the better as say mama e kunya on the platform. I think say you start matches no. You cover 57 matches. E be outdoor, be abontin, be a demo.
0: Okay.
6: And you make sure say say be obia better the econo. 57 matches commentary na be bromo from our platform.
0: Mm.
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0: Okay.
6: Now the air can say the amount near brain then say, is it a one a tech run a man yeah kiss here?
0: No crap.
6: Yeah, they are selling my sponsors in a because Obit Zeb Betano. Akimakwa Ura Bank or more in China.
0: Okay.
6: Active 8, Lawson Group of Companies.
0: Wow.
6: Pepsodent.
0: Do the two.
6: ABA Herbal Clinic. Bigo Energy Drink from Trillium Industrial Limited.
0: Right.
6: Sponsors in the Dawson. I said they be can minka. Naminja a year Vim for Vena Mineral Water for okay. Camera and a Mac Vision about cameras need CCTV as a Buango for you know. And the Americans and the Marchal and a carbon thing. Your bono as Jim will be on him Kumasi as Jim will be a insurance life of a tree.
0: Yeah, you are quite crap.
6: Now, these are some of the packages. Your co at the end is a Nana Semenji or Dias Jim one or my discount.
0: Okay.
6: Suppose that be one be a 2 CD sir, or it might be a 1 CD 50%.
0: Oh, that's nice.
6: Yeah, because of that pattern.
0: That's nice.
6: Or my first matches, other outdoor matches, because my pizza.
0: Wow.
6: Come on, come 10.
0: Hey.
6: That is predict and win. Maybe I'll predict the first match now. First, I'll be a drawer.
0: They say, maybe they may you need permit me, Abaji. Okay.
6: The answer all the end. Uba baho.
0: Ah, me waho, me waho life. And then you may need a body. Yeah, yeah, bro.
6: I saw the in the event says the first hour guys are marching by 1-1.
0: Mm-hmm.
6: A true 114 in here with the telephone number.
0: Okay.
6: In the arena 114 10 any a draw.
0: Mm.
6: Pekina unya pizza na and a unya be a free give near the
0: enemy. Wow.
6: And the mama machine go phone crying so but all the 57 matches. Baby I will be tears and as a win. You have souvenirs. You have a gift.
0: Okay.
6: If your sponsors need about 10 sponsors and above are going in and Obia didn't put that by say, yeah, Vanche.
0: Okay.
6: Then a man that much here, serious, there was a in house amount for a pretty day.
0: Mm-hmm.
6: I can't and Monday, I ain't in a production. But one man by home in Yachid. And then we are looking at two solid matches.
0: Okay.
6: Croatia, England, how many were the same group?
0: Oh, okay.
6: Yes. In the best started some match at exactly 7:30.
0: Oh.
6: Analyst in the year, starting match 8:10. Yanko.
0: That's just a Ghana, Diano.
6: Yes. And our special DJ Frankie.
0: DJ Frankie.
6: Yes.
0: Egbe.
6: And within that time, no, 45 minutes, no, you're born, you man go for the assa, who are to Ghana and Tim. You baby, had to come with.
0: And you had your empire.
6: Yes.
0: Not just a Ghana.
6: Now, said a bear, any gen baby, you can buy a gym.
0: Yeah.
6: Scooty a very tight.
0: Okay.
6: But pack of car. Oh, more a year, a gym more a cup.
0: Mm-hmm.
6: Say a taxi, a can cap, a car,
0: yeah,
6: or coffee.
0: Wow,
6: so with a discount from the management of
0: this LGMO. Is awesome.
6: And the air can say, and no biambra as you more. I want you, oh, you and coffee.
0: Yeah, do hard that.
6: Put a bong, go over crown.
0: I'm going to be a name.
6: Yeah, maybe new package. It's a t-shirt bear 30. And the one more feel is on by the way. You are doing for Mother Ghana. Yeah, I'm a Ghana band. You want a bar. And you need a whole, a cheddar, a whole, a sour whole. And you need a bomb by say, you push Ghana. No, you need Canada hobby. By a spread, push Ghana. Na Ghana didn't kunima. I didn't kabumba. We're parliament, baby. Football unity ba. Nje ba sey abua na gana kone nimbebre. Sey ba yenyi na amani ya penkabu mna nkuma ba. You are talking about sports. You are talking about insurance. E wa Ashanti region and beyond.
0: Okay.
6: Yeah, we are. Ochin analysis the power sport. You better record the amount of voices.
0: Okay.
6: Before and after the matches are. Yes, ye bo boni yenyi na mbe. That's why you are doing this for right. Unity.
0: No bia ko bebia. Under 5 seconds wrapping it up, mami na chese.
6: Oh, the mechanic said, media coming qua and can you born with you?
0: No question.
6: Oh, they
0: all know if you
6: are 11 o'clock. Why are you put it a good man or
0: other?
6: But you will be on do be on Nagana, I say, whenever you better not go to. But what the argument neighbor,
0: yeah,
6: your noon baby, the opede off from the opede ye din komo
0: mama bi so na ngone
6: ade ade
0: e hia pa very necessary
6: and even side attraction
0: side attraction
6: but evangelist wa daru ma fa chem yo e ma test bi opede bi edi bi ba mo ye de ma test na ba ye select kokko kakra ye select slim kakra yo mo odu se
7: evangelist wa board ni ye baba
6: and John Brown number one here type oh ah the last one
0: right
6: a nice man Joe I mean
0: all right
6: me I am brave the ambiance
0: yeah
6: the tones are most of the institution are around tech KSTU other universities are around you know you know mbom brana nyefe in football it's like we are supporting blaster and play because screen is so oba ejimo apart from say you were a year big screen no
0: okay
6: some projector kasia Bebe five projectors. You can do best when or right, when or left. Ningina wait me about. Pretty tell me no bra. The sponsors in the number be braba.
0: Okay.
6: If you walk across Kakao.
0: Yeah, but that was a pass, I will pass it through. Now, one my team, you may be a say, and share from Kwana Benyas and your way, ever whole love of him so so. And not in Bomodi answer when you were feeding him free. Now, you try and walk a canyon crater, Yakoba. You did your canyon ever to also. You try and walk a

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12: 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language and literacy numeracy skills, phonics and sight words, picture reading and coloring, and a primary one, a copy in primary six, and so your English language, mathematics, science, creative art, history, or your serious publication, and woman, and from so new, double from via can kaya, or yantias, yes, from kong, or your serious say, but be a ubia, say a cra, and a kumase, and a reading piano, for 0555-313-658, and a 0249-411-234. Na yedi ba bro e mo friend nyina se e yo real serious publication if you say how poor papa
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15: 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Yeah, Diablo Chabagano.
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18: All right, dear Kojin Kratoka Kraya Sayaba, your programs manager, and I attend in Kano, Jumedino, Yasia de Bro, Ewan Shura, Ewan SG Mo, hey, and Tibomodia said, Ne, won't nephew, na Wobomodia, now so, what penny, now what be shabby, what be hoodie, chim, Beggy, Yoma, now so new fee, and yet the dead and famama, and a Ghana, media, my prediction, me say, hey, you 1-0. 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
19: dia adishia menya wo mu ni se ye mfa ya no nka asempa
18: emma ye
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18: okay okay
19: enu na din sunsu aso ya be because me say onye na dwen say we cast mama be ma na wu
18: yeah
19: and so ebufu o de kasa yinti no de aba nti ebusua no hwe say ade bi ha we say consideration be media and kwalani nyina no wayi wo mu fi
18: se se de tie ne se abusua no claim o mu making de o mu de ahye no nya se bia na no asem o kan keke no mu jina so o mu de ahye ne se
19: ese na me
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18: yeah
19: a no oba ne de o te o
18: adi kura mo so mo kodane enti de na aba
19: enti na se wo no obi ya de e bia na nipa no o be wudada
18: yeah
19: but what do I know? Can't show any
18: court.
19: Some answer in the court.
18: Some any court.
19: Some any court.
18: Every evangelist no more. So no one was going to law near
19: the. Yeah, but some in some yeah, the dust.
18: The dust.
19: I had dream that in Tawantawane. He said, "Obey, why?
18: Why?
19: Why? Why? Why? Why? Why? Why? Why? Why? Why? Why? Why? Why? Why? Why? Why? Why? Why? Why? Why? Why? Why? Why? Why? Ana wodi aka ana mo so si duabo mo kodane na fe ye den ohun nti wo so mo hwe na omudi ye tu ye na nti ase ye adwuma na odo ne ye adwuma
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20: let it go why
18: yes dear
20: me tia na na hema
18: na bia
20: wo bia let it go me fast em bi mu wa na me ne a tearful near your form of rain. Akasa. Really good. Share a same being so. Especially main country will be our main catch it all.
18: Matty.
20: Bow be pound TV.
18: Okay.
20: One said you see no kuno to war. Open the motor to me the cabbage here. A be foul.
18: Yeah.
20: A doko.
18: Won't
20: you obey door with you and four?
18: Sapper pepper.
20: But don't you know?
18: Yeah.
20: Obey power sem. Obey pepper be a mwada. Who scored a door a dear son body a man. Which makes you fear their choke. 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
21: No question.
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1: 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And get closer to that person. Me na sen ka ofa wanyi ya wanse bi wana udi siye ya. 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Some phone calls and uncle says, I'm going to say, eh, Tanya, Mimingo. Yamin, you're the best one. Yamususuma, be a mess, Shamoso. 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
21: Yeah.
1: Bibintia. 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You're fine, you're the Shabay.
21: You're the Shabay.
1: Name of your fan cancer. 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
21: questions. 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
1: Let your past be past.
21: Be past. I'm gone.
1: Now we need the party. 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
1: Some of us
21: 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That's it.
1: 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Thank you. 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
2: 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What you want for ban? No fake money man. The moment so corner so banana for no bema no win bema no would ya shakolano banish room. 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We are the minza. It's a message busiano. A siri and ukra that judge the fo. Dear bonia boy yedition. But on colani tea yes book on so among kind colano. Yes, Oban, untimely collapse. I need you in Shankama.
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0: Ice Cube's Big Three is back. The most physical, fierce, and competitive basketball league on earth returns to CBS this Saturday. Three-time Big Three MVP ISO Joe Johnson and the reloaded Detroit Amps battle two-time Big Three championship coach Steven Jackson's DMV trilogy, followed by Big Three's most intense rivalry. Defending champions Miami 305 and Michael Beasley chasing his third straight MVP take on Dwight Howard, coach Nick Young, and the LA Riot. Watch Big Three Saturday, 4 p.m. Eastern, 1 p.m. Pacific on CBS. 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
2: 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our whole Lady Gold White and Eminem Tangoma or him up in our baby, I will be a Michiao. Na, make us say this and Maria, a woman, Obia, Momo didn't say, Ober can share some, and your womb must walk no so one cast our brabble so. Na, I ain't sure I'm a feeling in Lady Gold White, my crowd, that only lady with the swag.

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7: 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Yeah, chest and near my debano. Asu bi Emma da Kumasi Owedum Prudential Plaza first floor Mrs. Anoche Plaza Shani Mope Ena Owo Mr. Woodrow Sabia Iwa Nua Frostro Ede Amami Akran So Alaska Otudu MTTD Office No Ena Echo Bank En Shani 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I say any moon, I want in row, any moon yan in ra, a milo or in one be, and now he had you yan in swo. Now they are running ten ten ten, and your mamma from milo way. They made the our milo or in one when they say our milky chocolate testy beer. Tra say, a subi emata. One more so I would see me make come up, calcium new womb, vitamins in a be womb, tra say, and when you running in a shemu ma, yabo fan and numa, and what in one word, no, a con kind pa, and untimus row. 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Guarantees and be a nyafinabet your commitment fee need yaka be an ebi. For nature was anti community bangers here, yeah. Simedia suffer pepe and crabat and mubi and do sick cash on Sam. Come away, now ya catching ibu jansa. As anti achim north, I go con on good jans or fans or do my idea say, Afon Quanta and a Roman here, your number 0501-333-461 and I say 0501-334-336. 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Twitter near my sending call for Eddie near my total near my soccer cry. Says, tell you so, dear Selisel, Selisel. Tell you so, dear owner, say, always be on. We are keeping you connected. Now, your energies, no, so no, you're connected. And Mr. Wayne, I tell you so, data. Roaming latest foam, your partner for life, and your mattress for papa. Yeah, make up for the amount, say, and no, no, what's all that so? One quarter latest foam, so and a mead, my meeting a whole meet me to ask my drink, I say, I am here. What aroma, my own sanka latest foam, na a dasu be, et no, what drink, I say, no more drink, I say, and we on your every hoko. 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Sa means you are to share cry, dear, sir. Design technology with drone piloting, no meko uniat, na makosia, because yes, in your meko so uncle for pump and penas and ketua. And nuntino. And no, they will see me. Brian Uniat, you have a fully practical training, accredited IT diploma, a braba and upper sobania chair, dear. 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And I said, 0561-088-663. Pharmaceutical wholesale, biya unim nenso. You can go and get yours there. But for now, but you don't know. I will say, need no templates and promo because one edge would just get your 10 sachets and as a one strip. You ain't trouble. 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Easy rice. 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Ma wunye sham. If you ask one idea about quebuni penny mwasi uye nuka free one when I'm kane woho. 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
2: Ice Cube's Big Three is back. The most physical, fierce, and competitive basketball league on earth returns to CBS this Saturday. Three-time Big Three MVP ISO Joe Johnson and the reloaded Detroit Amps battle two-time Big Three championship coach Steven Jackson's DMV trilogy, followed by Big Three's most intense rivalry. Defending champions Miami 305 and Michael Beasley chasing his third straight MVP take on Dwight Howard, coach Nick Young, and the LA Riot. Watch Big Three Saturday, 4 p.m. Eastern, 1 p.m. Pacific on CBS. 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
7: Instant crush Mademoiselle Emmanuel Brofudia Kesietrese. Temptation no your foot to fry for the boys and the girls. Yen yina idea. You bet me you su amano aye ye lags light but this flash and so on ma no to go nipe diemo every four jasom and uti bakuma kudo so po any vero cosmetics were doom possible in Zwe cosmetics were doom only a life nedin shen mu Stephen Body Cosmetics Dr. Mensa a daughter Dr. Mensa and a China monzo Ovenya Biato Kumasu for nichimo Prudential Plaza first floor Mrs. Anoto Plaza Shen Mupe Ovenya Biato 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plus 1 lady say 10 plus 1 say 11. I say need also to ne such a time come and cut better about quack home. Now ye 11. In the promo need a needle 10 plus 1 promo 14 grams and I said 23 grams back now betwa. Ningina and the cell betto. Now I chop a quack on I 11. Just say breakfast no cook on bed and not on brown. I guy. Not just say rice porridge and swaye che. Eddie amount. Name on promotion as I said terms and conditions applied. Frankie's hope was here. Opa busia ene for ni tremu e wa mana no rabanga sey sey wi asia ye de yenya ye pebusia enu nti no opa busia no pemu asumdue paade a eye amana no rabanga sey ne wo so do ni tremu commercial loan odo 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
8: Ghana, Kumasi, Asantemai, are you ready? 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Why an edge FIFA World Cup no? At the Sininazo? Aye Ghana, Brazil, Argentina, France, England. And what show, Jesse? No show, S. Shimo. 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
5: 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So,
6: hey, welcome back to work.
7: Charlie, thanks, bro. Thanks,
6: the
7: bro.
6: Malaria really knocked you down, eh?
7: Charlie, no joke.
6: Hey.
7: Fever, headache, vomiting, hey. Loss of appetite. I couldn't even eat my usual fufu.
6: You and fufu,
7: how you go do
6: it? I hope you got tested before the malaria treatment.
7: Oh, yes, I did. And thanks to Malatu, I kicked out malaria one time.
6: Sharp. Anyway, yeah. Sorry to ruin your excitement, but your boss asked of you.
7: Okay.
6: She says she has plenty work for you.
7: No problem, Charlie. Strength day.
6: You see, oh,
8: yeah. 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
16: 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The most physical, fierce, and competitive basketball league on earth returns to CBS this Saturday. Three-time Big Three MVP ISO Joe Johnson and the reloaded Detroit Amps battle two-time Big Three championship coach Steven Jackson's DMV trilogy, followed by Big Three's most intense rivalry. Defending champions Miami 305 and Michael Beasley chasing his third straight MVP take on Dwight Howard, coach Nick Young, and the LA Riot. 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
19: Abufo biada ye suwane se obinya Orion Cyrus Publication enguma. Na odie DJ. If he say, a beer mufrana genimu, and one king kind a con kind, or Macunta boo, or Montia see, the mufua, a free nursery one, a copy nursery two, or mumma be to say, language and literacy, numeracy skills, phonics and sight words, picture reading and coloring, writing skills, natural skills, and a KGO and a KG two. So, your language and literacy, numeracy skills, phonics and sight words, picture reading and coloring, and a primary one, a copy primary six, and so, your English language, mathematics, science, creative arts. Art, history, or your sire say, baby, I will be a say, Accra, and El Kumasi, and I'll read him piano for 0555-313-658 and 0249-411-234.
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2: and Shashi, you knew our hope,
3: and father soon we any so our hope.
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3: can, and Santam
2: Shim
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2: So what about the bridge of Kojo Takran?
3: And look, crowd with the choir, a be
2: a ever summoner Kenyan and won't pay me.
3: So what did you make? 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
2: Was it for
3: who are
2: I have a problem. 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
3: The bill,
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0: Ice Cube's Big Three is back. The most physical, fierce, and competitive basketball league on earth returns to CBS this Saturday. Three-time Big Three MVP ISO Joe Johnson and the reloaded Detroit Amps battle two-time Big Three championship coach Steven Jackson's DMV trilogy, followed by Big Three's most intense rivalry. Defending champions Miami 305 and Michael Beasley chasing his third straight MVP take on Dwight Howard, coach Nick Young, and the LA Riot. Watch Big Three Saturday, 4 p.m. Eastern, 1 p.m. Pacific on CBS. 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
0: Ice Cube's Big Three is back. The most physical, fierce, and competitive basketball league on earth returns to CBS this Saturday. Three-time Big Three MVP ISO Joe Johnson and the reloaded Detroit Amps battle two-time Big Three championship coach Steven Jackson's DMV trilogy, followed by Big Three's most intense rivalry. Defending champions Miami 305 and Michael Beasley chasing his third straight MVP take on Dwight Howard, coach Nick Young, and the LA Riot. Watch Big Three Saturday, 4 p.m. Eastern, 1 p.m. Pacific on CBS. 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
4: the cup panama what do you do panama the cup in terms of experience any quality Ghana you be chair omo when is the last time what is the panama echo world cup by Ghana there ya kwakwa ko bi enti experience chair omo
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1: As I'm speaking to you, yeah, the system be a no air chassis a war long distance stations, you know. No, yeah, per se a call cashless because most of the time, you know, yeah, now passing your thing be brain up, so we use this system. No, yeah, per se introduce you. System no say, never a juma, yeah, bear no, be this a call station, Udu station, who are tickets now, Ube channel, yeah, bear digital. Instead, see a bitcher, normal previous ticket na ye channel. Give the information, you know, every good your system, no, into your information now. Ubedu on a net bookman, na ain't named say bookman. I feel Ubedu on a machine be or the bed your information. Abia would be a contact, Abia on next of kin, baby, how can BBC a whiny and freno. In Tennessee, this information in there a good machine is what machine ever printed out ticket at the amount, but a machine no ever printed out. No, the whole machine also a war system are up.
0: Na chese GPR 24 omugusu yanhyehye yesa de ebeya ene ebetimi anama be fontentan so na akwane abedie ho nsam no betimi enso agina brane opanyine ya wono e kasamafo abede kire edema GPR 2 orua ye 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

Okay, 20 minutes after 4 here. 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They can force no Yangupoma, the Daku and Yangupon is soon Vishapima. The Casa no Yangupoma, you're not soon Vishapima. Then you're Daja, Tibia, and Embia. It didn't show up because it's just in Yamacha from Kingsley or Tamia Mako. A son got a boy's majum Renier. Then you're Tanasia trading. On what a cordiaba. And then we say, Gana, my, anybody be brave. 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Abu Moody, Esther, your Baba Papa. Esther one. El Kome, then Granny and friend Esther one. I saw Ben Oyasa for Mami Dasafuno. And you know, Brasso no Kona Oyasa for Mami. 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I am motivational speaker. I am singer. I am married counselor. Bibia, bibia. And then your mommy, but you change, come on. Yeah, me dey say, what's on your June to you? And then you change, come on, yeah. I'm saying, you may be anybody.

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Yes. This one from Esther Wang. 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And I'm in Bonnie Dimba, Kunka. 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

0: And then if any one I him.
1: Oh, son
0: or kind.
1: I'm passing.
0: And if any I have him.
1: Oh.
0: What would you need to make?
1: And
0: a young and tidy about root to the poor job. Many shabba cause just in your chef my son got a boss man. My women but me blaster just na different. Asante dash Ghana. We got to go cause was a Ghana between Asante. Tia Asante ne di kind of Ghana ba. I didn't say yes, Gabriana Danchena, GFA symbol Danchen. Esther one, memo aquabo.
1: Major Swa,
0: no pump to say.
1: Yes, what do me
0: wear? Oh, send your pitch and tins, I don't want to offer you.
1: But
0: I offer pa.
1: Yes, I am.
0: Do you say yes, when you know?
1: Oh, Miss Odomus, say
0: you're in the same Bible. And that blast hour match, Missy Bobby Brinati said the enemy said, Biano, ye the issue shas. Oh, you no cry there. I'm saying Kenya and Pandama question one of my born five girls, which Jay Yesu, my general. Okay, say Missy, what couldn't you know? Oh, Yesu.
1: I said, Rade, when Sidina or Dancy for a yaqua. And to be Biara, will ye be an order for foul who shake Yesu? Na onona and a pa ewonimu. Ono na ene pa woni mu.
0: Ne pa ni bi ti se den na woni mu.
1: Ene tumi nye no. Eno na oye.
0: Bi ti se den.
1: Adwene nti ase so. Ba cho se.
0: E bi ti se den yin.
1: O se ye ka ne pa ye de ba honam famu a. Ye de fa honam famu ho de ti se bi a efie. Ana se se bi e ma Awurade e de adom yen.
0: Wow.
1: Ana se akwantuo. Because when I'm from any ma ye here, and my any tear, every ye pay, any sicker from. Nanny now bore me a yam summon a sippy, a way yes to deem.
0: To be papa be,
1: and to be papa be way yes to one, sir. Who no, who so ni moon, our year and a pump pay, who janet dear, and then Minia, wabble,
0: I said, what jap at two pen, who jan more,
1: who jan more, going to so ni moa, and maybe be a la moa boom.
0: Who deem part the same?
1: Me dear uncle, sir, Eddie. Esther, and I'm the one asoso.
0: Dini Esther Dane.
1: Esther Aduma.
0: Aduma.
1: Aye.
0: And now I'm Esther One.
1: I'm an Esther One. What a bear, Madam
0: Sue. Who do them that will grab all them grass on road? Now you're one number.
1: Medas.
0: And now crumbling.
1: Me patcho Esther One Free in Suta Quamine.
0: Oh, sir.
1: Aye.
0: Oh, Quaman be bottle.
1: Yeah, Quaman this year.
0: And a mini abano.
1: Aye.
0: You want me if you cram me a section, he said, wa.
1: Oh, any.
0: And I mean, my witchy bummy and Sabawa or Quaman be bottle.
1: Oh, fine.
0: Wow. Don't know, Papa, no, my mini if you.
1: Mamma and Papa, you're free in Suta Quaman. Aye.
0: Wow. What, Daruma? And you, Tono. Would you fear saying, I'll be with you, bet me at you, and I'll be a bear now, come, and I'll buy us of mammy the way by your wife being so better in your man.
1: Ah, sir, Metro be boom kakra. 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
0: Oh, we do be a filling station. 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
1: 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Didier Mosla Asas.
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0: that's the best 7 years
1: awe musen
0: 7 years ago.
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0: I will be home. I don't wanna say.
1: Ah no no. 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
0: we just a miracle god ampa
1: bacho
0: wa essential na kra bebre we will be I am fancy. Come on, bear 6 years in it to 2019 to 2026. Bear 7 years in the Ura gospel industry. What to say?
1: Oh, me real money, dear. To me, ne dear, Obi, I was said you will see a gospel musician. I come to my Obi, and I said you will see Bonnie Bra. 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I mean him say a sorcerer so any.
0: I know what Tanaka Krabi as I break drink away our whole life, yeah. 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I won't fend any for fair fire a whole life, he uncle for show we. 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Ain't out Tanaka crack, a bra boy be our coast cook a cow age, maybe come up across him.
1: Oh, me call school or did you acquire flam so? Minim say, Minyano more shame. A flam so damn it try a coast school, if you just woo. ena mebetoa mablabo akaso ewu kumase
0: kumase bro ne ben na otiansa
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1: 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ye ye ye ye ye ye ye ye ye ye ye ye ye ye ye ye ye ye ye ye ye ye ye ye ye ye ye ye ye ye ye ye ye ye ye ye ye ye ye ye ye ye ye ye ye ye ye ye ye ye ye ye ye ye ye ye ye Yes, and a miracle in your day easy. I did miracle in a month on test. I did a won't check on it.
0: Sink him once you should duck. 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They said, Yami Uncle Sunny Home, Uncle. Ne home, Mamma.
1: Check me, you should talk my wife if you buy
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0: A moa. 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
2: 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That's a pepper thing! And over to Becca, who's whispering affirmations to her can.
3: 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You're the best thing I ever poured over ice.
2: 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It's not a science thing, but it's a pepper thing! Why do they all do it? All for that sweet, delicious, truly one-of-a-kind taste of Dr. Pepper. It's a pepper thing!
1: Because, Basi Bayon, you manager say yes. What is over coach you?
0: I'm going to go to the video. Oh, social media dear. 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Ubo Esther Wana. Miracle girl.
1: Ebumana. Esther Wana boom. And now beti one into
0: one.
1: Ubo Esther na wano. One figure na spellings.
0: Spellings. O any one.
1: Okay. And there's a new figure written Esther. It is open miracle.
0: Okay. And a TikTok so dear. Baby abetia.
1: Jini na miracle girl.
0: Miracle girl.
1: Wow.
0: Miracle
1: girl. Video no whole life.
0: Whole life.
1: A man for me. And then you person with me ye. It goes that old body, an instrument, and was here. The one here was in the wounding in person, Mamma Capella. One a miracle, Yagupay, a miracle man, and a Niaje. He said, yes, I want to come for callers in noom. Now only a start to train come on. Or Cassa, wait a miracle. Promotion cry a miracle. 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
0: 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Yes, soon sent any ura. 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
1: Wase. The upper chance on yango po ombranza wa ya mwadi.
0: Yes. Se blano su sa oya.
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0: 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E blano su on di abeka se ebia. 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
1: 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Bombren wa nya on sent chani. 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
1: Aye wawa.
0: Ya ansem. Sa, sa.
1: And Japan's a promotion then. Miracle about promotion.
0: Oh, sir, promotion there. Bet my base be a juma like who maybe a made a juma cry. Ah, what bemuya a clawum and chelbon senator.
1: Ye pian.
0: Ye pian, no baby, or baby head, juma no cry.
1: It is a miracle about promotion cry bonus.
0: Yes, yes, yes, yes.
1: 0322 0835 81 835 82 835 Yabia near Baba Wetka more Neso Dr. Puni of Iguambe Mopatic Abba and Spectral Center Beba na Yatri and Komo Antipacho Moma phone lines into 0322 0835 81 835 82 835 82 Yani Esther 1 and I train Komofia Mr. Kogribo, a producer, I watch Frankie's and you're not and never be born kakanga can they a message to condemn between 9 to 10 to 11 blaster match over kobon yum kakam and catch up officially and I'm a boa manio. Yes, Esther 1. Hello, good evening. 0322 0835 81 835 82 835 83 Hello, good evening. Hello? And the answer, social media handles, so best I repeat here my bio. Brian, check here, telephone 0322 0835 81 835 82 835 83. And you know, we, meaning, so what the phobia, boom, and a boom, a brow,
0: Adofoa, a boomia, a radi, and I'm to me, so, papa,
1: mamma, in fact, hello, good evening.
4: Good evening.
1: Madame Odin, baby, I'll get a fee.
4: Madame,
1: Hello, good evening.
5: Hello,
1: yeah, Bacho Din, baby, I'll go to
5: Bacho Midi Maxwell, because I'm free in Germany.
1: Germany tone, now what to say?
5: Bacho Woko.
1: Now, Uba Ghana, here now, if you hear now, Tinebush and Fong, say, when I had to get no money in
5: you. Oh, my wish, and I'm a wish, my man, it's your own, my
1: master. Oh, sir, Esther, what? What do you know?
0: I'm Bacho Minim,
1: sir. Oh, sir. And as I would tell you, no.
5: Oh, yeah, I mean, from the city, but you wouldn't many other
1: parts. And the only Indian come away.
5: Oh, Mama.
0: Mr. Maxwell.
5: Oh, my.
0: Ah, you're the radius. You're the radius. Oh, Yamasun Shrow, no one pipe, also the tie, which.
5: Oh.
0: Ay, I mean, okay, so I'm going to say,
1: oh,
0: no,
1: I'm
0: going to say,
1: oh, wow.
0: I'm going to say,
1: and you're not quite sure of what I care of
5: you. Oh, you're going to say, I'm going to say, oh, yeah,
1: that's
5: it. I'm happy to. I'm going to say,
1: wow. Okay.
5: The other man, the bomb, I will see the answer.
1: Okay.
5: Follow me. Okay.
1: And then, by one is that a time being?
0: Ah, Friday, pa, nay, a bra, may ye see one ma. And no dear, my end is watch nights. But me ba 11 o'clock. And dear, to no see a king. And yes, and
1: yes, the one.
0: Esther one.
1: Okay, Memphis last but one caller.
5: 0322 0853 0853
0: Any other phone will be almost one chain chain, almost so Edo Mamo de Apia. Brother, you must so a soft Akuda Michiano. When a boy came out the name.
1: Okay, Mamma for last caller. Hello, good evening.
5: Hello, good evening.
1: Pacho Dini, baby, I guess.
5: Your friend, Kodia Champo, because I've heard them.
1: anga chie chie
6: ah de makra nyana se esta one nyame nkoso ensha no normal no kwa normal no nyansa a obetimi enya ni de o adwuma nyango po dia chene se
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1: Mint can you but no one can go for
6: instance. 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
1: Yajin or the Ocam Boy. 101%. 101%. 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Yeah, that's it. I'm
0: sure. 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
1: Andi Esther One. 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
0: Aye. 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
1: Okay. 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
0: Okay.
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1: ko. 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
0: Yeah,

0: Ice Cube's Big Three is back. The most physical, fierce, and competitive basketball league on earth returns to CBS this Saturday. Three-time Big Three MVP ISO Joe Johnson and the reloaded Detroit Amps battle two-time Big Three championship coach Steven Jackson's DMV trilogy, followed by Big Three's most intense rivalry. Defending champions Miami 305 and Michael Beasley chasing his third straight MVP take on Dwight Howard, coach Nick Young, and the LA Riot. Watch Big Three Saturday, 4 p.m. Eastern, 1 p.m. Pacific on CBS. Catch replays Monday, 8 p.m. on BET. Ice Cube's Big Three is back. The most physical, fierce, and competitive basketball league on earth returns to CBS this Saturday. Three-time Big Three MVP ISO Joe Johnson and the reloaded Detroit Amps battle two-time Big Three championship coach Steven Jackson's DMV trilogy, followed by Big Three's most intense rivalry. Defending champions Miami 305 and Michael Beasley chasing his third straight MVP take on Dwight Howard, coach Nick Young, and the LA Riot. Watch Big Three Saturday, 4 p.m. Eastern, 1 p.m. Pacific on CBS. 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

0: Cube's Big Three is back. The most physical, fierce, and competitive basketball league on earth returns to CBS this Saturday. Three-time Big Three MVP ISO Joe Johnson and the reloaded Detroit Amps battle two-time Big Three championship coach Steven Jackson's DMV trilogy, followed by Big Three's most intense rivalry. Defending champions Miami 305 and Michael Beasley chasing his third straight MVP take on Dwight Howard, coach Nick Young, and the LA Riot. 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
1: And the Bomadian so bad the essence, yeah, we are your watch, I am your baby grandpa. A junior big energy drink, if you bet me up well. Emma Sabre, when you had the whole crew, Emma Minunina, it's me, I am your name, come on, come on. And son, I had a match now, 7 11 o'clock. Continue, yeah, catch us 8:30, start the first commentary. Gabi Turam, Soko Boy, Fatilo. 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

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I read ya. On subject me, I can be to show up. You're sitting in your camera, you're fresh. Young fire and Santa, yeah. You're sitting in the camera. It's a show better delivered. I'm at the whole Ghana. Maybe I will be a. You be up in the 2 hour factory wrong. And a post 6 a.m. Copy number 6 a.m. to show here, beer. Mama, there's a bit my friend, mom. But it's my factory, but you don't have a beer. I will have a buja here. A buja. 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Now I'll see that beverages and spices. I drink come on. You are quite the assassin natural drinking water. Any bee, I don't know about power. The name is Showa. When I'm our champion, you mean we standing here. A bit my boy, yeah, I'm sure you're on to me now. Diabetes, walk on your stroke. And now, a spanner called a problem is waiting about my shoulder. I don't know what's up to be cabbage. Anyone in Dominion herbal powder. 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And I confess to Etim Eddie Baye, Ope Biata, PA Pharmacy, Tafuni Road. Have made Misty Herbal Kalinak, Apidank, Danny Herbal, Misty Freddy Mans, NFL Asana House, Paulina Esther Pony Livy Home Herbal, SO Kodango, New Bow Pharmacy, SO Brekum, Oni and Castle was 3245. 455-740 We need Dominion of running castles is here 0245-455-740 And that's 0543-158-195 0543-158-195 Dominion Herbal For your well-being Sabre, I said, boy, it's man You can catch us at Nemo Atimidia You can get a video in Akogu Ezimo And a G, anyone know what the hell Yes, I say 8 p.m. If you're England, you crush your match now. You saw the blaster, then I saw Trasso. 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

0: 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Union in Kobo, and I said, what's up here? That was 0501-290-952. 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Come on, come on, come on. You show me. Are you a Syntex tank? Are you strong? Are you tall? I will show your project. We have your apartment, your office. Me now here. I did be here. Be here. Here. Show me. I'm so darling. My man, come here. I'm going to tank. Be very disappointed. Now if you come show, Eddie, I go. Maybe I will say to be. You did show go. My turn now. Pay. Now if you come here, I want to be show my darling. Open tank and who are doing heavy party. And one of Syntex tank. Are you strong? Are you tall? Are you Syntex? With my Judy Organa, baby. Only in Castle 0244-335-168. 0244-335-168. Now, sweating me, maybe be asked to me, Aqua Kama. But don't quite do Franco Trading Enterprise. 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Then you didn't lose me trust, and so it's made by A2 Malaria, as if you said, at me telling you, find you to own one. So in 22 now come, show out, I'm your malaria now. I do back up a bit to my boy, and one lose me trust. My daddy, I do come up, you want to air and a suspension. And on a tablet. And crying no news you know. And I'm paying for a tablet no. Your baby vibe drops in the syrup so hot. A crabble how you have to me. So see for when we're plump. What didn't feel bad 10 and so. Now for you know, you was saying, I'm too slow. But I rumor. Your pet baby vibe drops in the syrup, maybe. Let him walk with any yapa. Your new drug cell, eh? As our hot. New don't know. The tennis is a fast effective teller. So when your body pain, joint pain, sir, what if you fast one? Better call come up. Yeah, they buy a globus, you open the capsules at the buyer. Yeah, you buy the Zion and we got it. The Bien and Mai say, we are. We know what the drug crutch, so I don't know what people got it. Buy a globus, you open the capsules. Are your own vitamin B12, folic acid, and so, oh man, a bit my supporter, my face. So when you're healthy, life and maybe I saw at me a cocoa. The trust of 400 tablets in the suspension at your back. And so you know, one of the structure and I want to buff them. One of the things that's only idea would be a. To see anyone meaning I'm a strong, strong, strong, strong, strong, strong, strong, strong, strong, strong, strong, strong, strong, strong, strong, strong, strong, strong, strong, strong, strong, 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
1: 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Three-time Big 3 MVP ISO Joe Johnson and the reloaded Detroit Amps battle two-time Big 3 championship coach Steven Jackson's DMV trilogy, followed by Big 3's most intense rivalry. Defending champions Miami 305 and Michael Beasley chasing his third straight MVP take on Dwight Howard, coach Nick Young, and the LA Riot. 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
0: 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So, you're both local. International money transferring in AB, Mr. Domestic Sui, or Jijin in Anka Krak, or Fium, or 10 or 20 or just 2 years to estimate the amount. Penny for say, we hear it in the jam or rent him short. I remember when you're 20 years for two baby, 10 for two baby, and when you hear them, no, a baby or yepa, any malosa, interest rate in L from yepa. Then I said, the piece of etiquette at your pass, we are Juma and I saw your government worker. Now, if you were salary in the FIA controller, guy, accountant, the general department, or access to piece of no guarantee, no commitment fee, bia, no collateral, bia, smell be as a pet near Mount ASK for Koya Juma. They are San Techim Community Bank PLC. It will be just so bad and touch him not. I go con on with your force. But do my area as I found quite enough a Roman Hitler. Only in Casa. That was 05.

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It if I wish them anything on 30 ebebo ye pa. 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Ana so be use MTN app no. No what me participate be. Now I enjoy the connections. Stay connected everywhere you go. It's MTN. MTN 30 promo. Make every move count. I was a petrol store here. Where you driving here to me pa? Petrol says already I couldn't be down my driver need be this month to know. Or if you are free. Umpio in Apede. Also, a lawyer at Inti Petro, Sassiman Kanjos and Pa, or the Chedek is sitting in a sweat in Eddie Mount, 2 year Kawana, Naso Beto Fuel, now community purchase of 200 Ghana cedis, Eastern Leona, Obenya Fuel Fuel, worth of 50 Ghana cedis, our a year Petro so, a Masway, Bragia Funina, Mosumon Kotubuna of his Munya Machadia, and so a wine as I'm get to a crown, a motto for Nabobo Ya Pragia Funina, Inti Petro says Umpio in Apede. Purchase beer, purchase beer. We did turn over bets my bomb for 20 more points. But me, I mean, actually, yeah, they bro, promotion way at 31st of August 2026. Petroso energizing dreams. I've been quite doing nothing. No calling the P phones. Well, the P phones appliance beer, PBN available at it. Open TV says rice cooker, gas burner, air fryers, and Samsung smartphones, TV. Nokia smartphones, I hold you up here. Huawei phones, Tecno phones, Infinix phones, iTel phones, Z phones, tablets, Nina. On Sabbath, Makabi. What's so my special offer? What's up, break? Look like Ghana can't have the barber Tadia. Ube tia fana face, what the fa? Near spread the idea up to 12 months. Now, if you want to make a crack a cramp in up a day. 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If any cocky and so hot, I'm out running to a phone, Sabbath, banning now, so I'm going to be very persuaded to media, my bra. Taking the phones, Infinix, iTel mobile phones, Nina. What on us issue be born one? The best IAS at the amount. They say run a promo. We are. I'm not calling him nothing. So what you mean? You want to do so AAB brave. Rush Life Smarter Devices, air conditions, you know, and washing machines, you know, so no, yeah, my desk and office free delivery and installation. Look at here, El Kumasi Adum, opposite Asada House, Kazabai Media Hona, Adumu Biba JKD with the opposite Prudential Bank, Adum Pisa and Anakwasi Building, Anakwasi Adima Building, Sasana Akra, Madina Zongo Junction, Techiman, and Techiman Hinfin, Adim Fredim Kaswa, Takwari Station, and Tamale, Ababu Station, and Asampo, Market, and Ghana Commercial Bank, and Adim Fredimu. Nana P4s are now. 0245 77 7702 0245 77 7702, and that's 0533 093 3422 0533 093 422. 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
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And Craftway, oh, no, that's a few. Tell your ten, oh, Jogba. Every PA Cran. To be sure what Kaswa, Millennium Insight, at the last stopper. ABAB PA 1 Cryo, Obia Fanny Adiambra, Emma Jayadisa, Orecordo, Orecordo, Portugal 1, Congo 0. Wake up in Mozza. I wonder, because I go in the band, Portugal match, you know. Within 4 minutes, not going up because Congo Mukra good team. Johnny Wissawom, Wan Bissaka Wom, Twanzebe Wom, squad they go aye Congo on the easy. Only AB and Kasa Sisiya. That was 0541-565-199. 0541-565-199. And that's a 0502-812-161 0502-812-161 Now ni ABA heba so intimate entry check. Come on, Guinea. I saw more opportunity not to make control on Gazosika. 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So, come on, Tentum Praku. Abusia, and Tutum Mount Timinana, or Hawana, and Pona, I'm on the malaria now. What I remember, Chronic spray by Cooper Betsman Bawa, and one is such a mosquito spray, and one. And you know, you show, and one, and one, to be sure, Daruma. And you're malaria, what? Name, mom, but my bomb, my sabre, bra, or the more successful mosquito spray, no, and on a corner, so air poor, who buy, let me a boy, you pa. Samara Company Limited, a coffin, so to me, by ya, who submit my two, then maybe be a sweat to me, Cocoma. Only Samara for drink, come up. I was 0246-864798. 0246-864798. And that's a 0501-454462. 0501-454462. Manager Prophet Joshua Barnes. Achuma Yabi. Prophet Joshua Barnes. Achuma Yabi. What if Papa Machacha Yepa? And he said, and he'll be sending in a way. Go. 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Adriga no first floor. Golden building name after Pima filling station wana. 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Unse beti mabo. Monday to Friday. 9 a.m. to 5 p.m. Saturday, 10 a.m. to 5 p.m. 0536-780-369. 0536-780-369. And that's a 0546-140-326. 0546-140-326. And that's a 0207-443500. 0207-443500. The rare of a Pimo Kumasia. Open wedding ring, engagement ring, rings be up, necklace, bracelet, earrings are, men come be up. Come on, say how you are. Robert and Sons dining paper, honey, you know, I'll be a bit of a command, my world. Kofanatika, Abba, Congo, Tomoka, Africa, Africa, John Wissa, Upper Newcastle. Come on, Africa, Master. I feel ready. I say welcome to the TV by Africa.
Congo for Tomoka. Abra 45 minutes national referee, 4 minutes out to show. Omanya Kona. Omusu Kona na John Risa. Newcastle player now. My head ya tum kama pa. Me catch you say. I wonder say go ni timi ba antem sa because go ni ba really 4 minutes ago ni ba. Portugal say first goal. Na me catch you say amanu guso me catch say timi kura Congo no enye timi kitoa. It no wonder so matika. Eitam. Ya chaja blaster for mu hebi die. Ye hitam. Ye die. Ya chaja ma. Adam. Ye hita. 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Ya jabba se body so be breeding nipa be so. And yes, some fast way, pa. It's Mr. Daroma, open bank back on to Jenny Pawye. 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Krokare College of Education Campus, one Roman Hill, Cottage Station, one same campus, Cass Campus, one Ahojo, Ashinga Junction, Santase, Opokuari School Campus, one so follow a new transport terminal, Oni and Kasa, I was 0247 200013, and that's 0501 646414, 0501 646414. 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

106.3 na kofa nyuma kasa bone Eddie Abreu. We need to prepare to face the match. We need to show our SG more. 8 p.m. Croatia and England. Samson and Magana, Sony Air Panama, so 11 p.m. Ready, Ebe Bro. The announcement went from Captain Retired Samuel Kofi Akumia Ajin. 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The 40 day celebration of Afina Edusu Ade Bro. 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
2: 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Always on point. Lost in Ever Center, the Virgin Doctor. You're in Lost in Ever, Miss Chaba.

0: Ice Cube's Big Three is back. The most physical, fierce, and competitive basketball league on earth returns to CBS this Saturday. Three-time Big Three MVP ISO Joe Johnson and the reloaded Detroit Amps battle two-time Big Three championship coach Steven Jackson's DMV trilogy, followed by Big Three's most intense rivalry. Defending champions Miami 305 and Michael Beasley chasing his third straight MVP take on Dwight Howard, coach Nick Young, and the LA Riot. Watch Big Three Saturday, 4 p.m. Eastern, 1 p.m. Pacific on CBS. 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
1: Energy drink, papa, a rush energy drink. 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Bang papa pa any GFA any black stars apartana no mia banga mi sevu UMB bang with 35 branches all over Ghana. 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

0: Yako for a friend to me, you know, Abreu. 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
1: Yeah.
0: Yako for the second half.
1: Yeah, for the second half. For the meantime, Mintia Maxwell, who say with me, Maxwell Adenta. Second half we me who say changes say Consecao Bemos. That means say Allah. It means Portugal, they are coming to use the wings so well. Misan who say woman nervous. Most of the players are talking to nervous. That means they are coming to use nervous. NSR Consecao now or Bemon from both wings. So right now no say DRC Beba Womanima, they have to be very careful because one set offside be our best set, and Portugal will try to break through from the middle. Wobe, even though Wobe cross the ball, no, but they will make sure say Bruno Fernandes will be used as a decoy. Into say offside Beba, not that means Fernandes necessarily, share, no, not winger, no, any corner after ball, no. So it's up to DRC, so they will set their eyes open because Portugal is. They will come at them. They will come at them from the wings. Everywhere, Portugal will come at them. They need to go by all standard. As at now, the way our game in the corner there, and I'm starting, DRC should maintain their defensive lineup. But one brow, my name Kakra, they only have to be very careful when it comes to their wings.
0: They only have to be very careful. Asempa 94.7 FM. And it's Portugal, Ababedi, Abrajeli in Vitinha, Vitinha Bastia, Eddie Abra, Nuno Mendes, Ojemu. And it's still Portugal, Nuno Mendes back to Renato Vega, Eddie Eko Koma, Abrajeli, Eddie Vitinha, Vitinha Jemu, Akwa Koma. Dia Congo, so Asabaco, Afi, African countries, Namamo, Samuel, Mutusami.

0: Congo, Bono or Center Secorumai, which I'm where they are back on my and one Bisaka. One Bisaka back to Samuel, which you see Sami, which you see at the Pacoma, Mbamba, Mbamba, Mbamba, Jamu, Tentemso, or the Akoma, Buku, Gia Congo, I'm going to pay a bono, come on, come on, Buku, Gia Fabora, Bono, Aya, go kick. I'm Gabi, I say I'm Zuru. That was so close for Gia Congo. 0246340679 0246340679. Your message is out. Welcome, beat it to WhatsApp and normal message Portugal. Pedro Neto attending across back. So area fuel. Asempa 94.7 FM. 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Edino Aya Dennis Asamoa. I want to know Aya Latua Latua Latua Latua Latula. Dia Congo 1. Portugal 1. Group K game. The African nations are full of surprises. Here, right here, Ghana. Abe against Panama, and now Panama. Hey, far. 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

0: 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Amuzu Garlic Bitters enrich in allicin and selenium, which helps improve blood circulation on the main sex organ. 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

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At the program for Fokra at the Brill. Question day, any question at the beer. I prime sports. I foreign tidbit and quad. 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The coach is Eka. 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
2: Please. 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Today Kojak charcoal toothpaste. 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Fanam no man. What up in our saying head?
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17: Yeah, that's what you're doing. Yeah, bro. I just want to go see Fiada. 1 p.m. to 3 p.m. Ewa Adum TV. 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

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What now bush you had the abasa or the other horn about my name, Ray? Sir, one of this year, the ship record dancer so, Uraire Florence, Boating, Bremine, a year, Sabre, or Danish Nibunkum so. Now, I may admire your da ebe, a bosumi, neither to so dununum, and one at number two, one be dinner or trade that over my Astro Turf Park. And so, if you are an opponent, you see any room is here. Nana in the dom, a ton suffer the funny jump for you and I say, Aya, Yamra, and a boy. I feel a year, a basuni. Nana, such a pianim, Rodona Fence, lawyer Edward Pianim, or you call us your penny or war at Chinacroom, James Quasi Pianim, or by penny, Yacha, Rodona Fen or guessing a pianim and crying over on a bra. Edward, I do say pianim or London. Andy Pianim, our London. Okunafo ye Grace Kofor, Rodona Freno, Mammy Bia, Kumasin Owo. Emma Bia Alan Kofor, Olive Kofor, Bernard Kofor, Anaya Kofor, Manana, Aya Richard, Ano. Ene Oyoko Busuya, Edia Basse, one of this year. Ya Nanka won't can obey. Ura Justice Kofor, na Rodona Fren, Nana Kwame. Na ona no weapon in power da Nankak, Limited, Ano. Unya in fee, Edunmo tree, a jada yawa, sorry. A fine brass and so in a year and a quack crack crack. Now, media admire was me that was heard you. Maybe that ebbe yan or dinner to pum. Ewo, mammy Agnes Pianim fee, ewo genia say. Yoke must say ya, machine room per moon could see an opponent of trim per moon. Address ya before so could team or more to a more. Aye AK-439-6357. Obey of so many a man or a horn one, not feel my moon is what. What Nako could come see ya, ya bush on coin see ya, a watching a crew. We pepper pair. Now, Baba Transi, Ewa Atunsu, Pentacles number 1 Park in Australia. 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Now, Fay Nicosi had our corner, Sierra Soreco Training Dean, Efras have for no shumu, Cavalry, Charismatic Center, CCC, a sorrow more Ijaya. 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
1: ay When I'm a dinner, son, when I'm a dinner, son, when I'm a dinner, son, when I'm a dinner, son, when I'm a dinner, son, when I'm a dinner, son, when I'm a dinner, son, when I'm a dinner, son, 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
1: 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Work up with Juma Dia, why Munim say the whole Ashanti region there? Yana yet me a body mu party sim with SG more. Emma him for ne politicians and ne tituning na lecturers in a honor more and a soft winner. 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No, woo. But then let's see what the corona will be in combo. Titi for my nudi. One was a Beba. Okay. Yes, I'm back. Could be by Uncle Papa. Vena. The whole world. Now, wake up with grammar drew on a divium. And I am one veteran. And your motive is winter. Sha! Ah, and your one got to Vena there. As some the homo. Some the homo. Okay. I was here for Yugusua, Yadimu Jum, pa. Na the American and say, Independent Bibri, Munia Vena. A sempa, and my boss when you merino. So what tears you, won't tears you, Vena, a Yusua Jim Quampa. Ubi Adima dance you, Fia. After Russian agents also, Evermonia could rule, now by your war, be bold, be you, express yourself with confidence. Erunti. And on the sun, a year energy drink, I see you be a pair and a sport water also. So, see, refresh your move, refresh your move, your every move. Ha, that's an amobia to be an assault to me, man. Yeah, for cry, I'm not now. And so, and no, but my dad's over for 0249717777 and I say 0207063115. After energy, Vim Day. Vim energy vim day. say energy vim day. I just said near my womb. Vim energy vim day inside. and what the woman what the ketwakra ubian to be and a fame make vision center. And also so your security safety. Major said you go on mama war, schools, you know, hospital banks, and only the idea. I sorry. Babia Bambo Pa the CCT camera and tea and that will feel crowd to me show Japan so Wi-Fi can't hold that 4G it is so pay me. Mama dance over friend 0554-559-810. Yeah, and yeah, I some ketwa crowd. Tell me for Ubia and share a horse a hona or de na how and in a man ye ever call na fee. Bibia etumi akoso kama.

0: Ice Cube's Big Three is back. The most physical, fierce, and competitive basketball league on earth returns to CBS this Saturday. Three-time Big Three MVP ISO Joe Johnson and the reloaded Detroit Amps battle two-time Big Three championship coach Steven Jackson's DMV trilogy, followed by Big Three's most intense rivalry. Defending champions Miami 305 and Michael Beasley chasing his third straight MVP take on Dwight Howard, coach Nick Young, and the LA Riot. Watch Big Three Saturday, 4 p.m. Eastern, 1 p.m. Pacific on CBS. Catch replays Monday, 8 p.m. on BET. Ice Cube's Big Three is back. The most physical, fierce, and competitive basketball league on earth returns to CBS this Saturday. Three-time Big Three MVP ISO Joe Johnson and the reloaded Detroit Amps battle two-time Big Three championship coach Steven Jackson's DMV trilogy, followed by Big Three's most intense rivalry. Defending champions Miami 305 and Michael Beasley chasing his third straight MVP take on Dwight Howard, coach Nick Young, and the LA Riot. Watch Big Three Saturday, 4 p.m. Eastern, 1 p.m. Pacific on CBS. 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
1: Ice Cube's Big Three is back. The most physical, fierce, and competitive basketball league on earth returns to CBS this Saturday. Three-time Big Three MVP ISO Joe Johnson and the reloaded Detroit Amps battle two-time Big Three championship coach Steven Jackson's DMV trilogy, followed by Big Three's most intense rivalry. Defending champions Miami 305 and Michael Beasley chasing his third straight MVP take on Dwight Howard, coach Nick Young, and the LA Riot. Watch Big Three Saturday, 4 p.m. Eastern, 1 p.m. Pacific on CBS. 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We'll be right back.

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6: 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Three-time Big 3 MVP ISO Joe Johnson and the reloaded Detroit Amps battle two-time Big 3 championship coach Steven Jackson's DMV trilogy, followed by Big 3's most intense rivalry. Defending champions Miami 305 and Michael Beasley chasing his third straight MVP take on Dwight Howard, coach Nick Young, and the LA Riot. 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
1: Okay,
0: I go for you.
1: I feel for me.
0: Yay.
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0: Aha.
1: I got my address.
0: Yeah, me do.
1: Ah, who ye?
0: Yeah, me Adam.
1: Some who ye? But no could move for Postway. I'm bank for Postway.
0: Mhm.
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0: 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You crap on my UTDO. 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
7: Yay. 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
0: That is it. Sir, me can. What's your program? Your name boy. Oh, he need to wanna catch him. Sir, have him on for some can. Oh, no, about two galamsey. To me, Ben. Oh.
7: Yeah, they need problem. Be about him for phone. Naya, I'm high. I'm one. I'm on my way. My two galamsey.
0: Okay.
7: My mom blame me. Be very.
0: Sir, mo answer. Sir, some who say mukoba. Mo benu misu. Your name boy. Agofia, yes.
9: I'm here.
0: I was two guys.
9: Yeah, me still feel Laura in the upper west.
0: Oh, okay.
9: Minia,
0: bra.
9: Me try to me fun job. But program we woman, I was seeing a woman. But me see no go ye papa.
0: Oh, papa, yet on can ye pa? Why?
9: Yeah, Minia. My main first to go no Emma. Your politician. So me kasa NDC and MPP. 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
9: 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And because of 100, 1,000, and unti, and a year, see, because that is a me, must say, a or my beer, and I say, mountain beer, or so gamma, mina. That is one of the facts. But Oko Akra, Koshia Akra, Nekumase, in Sudok Akra beer, Masa, Naya Stephen, Naya Viesi, Mina, here. 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

0: Ice Cube's Big Three is back. The most physical, fierce, and competitive basketball league on earth returns to CBS this Saturday. Three-time Big Three MVP ISO Joe Johnson and the reloaded Detroit Amps battle two-time Big Three championship coach Steven Jackson's DMV trilogy, followed by Big Three's most intense rivalry. Defending champions Miami 305 and Michael Beasley chasing his third straight MVP take on Dwight Howard, coach Nick Young, and the LA Riot. Watch Big Three Saturday, 4 p.m. Eastern, 1 p.m. Pacific on CBS. Catch replays Monday, 8 p.m. on BET. Ice Cube's Big Three is back. The most physical, fierce, and competitive basketball league on earth returns to CBS this Saturday. Three-time Big Three MVP ISO Joe Johnson and the reloaded Detroit Amps battle two-time Big Three championship coach Steven Jackson's DMV trilogy, followed by Big Three's most intense rivalry. Defending champions Miami 305 and Michael Beasley chasing his third straight MVP take on Dwight Howard, coach Nick Young, and the LA Riot. Watch Big Three Saturday, 4 p.m. Eastern, 1 p.m. Pacific on CBS. Catch replays Monday, 8 p.m. on BET.
1: Tia the Three Lions, and I said that be England member to Tia Crozia. Regimes are 210 jumps now. Bonnie Crab Lantia from Zuri Konsa. 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Jeff Fennedy can rise. Raise the Pia Bonica Crown to Abrantia from Elliot Anderson on the Sopia. Nasuda be Bonas of the Crozia Mantia 1-2-3. Oh my goodness. Oh my goodness. 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
1: 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Noni, Noni, national, everyone to my control. 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Declan Rice, Crozia, Crozia. England mentioned the club on all. 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Anderson, Shaki Shaki Nimaka. 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To a branch of Declan Rice. Now to Elliot Anderson. Anderson Pia, Bonabadi, Ray James, Osinakai. Edema Chelsea, the Blues. Now, England mentioned the Bonabadi to Fombrea. We're in the front of the low tempo. No pressure. No pressure.
2: Yes.
1: Gentos Obani crying down and I should have been close to my channel. Luka Madrid. When Timon Kotro Boni Abanabadi, Noni Madurke. I will close your Timon and the Timon Sao Rim, Noni Madurke, Sakisakima Kanabana Battery. 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
2: yes
1: dot gh then be at my fine Eddie amount. Yen Tosso declares a trouble in the room where Tim Oxenmo. Next to Debbie. Debbie. Referee, I do penalty on a foul. Penalty. Referee, I do penalty on my England. Luka Modric. Luka Modric. Yen Shay. A branch of Nani Madaka, where Tim Oxenmo, but to the O. And so.
3: Tilo, Yaren, yeah, Obutuno. But unfortunately, look at Madrid.
4: Well, who play, I know.

0: on him, sir. On one of the clear ball. Then if I was up here, I have a ground and what didn't come. Look at what I'm going to want, yeah. And you know, I had a too bad for him, sir, captain. Nah, you want to agree.
1: Okay.
0: What's our ball? I'm also a man over here.
1: So I'll swear, I will know.
0: Well,
1: and I'm well,
0: okay.
1: I'm in for you.
0: Hurricane,
1: and it's England, I'm a four tipping up. Some moment you go in boot to account. In map about two, Alana about two, Messi, the goat. What about three? How much in Wolomonko? Hurricane, and it's Hurricane. Hurricane in the job on the team. Bako, me and the man's Hurricane. Hey, what's up on the team? What's up on the goalkeeper? Goalkeeper, the man, Crocia. Oh, my goodness. Abrantia, I have found Dominic Livakovic. Was in a kind, and the man, Janamo Zagreb. 31 years.
0: And what? Hurricane, I'm going to complain.
1: Okay.
0: If you ask a man about the football.
1: Right, we see the climate up in city. Watch a Kibano. Yes, 10 minutes in the England in here. Close your nail. Ah, as though. Then I know about Kunis is one as a frizzle.
0: Okay.
1: Ah, I will keep. And I got an answer for that today. Yeah, England in the next game, you know. And I'm here on 23rd June. Ebesi, Ebenada.
0: That is team day.
1: Of course.
0: And you're there. 8.
1: Hurricane, Ebesi, about penalty in the BM. Hurricane, Ebesi, about penalty in the BM. Hurricane. Obese abo pone tini biem. Aha, ASG more. Life on Inshira 104.5. Soccer ban for Tulon, Hurricane 1, 2, 3, 4, 5, 6, 7, 8, 9, 10. Hurricane! Come on, this time around. Goalkeeper no Chunigui. Exo 1-0, Edema, England.
0: Good one. Good start for the Three Lions. Goalkeeper Lukavovic. Oh, yeah, no, Jinsa, Hurricane Changi. Baby, I'm on the board, Befano. And Unti, Emma, goalkeeper, and I'm just in direction. And I'm one. Los Angeles, I'm going to go to the Hurricane. But, yes, it's Sabi, Obakwasi, and the Onsanadri. Hurricane is an adri. And when you go to England, you're one of us too.
1: Fantastic one. Life on Insha 104.5. Your number one, I carry the session. Dr. Esiadu Amega Herbabites. Dr. Esiadu.
2: Doctor.
1: Ah, Herbabites. Herba. Is it Obiaja Tumunio?
2: Yes.
1: Herbabites.
2: Ah.
1: Obiaja Tumunio.
2: Ah.
1: Oye Bema Otimenka.
2: Yes.
1: Utimi Mbajuma.
2: Oh.
1: Oye Oba Ubu Usabekamu G. Meba to say Koko. E tuwa se kama kama edi amao.
2: Yes.
1: Doctor Esiadu Amega. How about bitters?
2: Doctor.
1: Oshia min sabo kumiswa.
2: Okay.
1: I am penny for the change now, no.
2: Aha.
1: Two pebi and answer. How about period musicia?
2: Aha.
1: Now on sack, how are
2: you?
1: Ah, Doctor, I see you doing my gap. How about bitters? No, no. Messi, what you mean, can? Now me point out. General body pains. Who now me in aya we ya? What does ya? It was sick. Ubu bobia. Bubu, what a bubu bobi.
2: Uble.
1: Bubu bobi.
2: Bubu bobi. Bubu.
1: Messi, over the D. A stroke. Asai. At the default.
2: Uba Bob Ram. Uba Butterfly.
1: Doctor, see a drum again by the test. A wool of Monk. Meba Cho, Jawa Dabai.
2: Okay.
1: Near as a for Joe Hospital, one of my answer medium.
2: Yes,
1: I wear a medium.
2: Suck about quite a soup.
1: Meba Cho, put your to natural friends is here. 0543.
2: 0543
1: 344
2: 587
1: and a 0244
2: 798
1: 982
2: 982
1: Dr. Esiadu Amega Babites. Now, on sir, at me, I come on here. Gentle, Jabo Simone Duna 14 minutes in here. England 1, Croatia 0. Now, Bonica Croatia Mrantano. Bon Abadi Abrantia. Jefano Sutalo. Oko Bako Miano Miansa. Sanis is the champion of the Sutan Champs now. Bon Abadi Intantano wants to teach. Amabranga Native also my chance. Nashirabi. Debbie. Revisi Bonia corner kick. Revisi Bonia corner kick. Croatia Babo at the England. Croatia Babo at the England. Men will see a Croatia for no more complaints at every Clement. Aye, aye, was it Dabi? Maybe you put a ten year DJ Frankie's and of International Lady Gold of Obra at one. Ha! As though said you two. What do you two own? Tutu Senopa. Ha! Let you two send you money.
2: Our new boy.
1: Pep student to say.
2: Yes.
1: Tutu Senopa.
2: Ha!
1: Let you two send you money.
2: Our new boy.
1: Pep student to know. Fantastic one. Yan Chosu Banabringa mentioned Donny Madoki. Noni Kore, Kosia Timosu National B. Nakobo Sota Shana said it.
2: What's it like?
1: Nakobo Sota Shana said it.
2: David
1: Boy, come pass here.
2: David Boy, we're not going across now.
1: Connor, uncle. Across an oil.
2: Yes.
1: Okay. Born here, Connor Kicker in England. Life on Israel 104.5. Ha, AS Jumo. So, can they see one of them? Otu ade na ma coupon.
2: Okay.
1: Predict every no.
2: Yes.
1: Ma coupon na me pocho grand winner no.
2: Che che mu ye.
1: Wo di be ko fie.
2: Che che mu ye.
1: Wo di be ko fie.
2: Hey.
1: Ana si wono.
2: Card ni.
1: Ish. Woni wo ma ye ni nya o.
2: Na woni bu catch.
1: SG mo.
2: Woni bu catch.
1: SG mo. Woni mu chero.
2: The first year let's get
1: here. And why I'm assuming Mr. Sa. Jean Charles wo chop on bona rumo team of Sunna Sarabi. England match the bona Timanko. Bona Timanko. Goalkeeper Jordan Pickford. Yabo Simone Dunsia 16 minutes in here. England 1, Croatia 0. Bona Johnson Boni attacking train. Edema the three lines of England. Abrantia Yefanika Rice. What a Bona towards there. Ezri Kwonsamaje Nyanko. Boni Kra. Abrantia from the Lot Anderson up here to John Stones.
3: Hello.
1: Stones up here. Now, Bona Bidi Line is on Tantanoa, Bona Sabatri. Bona Christ Rikwanza. Edema, the three lines of England. Now to the goalkeeper, Brantia. Jefana Jordan Pickford. Jordan Osianko. Jordan Pickford, the Pierre Bonacacra. Bona Bidi Abrantia, Jefano. Hurricane. National Abbey Bona Timanko, Bona Bidi Croatia, Mirantano. Croatia Center Sakwasa. Bona Sabatri. Bon Abadi Abrantia Jeffrey Sutalo Sutalo Pia to Sanisic. And also Pia Bon Sutan Tempson Naso. Center Sekono Petre Petre Croatia 1-2-3. Bon Abadi Josco Vadio to Sutalo. Suta Wachabona Simutete Naso Bianuo.
4: Yes.
1: Goalkeeper Jordan Pickford.
4: Yes. England are still in control of the game after 17 minutes. Ah, Omu go by a goal through the penalty. And I think so for now, they already see the MSC corner. And they are Christian for us when you are they want to respond as quick as possible.
1: Okay.
4: So that Emma gaining trouble and Momo Jumani Nyadim. But I like the confidence in England at the area game name. They are so much confident in the ball. And the whole progression from defense to midfield and through to attack, you know.
1: Okay.
4: They are very fluent and in flow.
1: Lost in delay, my capsules. Lost in delay, my capsules.
2: I see delay.
1: Delay. Delay one parcel. Delay one parcel.
2: Barrel.
1: Delay one parcel.
2: Barrel.
1: Lost in delay, my capsules.
2: Yes.
1: A well among all.
2: A war.
1: Baby, a ton drop here. Baby, a biato. Baby, a ton drop here. Ubanya biato. Lost in lock air mixture. Lost in lock air mixture.
2: Lost.
1: Maybe to any infectious beer. A two a kama. At media mouth. Sansa lost in ever mixture. No. Say time for fever. Menstrual cramps. Me ba cho yo ban out team in camp.
2: Yes.
1: Lost in ever mixture now a two as year.
2: Lost.
1: At your mouth. Baby, I turn to be a bina biato.
2: Bina biato.
1: We are muswa tima.
2: Hey.
1: Who did the umu? You say who team in camp? Oh, I just.
2: What boy rem?
1: First is 0242 133 577 And I say 0248 619 999 999. Atuma Kwama Community Bank PLC.
2: Yes.
1: Atuma Kwama Community Bank PLC.
2: For Sebu.
1: Sika de wudi kakra.
2: Aha.
1: Na di bia to. Wudi kakra o. Na wudi bia to.
2: Aha.
1: Atuma Kwama Community Bank PLC. Mebacho. What you mean can up a human control loans of a human no purpose here?
2: Yes.
1: Interest in our form of Kitty.
2: Oh, sir.
1: Kitty Wissi.
2: Uh-huh.
1: May see interest in our form.
2: A simple
1: class. We are showing our purpose here.
2: Yes.
1: Then attend them swear.
2: Okay.
1: Never into my Chuma Kwama Community Bank PLC.
2: A war.
1: Maybe I told Mrs. Sikan who denied the BC.
2: Oh.
1: Obana Dutch in tea.
2: Oh.
1: Obana Dutch in tea.
2: Oh.
1: When they find a child education plan.
2: Oh, see that?
1: Child education plan.
2: Go.
1: At Chuma Kwama Community Bank PLC.
2: Yes.
1: Digital banking.
2: Okay.
1: Who of ya?
2: Ah.
1: Usi kano beti ma yi. Anya afina kwa sa la ten ten ten ten tibi ya. Ya branches na doso. 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
2: Yes.
1: Meba chao. Topa ya inshwa fam chan ya edu
2: wa. Okay, edu wa.
1: Sansuna akronu mebu wa. Banti maurio scores. Pechi number two. Adun prisons run about.
2: Yes.
1: Tresi seo 03222.
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1: England 1, Croatia 0. 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Rien Tosu. Bonica Croatia Mantano. Croatia Mantano Kuaman Kakakra. 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Passage to Josko Vadio. What Kuaman is Mutantam Sina Shrabi. Goalkeeper Jordan Pickford. What's up on him? Quantuman and Tampa Josley. Now Bonica Brantia. Jeffrey John Stones. To the can rise, rise up here. Bonabri Arikin or Bona Kachri. To Ezri Konsa. Ezri Konsa. Also Obian Kome. Center Sakosa. 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James Adi Bona Kachri. Bonababadi. Goalkeeper Jordan Pickford. Jordan Pickford. Also Obian Kom. Sina England 1. Croatia 0. Ha Ayashimo. Uti Anka and Tabia Lavi PM Ghana.
2: Hey!
1: Ghana and Panama. Hayani ever took an endamount.
2: Ghana, hey, what? Taylor for four.
1: Taylor for four.
2: Hey! Match way.
1: Bulamonko. Orion Saros Publications. Maubani Mne.
2: Yes.
1: Manishan, the no one minute.
2: Manishan, the Manishan.
1: From Kretsch.
2: Okay.
1: Nazar 1 and 2.
2: Okay.
1: KG 1 and 2.
2: Okay.
1: End of your primary.
2: Your book could be a view.
1: Nice. Say English language.
2: Okay.
1: Say a mass. Say a science. Creative art. Numerous skills. About your literacy. About your language. Bank. Coloring. The only one you want more.
2: Nice.
1: Mesima Obani Mene. Genius and Afrinaka. Adiatum. 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Jewa. 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Yo, Kumasi Kenyase. Fresesia.
2: Okay.
1: 0555 0555 313 313 658 658 and a 0249 411 234. Now be bien to me fine. Place in the Munsuo. Ha Munumunsuo. Oh Munumunsuo Achangope. And don't you know? Nyamia Tuma. Mandy Moses Clinic and Process Center.
2: Yes.
1: As you can show yourself. Father's Day, but Father's Day, but.
2: Okay.
1: And until Saturday.
2: Saturday, we are on.
1: 20 of June. Saturday, we are.
2: Hey.
1: 20 of June.
2: Hey.
1: They have free process screening.
2: What's that?
1: Free process screening.
2: Okay,
4: okay. Now, your prostate in a day.
2: What's that?
4: Prostate in a day.
2: I said, I don't know what I'm saying. I'm not
4: eating that
2: for you.
4: I said,
2: I don't know what I'm saying. I don't know.
1: Never turn up on or watch it.
2: Yes.
1: Now you want to know if you are here. I will have plenty of beer.
2: Nice.
1: I can't tell you. Asama Diano,
2: okay.
1: Anasa Kumasi, I never could come in.
2: Okay.
1: Baba to phrases here.
2: Fre.
1: I am free of any free.
2: Yangiska. Yangiska, I said free.
1: I am free.
2: Okay.
1: 0547.
2: 0547.
1: 405.
2: 405.
1: 455.
2: 455.
1: And a 0244.
2: 0244.
1: 068.
2: 068.
1: 447.
2: 447.
1: Now, dear Tia, Sunday, no SG More Cinema. Father's Day, no.
2: Okay.
1: Honey,
2: we are coming here.
1: SG More Cinema.
2: Yes.
1: And you may not see na nyina ya bo dem na bibia. Enso so atimi I am fine.
4: Enti ye di Father's Day dia. Sere be ya mema nya prostate ni esre ma no. Aya o mma kwan, no mmie kwan.
1: Amungum.
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1: Ah obisi bo
4: prostate no. E call for mema ne bre. Ye papa no mo bre.
1: Obisi bo obie, bo obie.
4: Mo bre.
1: Ya ma cha.
4: E ma ni amma mo kwan, why? Amu kwan. E unim se akukwa duane ne e mo. What you say?
1: Okay.
4: And now, Bema so adwane ne hwan. Tilo.
1: Ah.
4: Bema adwane ne hwan.
1: So baby asi da me tuno anim.
4: Oh, Tilo, we dey say dey me. What can me record no? Who can fit that dey record no?
1: And you know to me nka.
4: Ah, obekọ.
1: Na we see hotel.
4: Ah, obekọ.
1: Say apartment.
4: Me dey tuja
1: say school. And I say sorry. Na me put point high quality glass windows and doors. And one real loft window and door systems. Real loft window and door systems. And why? And I make come for Adi Amao. Number 20 glass beer. Anything glass beer.
2: Yes.
1: There was sliding.
2: Okay.
1: There were casement.
2: Okay.
1: There were hanging.
2: Okay.
1: There were fixed there. There were leak proof. Bullet proof. Maybe anything glass beer. What done here for now?
2: Yes.
1: Now security tools and some idea. It's CP.
2: Okay.
1: Now be beyond so ATM. I am fine. Your opportunity number one, beyond Sandvik. I want the money able to.
2: Yes.
1: Offer 0537.
2: 0537.
1: 817.
2: 817.
1: 472.
2: 472.
1: And a 0561.
2: 0561.
1: 000.
2: 000.
1: 555.
2: 555.
1: My order in
2: your okay.
1: She's a glass, you know what I say. On Pomano, and a phone call, not just any glass.
2: Yes.
1: Real loft window, and door systems. I'm not sure you're going to make a call for. Rev yourself for the game, you know. Ever to me at also 26 minutes in England, one Croatia nil. Born about the Luka Modric, Edema Croatia. Luka Modric, what Pierre Monica Cran. Born about the Passale Tonisopia to Ivan Perisic. Ivan Perisic on the Bona Quatre. Now born Ababadi Abrante for the Sutalo. Sutalo, what Pierre to Luka Modric, center circle. Luka. Luka Pierre Monica Cran. Born about the Josco Vadio Sadibana Betre. Born about the Luka Modric to launch such a pass to Abrante Ifano, Peter Sucic. Born a Sabetre. Born about the Abrante for the Luka Modric, center circle, Crucia 1-2-3. Born about the Josco Vadio, Vadio Sopien to Ivan Perisic. Now, born about the Abrante Ifano, Baturina. Born a Sabetre to Josco Vadio, Crucia. Commode Bona to Fombreo. Oh my goodness. 27 minutes, still in England, one, Croatia nil. 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Show number one, Akan radio station. We are singing at Jatum. Goalkeeper, Livakovic. What's the number 10 times in Ashrabi? Buana Babadi, England, goalkeeper, Jordan Pickford. Jordan Pickford. Also, Abianco, Pierre Monica Kra. Buana Babadi, Ezri Konsa. Ezri Kwa. Sadabona Betre. Now, Bonnie Kra. Abrante Ifono John Stones. Stones appear to Nesrabi. I reckon it's my Cotobano, Crosia Court. England, it's a Mosanimus and Nesrabi. What defending from American? When you foul? I reckon I foul. I am England. 28 minutes.
4: Yes, that was a very good chance for Croatia. Send Kaumbo to me and your equalizer. No, oh my, pressure. Echo England player. So, what was I think Hurricane. And Olusi Bono. But Harry also did well to recover. Oba ever picked the correct place or position. Ah, or intercepted Bono. There's a question now late. That's how they could be team Dian can one can pick for Sammy Kekas and so. And England, tactically, they are on top of their game.
1: Fantastic one and transway. Bono crying and match on my trouble and 7 times. So, Bono Remo Santa Sacco. Bono crowd close and match on a Bonabetre. Goalkeeper Livakovic. Livakovic. 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Asari Bonabach in the room. Away to Moshe National Biru James. 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
1: On the swap here, Baku Minimus of Vuskovic, Santa Sakosa, Pia Monica Kra, Bonacra Sutalo, Sutalo, now Baku Minimus, now Bonabadi Abrantia, Giafreno, Giafreno Jojo, Bonas Abetre, now Bonacra. 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
2: Sakobay Fatilo, Sakobay Fatilo, Fatilo,
1: Fatilo, ne papa. Maga Unitech Industry Limited.
2: Yes.
1: Omada Roma.
2: I will see that.
1: Omada is set in some was showing the bedroom also.
2: Okay.
1: Sister Obiaga to move.
2: Aha.
1: Messin Sawi. And Sawi.
2: Oh, Jai.
1: Blushi. Your Blushi red wine flavor drink. Blushi.
2: Yes.
1: Odo sell Blushi.
2: Blushi.
1: Blushi.
2: It's big.
1: Huh?
2: Flow.
1: Sansu is our Kingmaker Ken Spirit.
2: Yes.
1: Kingmaker Ken Spirit.
2: Aha.
1: And of Heat Wave. Real ginger alcoholic drink.
2: Yes.
1: Next, when I kick a drone here, I kick a drone. I kick a drone here. A woman pee.
2: Yes.
1: Sansuna vodka lemon flavored alcoholic drink. Vodka lemon flavored alcoholic drink.
2: According to the Mekai, but I can't hear. Now, for last time, I'm not going
4: head of department, our bones in there.
1: Sensino, I am Sir Abagama, so be a gentleman, no what I say.
2: Sensa,
1: Obiaja, Niwa Dibia say,
2: yes,
1: Obwase,
2: okay,
1: Dunkwa,
2: okay,
1: Sunyane,
2: okay,
1: Gwaso,
2: okay,
1: Bebiani, Nina Yini, and I think Carrier,
2: yes,
1: Undi 18 years, Untiminumbi,
2: a Benkra,
1: Monsieur Fresia, Operatoire, Oye Barman,
2: okay,
1: Obia Sports,
2: yes,
1: Fresia 0249 0249 584 584 118 118 0249 0249 58 58 41 41 18 18. Merci Blushi.
2: Uh-huh.
1: Red one flavor drink now.
2: Okay.
1: Me Pacho Sansuna King Maker Ken Spirit.
2: Yes.
1: And of Heat Wave no.
2: Hey.
1: Jinjano, Jinjano.
2: Jinjano.
1: Akikedonu Wo.
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1: Hey! Volume on call.
0: Message your baby phone, Osiru.
1: Hey!
0: Hey, hey! Ghana Gudu Baja, sounds so pretty.
1: Oh, yeah, better say.
0: Mika, yeah, we are. Yeah, Baba,
1: try. A chance for Croatia! Martin Baturina, Slakai, Adam Okomo, what a strike, Ezo, what a strike, from Baturina, 18 months later, ha, what a goal.
2: Yes.
1: Question Tomoka.
2: Similar goal by Mbappe yesterday, another similar goal by the Emperor of Football himself, Lionel Messi last night. And it's an enjoyable one from the Croats. England defenders near the Ombetimibia to block the ball. The first one was intercepted. And the second ball, which is very, very dangerous in modern day football.
1: Okay.
2: You don't lose the second ball when you are defending. And then Abrantia pounce on it with range just outside the box, catching goalkeeper Pickford out of his box. And I think it's a very good one.
1: Yes.
2: Because Croatia. And now we can say Croatia, Omo and Shada, Enya, chance for Pabia. But this one, Omo make very good use of it. It's game on. England 1, Croatia 1.
1: 37 minutes in here.
0: Fatilo, get any beer in the
1: Ade.
0: Obie ni aji.
1: I gave me a pie and KO.
0: Oh, see, I was say a pie.
1: A pie and KO.
0: What you say?
2: Ghana, be bobo, Obie, she Ghana, Jesse. Baby, don't go and you, you be a snatch.
1: As I see, I'll train.
2: What England, you know, I'm a new Libya say. And what the Ghana did not ask here.
1: I'm a for Barne, Baudo.
0: Yes.
1: What's your cat? I ask you more.
0: Blah, blah, blah, blah.
1: Man, Trefi.
0: Baby, don't sit home.
2: I have a friend.
0: Don't sit home.
2: The serene atmosphere here is very friendly, you know.
1: Now police station.
2: Of course. Yes, vigilante for Nagan and say, Oh, Madame, I had the engine. What I'm managing, I know.
1: ABA Clinic.
0: Hey,
1: what's your kind of one? Need
0: Dr. Rasta.
1: Aha, when you are,
0: champion.
1: When you are,
0: yeah,
1: two are second. Come out to them out.
0: Nice.
1: Yeah, two are said them out.
0: Okay,
1: say, glaucoma and as a cataract. Yeah, two are said them out. Mama chote men ka oliva wate chima oliva oliva
0: uble
1: sansula u kidney ABA herbal clinic e tu ase kama kama
0: na
1: jama sofura sanono
2: yare
1: to me
2: oh
1: more penny ya bofra
2: oh
1: yare to me
2: oh
1: ABA be tu ase kama kama
0: yes
1: e jama about your quad as soon as I say,
0: okay,
1: quad as soon as I
0: say,
1: about your face is here.
0: 0541 565 565 199 199
1: and 0502 0502 812 812 161 161. What time can no at 10 times so now we don't know them. Oh, ABA herbal clinic,
0: okay,
1: now be here to me. I am fine. And I'm here to swear. Jabo Simana to another 40 minutes in here. England 1, Croatia 1. England 1, Croatia 1. Jean Tosso. Now, Bono Ababadi, Croatia Mrateno. Bako, Mianemese, Bona Sabatre, goalkeeper, Livakovic. Wasana Bona Mutantem, Sibona Badi, Ivan Porres, Sina Shrabi. Bona Joshua Bonia True. Bona Joshua Bonia True. 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Jean number one, a car radio station. There you are singing up here, 2 minutes here. 40 minutes in here. 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
1: 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Second goal na Suazo.
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1: Second goal na Su.
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2: 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Semi Mbappe shay. Haaland shay. Messi say open na ntimi anhye
1: open na
2: we time atwam
0: body
2: Cristiano Ronaldo
1: ah funa kasa
2: wasarof ena Harry Kane asi form
0: ozi wa re
2: onyade
0: wasana ze onyade
2: aba akokura ni time atwam
0: okay
2: ena we realize na Messi ozi form
0: Messi
2: atre
0: Messi loco play your band
2: vivo
1: Argentina
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2: baby jo obi ani o de hwa wo no ye jana
1: 43 minutes ni 43 minutes ni 43 minutes ni England 2 Croatia 1 activate semi control say
0: o sire
1: wadwuma ne bo ho ban wadwuma ne bo ho ban o We are the operational business management software. Nice work. You manage to monitor 24/7.
0: Nice.
1: Me but you have brand new human number.
0: Okay.
1: Anya for now normal now turn up. Now about so busy chubby come near that
0: be
1: activate me bow.
0: Yes.
1: Ya bow. Now when your GS1 barcode.
0: Okay.
1: And if a key QR code. Now be be answer so ultimate fine. Sounds so na high grade. Rollables. Said you are about to be saying now.
0: Yes.
1: Labels, you know. They're the new authentic.
0: Okay.
1: Tarawan say now. Obie won't say, I tell you, I say syntax. What I say?
0: Yes.
1: Original one in here.
0: Original one.
1: Activate my boy. Activate. About your attack here. Top high. Progress furniture. And one of my and your bank. What I say? Who friends sell 0205 587 575 575 575 and 0544 0544 0530 0530 205 205 now activate and 24 I church and come up I count 2 minutes and in the referee about to suna offer the can you better here England 2 Croatia 1 England 2 Croatia 1 yes sir Goalkeeper Oliver Kovic. What's on the bottom of the time? So, born of the England Mantanor. Goalkeeper Jordan Pickford. Jordan Pickford. Ossie and Quay. What Pierre Bonica Cra. Now Bonica. John Stones. Stones are Pierre Bonaso. 1, 2, 3. Line so. Now England Mantanor Connor. Amatia Santa Sacrega Cra. Born of the Abranta Florelli. O'Reilly Nico. 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Me patrol your cameras, no. They were 3-1 there, they were 2-1. They were the streets right here, the womb. Man, what be what you ma? Me pacho, make sure. See what you ma no, obi mi a o. For camera, a ball. For camera, a ball. Nabi be a team, any fine. For camera, a ball. 45 now, so I'm a referee at 5 minutes. And I toss ho. Me pacho 0554-559-810. And I say 0595-816-883. Now the Mick Vici Center. You will come myself to Jeben Bossa from one of my. One year at the to choose an upper.
0: Hey,
1: not to choose any money.
0: What do you want?
1: Pepsodent. Pepsodent.
0: Oh.
1: Pepsodent.
0: Oh.
1: Obe cha beta manenye Betano.
0: Betano.
1: Betano.
0: Betano.
1: www.betano.com.gh. Born here for Edema England. Re James and then Nonima Duke. Nonima Duke watches now. Oku penalty. Arsenal about Champions League final. Osi defend and come on. Huh? Now, that should be born a bow, my one born a crab, Crosham Natano, born Abadi Abran Tefano, that should be born a trust on a bono air train, born a train, Crosham to a train and Natano, Sima and Numino, Zabumbaco, I can't nine.
0: Okay,
1: 4 more minutes to go.
0: Yes.
1: 4 more minutes to go.
0: Hey!
1: Dr. Asiodua Miguel Babites.
0: Champion daughter.
1: Dr. Asiodua Miguel Babites.
0: Champion daughter.
1: Me say, Omo Anum say yo.
0: Okay.
1: And it's Rupe Bia. Wow.
0: Oh.
1: And you have Babites, I'm say.
0: Mua.
1: Ah.
0: Mua.
1: Ah.
0: Okay.
1: Have seen a womb. Have seen a womb.
0: Yes.
1: Natural one.
0: A womb.
1: Dr. Asiodua Miguel Babites.
0: Champion daughter.
1: A woman manco.
0: A womb.
1: Me so Bia ya tomorrow. O Bia ya tomorrow timin the dia.
0: Ha.
1: Pepe num. Body pains, a bit to a certain amount.
0: Yes.
1: We see how we are.
0: Okay.
1: A to a certain amount. A you see my money and a drug you mura. What bird you mama, you need a filly to have
0: a problem.
1: But bodem
0: at our room.
1: Doctor, see them again by the test. Open the transfer of this year. 0543-344-347-587. Gentle swear. Born a crowd, cross your channel. Cross your, I'm a Buona by the Ivan Paris is lovely control and so Neso Buona Chasano, Bonnie Tro Bonnie Train Editia Crocia Hurricane Captain Fantastic Cesiano is all a map of 2 goals. Halano 2 goals.
0: Messi was there.
1: Messi. Our 3 goals.
0: Messi was there.
1: 3 goals.
0: Uh-huh.
1: Can I have it? Oh, 2 goals.
0: Okay.
1: Namelman, you bring 27 yon.
0: Hey!
1: Hey, and 27 yon.
0: Hey!
1: 27 yon.
0: Hey!
1: I'm Fadia.
2: Jordan, Jordan, and 27
1: yon. I say, John.
2: Jordan, and 27 yon.
1: And 27 yon.
2: Sir.
1: Jordan, over starting.
2: Over Kunku, born, so I'm a back pass, I need a pole.
1: Now, goalkeepers, one at the pole. At Zigiana, Benjamin, I say, a chance for Christian Asurabi. Hi, Ashimo. Nippon Ibane about Tianca,
0: yes,
1: life for the shower 4.5.
2: I have with a
1: fast. Not when I tell him, I want him say. Not when I tell him, I want him say. Messi Blasters posting one and they go one and them.
2: Good question, good question.
0: I was in the house.
1: I said,
0: okay, Bazaar,
1: Musalet in the mammy. Come so about an opposite
0: about you. Offer.
1: Are you feeling shy?
2: Obakoko.
0: How are you?
2: Plantain chips.
0: Oh, feel free. Be patient. Eh? Be patient. How are you? Look my face.
1: No pressure.
0: Oh, why? Love on me.
1: Oh, who's
0: it? What is your name? Where do you come from? Where side? Is that what?
3: Asqua.
0: What is your name?
1: Asqua.
3: Lydia.
0: So today, Lydian. One prayer in Blaster, you open us up. That the player been on penalty. There be all team of others that be challenge. Player been on penalty. We penalty some blaster.
3: Minimum.
0: But we share be wrong. Are you okay with here?
1: I saw you.
0: Fatilo. All to we say a man be on pebble. On to a man be on pebble.
1: A man one a man must one.
0: Why man be born round?
1: A man one a man must one.
0: Don't care where don't use a pebble. Mami, what is your name? Where are you coming from?
1: Osepe. Share. Are you coming from here?
0: Oh, you are laughing. Masha, you yourself in the con.
1: What did you get here, boy? Yo.
0: Yeah, Professor.
1: Open the gate, very born now, so you need that.
0: What's your Professor?
1: Teresa.
0: Open the front
3: of
1: our. Postal. Postal, yeah.
3: Okay.
0: Last time, Michelle.
3: Last
1: time, Michelle.
3: Oh, 2-1.
0: But last time, player back with it.
1: A chance for Croatia!
0: Go!
1: Croatia, Tomoka!
2: Go! there, Croatia.
1: Croatia, Jamaica.
2: Go there, Croatia.
1: Hey.
2: Go there.
1: Hey.
2: Go there, Croatia.
1: Hey. I'm not too dry, yo.
2: What? I'm not
1: too dry. What's it? Sabo, I'm not too dry. Yeah, bro.
0: Outside
1: the Biabao.
2: Outside the Biabao. And in South Sudan, you're
1: outside.
2: You're not betting. And then I bet you. And then you
1: go. Well calculated goal. Fantastic one. Oh my goodness. Oh my goodness. Croatia. Croatia, Matomaka. Croatia, Jamaica.
2: Yes.
1: Peter Musa, Musa.
2: Musa.
1: Ah, Musa, Terika, we know so brand new.
2: Now, Croatia, there is
1: a lot of funny kind of
2: barrier. That ball has reminded me of the good old Devil Suka.
1: Okay.
2: The Croat
1: uh-huh.
2: who left Croatia in 1998
1: uh-huh.
2: to the semifinal against France.
1: Uh-huh.
2: Yes. Unblemished, untarnished. You can't touch him, Devil Suka.
1: Ah.
2: And Lona, I say, Ama, I hear Akokrai. Luka Modric, I take you over. I don't see you, man. I catch you. I only England is here. We are World Cup. 2018. Now England of firepower. I'm not mind that. I'm going final. And in that 2-2 win, they won. And that is the only win, 2-1 win they got against England. And he coming up against them in this very tournament. In that they are Croatia for strong. And I think the game, you know, I have very good and open. I think sorry, we got tournament. We in the first match. First, first half, you had two goals, two teams in your scoring, two goals. Maybe what? Yeah, can you be a one? And the game, no, I had a Lutina Clement Tapien, and I ate him because momentum was through. And yeah, both coaches in the Navasso. England started well, they controlled the game, they got an earlier penalty, and Harry Kane scored. Croatia came back, and they had their chance, and they also equalized. England came again,
1: okay.
2: With some insistent pressure, and then through Hurricane again, they threw an area ball, they got the second goal, and then Abraham and Dean, and so Eddie Aye Musa, Mwa, or no, and so Enya rebound, Eddie Ate, second goal, no, Eddie Ama Croatia, Amana 2-2. Oh, good game, nice game, Yen will be all I enjoy. But I mean, the entire, you say go to England, and they were happy, England, see, Asia, they didn't know from, meaning the entire, but Ghana for against supporters, you know, Mwa. Teams in Abaso.
1: Fantastic one, Tino. Wofan Tosumi and Yabasaba. Near Tujana Kamakama Adia Mamo. Oti and Kalai Fanisha 104.5. 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

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Eja Thomas Tepate epreya na nke bezanke ya na nke pate etimi ebo betamfa. Crawford and Tiasa, one man, Chicola. Hey, we are seeing you. Hey, we are seeing you. We are seeing you. So, any of us in the panel. Hey, you. Etibato, so, Ped and Common AC Etia. You're number one, I can radio station as you any. A Janaba said, Diana Tessa, Adena to me, Ayakama. England, Enya, and your woman, two goals. And Afri Crucia, and so, Enya, two goals. Ghana, you heard him say, Yan. So you beat me and ya dear neja and there's 11 PM pepe and I can give no and so ba a ye so yehese and yema beat me akuye dear my for now dear probable line up in yamba hey Ghana 11 no in yamba see and book game when we dear na ababa tepronano hey ya near to me at the squad and so dear mam rantia. Yes, sir, won't be to me a Jeremy Diamagana, no, yet to me, Ama Wonsaka. Memory of Visa Betano Adaruba, and Afi Pep student, Womo Ekaho, activate Womo Eso Yasene, and yet the live commentary at the Ebrevo Afi, so I dear sir, Make Vision Center, Womonso Ekaho, den, Verna Water, Womonso Ekaho, Atese, Yenya, Atenesi, Yedisunina, Eddie, Darwin Tiente, na Yasako, SG More, na Yasako. 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Anna Jonas Ajete and Jerome Opoku. 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Wombabo Caleb Grinty and Elisha Usu. Na Oma Bo Jonah U our 10. Na Oma Bo Antoine Semenyo number 9. 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I will nifa afaso no mabo Abdul Fatah Ishaku. I will a pinkum afaso. And tell you 4-2-3-1. A formation air likely. Sakana bet me at the Asia Panama. And enumere so. Sabeba pen and common AC ATM. As time goes on, changes be a ba. 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

0: Cube's Big Three is back. The most physical, fierce, and competitive basketball league on earth returns to CBS this Saturday. Three-time Big Three MVP ISO Joe Johnson and the reloaded Detroit Amps battle two-time Big Three championship coach Steven Jackson's DMV trilogy, followed by Big Three's most intense rivalry. Defending champions Miami 305 and Michael Beasley chasing his third straight MVP take on Dwight Howard, coach Nick Young, and the LA Riot. 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
5: Well, okay, T. I was here. Yasamba, Yakobak now. Live commentary now at Waso Eddie Amamo. 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Anna Baby Ju Anna Afi. 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Wede Kumbo ya boss run the form say boss run the form. Ghana Martin is 11. Anna non swear bass. 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
6: bru ni bima na ko fio and na anti mi se panama ko ere world cup panama iraq crash go
7: but and dem fa ho Yeah, pa, ye ntimi nse Panama.
6: Iraq crash go.
7: Be say England, ye say Croatia.
6: No so. Say the can say we nnya vim. Na why to say Panama England so be sisi go to.
7: Nigeria muka santre eh wo pana. Say mo fa born be say nantem say akoko a.
6: O pana na ye wan ya.
7: Na
6: o pana na ye wan ya.
7: Ball na sha, no jeje na ball so.
6: Ye wan ya.
7: Free kick, o be say obo.
6: Are o suna na.
7: O be say obo.
6: Goal
7: kick kura. Keep up with Babo Krano.
6: Open the way of
7: Hobo. Any offer?
6: Offer the aim.
7: Hey,
6: Joe. Hey, Joe, are you? Yes, so you want to be him. Yes, I'm all born here. Come and I will say, what does he say? And then I'll go
7: Ah, Joseph, take away.
6: Oh, Joe, yes,
7: Now, Ghana, Antem, no gas over to unto you. God bless our homeland, Ghana.
6: I hope I say, and you see what I
7: And then we
6: see. Hey, baby, don't talk God bless our homeland, Ghana.
7: We're being rough.
6: And champion on second of the Baba Shas here.
7: Yes.
6: So come on for Tilone alongside.
7: Oh, Papa Nia X, though.
6: I'm a quack account now, official cabinet Dubai. And so I just want to join the camera.

0: 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I want to know how it's CP. Come on, come on, come on, come on. Ojo, second half, Lenya Shasiye.
1: Yes.
0: Yes, protection in the second half.
1: Yes, yes. I like that this game to be a draw for Ghana people because match way, Ghana ni biya pese match way, you draw. More biya and show biya, then you draw. Then match, you win in Emada first.
0: Yes. From Matias.
1: Mathematics, eh, you don't know. Ghana for now, eh, mathematics, so biya. Mathematics, eh, you don't know. Then you share. And I just is a short to just be a short to
0: Ghana just in a short to
1: a short to a mother to Nina.
0: I want two beautiful ladies on the anymore. No? Two beautiful ladies.
1: Me who am
0: I? Almost say Pramodin and I'm my day.
1: Ose,
0: almost say Pramodin and I'm a boss.
2: Oma Faliku.
1: No pressure.
2: On said,
0: I do.
1: Baby,
0: as you might have day. What if you're your day? Bọn ngwa o se dem na ohia obeda o
2: obeda ah ya butu butu heya
0: ba bi e wu
1: abara de nia o
0: ah
1: what ji nam ga pre bi
0: wa on
1: wa da ba ku na wa cha
2: yes
1: uwa wa wo
2: mia ma me wa fa se Michael Mensah ti ho ko obese wo kama yes
0: yan ti aso e Bonnie Crowder 3 Lions of England Abrante Frenzy Konsa Konsa pia ba so Now, Bonabadi, Abrante Anderson, what you want to say, what you so, England, call 1-2-3, none of the camera, Timos, Jibalia, goal! Jibalia! Hey! Where are
2: you? Work up, where are you? Emma Bow.
0: Under 2 minutes, so. Under 2 minutes, so. As though, 3-2, Edema, England.
2: Yes. And I think that Jude Bellingham and Harry Kane, this is why they are the leaders of the English national team, the Three Lions. And on such a platform, you need to prove why you play for Real Madrid, why you play for Barcelona, why you play for Bayern Munich.
0: Wow.
2: And I think that's the more reason why Jude is in there. Coach, you know, at a point, no Besanka or drop with Jude, a man is starting from bench. Bokacha and said, with your experience, I will give you the benefit of the doubt.
0: Okay.
2: And you need to prove me wrong. And lo and behold, Jude
0: Bellingham.
2: Jude
0: Bellingham.
2: Approval coach, you know. I'm a Bia Kuye, I'm a England. Yeah, yeah, yeah. Said the Croatia, England, I know my better, you know. I still believe that. I think the second half, I say, Croatia can equally come back and we also get the
1: title. Football.
2: We have a big game at our hands this evening between England and Croatia.
0: 48 minutes in here. England 3, Croatia 2. Buona mani kwa kipa. Edema Kroso, Senebo Nuntantam, Sode Buona Cho. Inga Jutbalia. What a save.
2: What a win.
0: Oh, babo e padie.
2: What a miss.
0: Na kwa nkele ni kakre.
2: Kwa nkele ni kakre. Bidi se AFS po. But, yamo kipa na baso. 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
0: Vila
2: kwa. Wa manu wampo. O manu po ya probably nko lusu footing. But o jine ye. Ena opari bo no. Eriko okona.
0: Fantastic one ha. AS Jimo, the whole Kumasi say, "Boy, I want to hear AS Jimo."
1: I say,
0: "So from Monday to Sunday,
1: I had that. Our pressure be any here.
0: Corner kick in my England. Yes. Declan Rice, and the job on the Declan Rice. What job on the ball? We're moving team boxing the ball. Hey, oh, no. O'Reilly, Nico, play one of the point in mind. I tell for. I can't get already and a crack at Dampa. When you can't get tickets in the number, you know, that you didn't have a porno. I can't get fantastic one. Live for the show 104.5. 49 minutes. England 3, Croatia 2. Buona Babadi. Croatia, I'm not going to go to the Croatia, Croatia, Croatia. Boys in the same piano, I'm going to say it. He and Johnson. Born at Johnson, born here train. Born here train. Coach Thomas Chikia. Opening up. Masa. Ulusu. What drop you call Pama move if you ever lose war? But Tianka. I want to say you were Yijapa, Zotianka, and Yija, and Zotianka. Yet also, Bonabri Crosia, Mountain of Bonabatri, Crosia, Bonabra Mountain for Jose Sanisic, Osnai Kanama Bamini, Kanabona Quatre, Bonabri Sutano to Luka Madrid, Bonasabri Sanisic, Tabranta for the Sutano to the goalkeeper, Vilakovic, Dominic. What do you want to form now? Now, what's on the bottom of the team? Nesso. Nesso Dabi. Jean Chosso. 15 minutes in here. England 3, Croatia 2. Bonnie Fowl. Edema Croatia. Maka Unitech Industry Limited.
1: Aha.
0: Meso Amon and San Sanri Abagamaso.
1: Jai.
0: Blushi Red Wine Flavored Drink.
1: Hey.
0: Blushi. Blushi Udama Sebama Mesreho.
1: Yes.
0: Chami Blushi. San Sanri Wakil Meka Kane Spirits.
1: Okay.
0: Heatwave Real Ginger Alcoholic Drink.
1: Wait. Akika Drone Wom. 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
0: Akika Drone Wom.
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1: a Wol,
0: the Wolfiso, Mampot, Jamase, Aguna, Kumase, Jabin, Efidase, Kumau, Kwanako, Jaso, and Koko, Zobabia, Mabato Francisia, it was 0249 0254 584 584 118 118 0249 0254 584
1: 118 118.
0: Maka Unitech Industry Limited. Fantastic one. Jean Twasso. 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
0: M1 day,
1: M1 day,
0: intact.
1: Hey,
0: M1
1: day,
0: Lady Gold, M1 day. Born in a corner, Edema, Lady Gold. I tell for Lady Gold, but oh, yeah, you're born, I'm quite yet. I didn't tell my born.
1: I saw a champ last time, actually.
0: Our champ last us. Corner, Dika Rice, what champ on the bottom of my team of Cinema National Abbey. Cross your match, you want to be a one of seven. The car has a chair, the car has a car. Nice and swing. National Abbey corner kick.
1: That's where we are. We share. Open up a woman.
0: One more. The car rise.
1: The car rise.
0: And I saw Sina Kanima Asana.
1: Ah, okay.
0: Obama Asana.
1: The car rise.
0: Huh?
1: Adriani.
0: And more.
1: Okay.
0: Go on your corner kick. Jean Chosso, live on Isra 104.5, born a Babadi, England, Manchester, National B, born a Josh and a reference today, go kick, born here, go kick, born here, go kick, and then Ghana Buffet,
1: oh Ghana Buffet,
0: Ghana Buffet, Ghana Buffet,
1: hey Ghana.

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1: Baja. 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
0: Ghana, every story. Since I want a song. Go to the fair for Rava.
2: Ojo, ojo, ojo, ojo.
0: Finda, and prepare to be tsunami. My
2: Yet also, Bonnie Crowder, Three Lions of England. I'm going to be attacking the French and your common name. The Three Lions of England. Yet also, Bonababadi. Abrantia Fonari King, Center Circle. I'm going to call back to Mr. Nani Madueke. Nani Madueke. One more rate about some regions. Now should I be? Bonnie Crowder, Bonnie Crowder. Bonnie corner kick. Bonnie corner kick. And the man at Three Lions of England. 55 minutes. England 3, Croatia 2. Ghana Bonnie 11 p.m. Nando.
0: What's it time here, sir?
2: 11 p.m.
0: Okay.
2: Man, that makes it out.
0: And then that blah, blah, blah, blah. You see, blah, blah, blah. And I bet Chad, you are.
2: Now, Ghana and 24 there. They don't know what Canada is here.
0: Oh, yeah, yeah.
2: Pato, U.S.
0: Oh, me abinia.
2: Party.
0: Me baba kwa.
2: Thomas Tate, party.
0: Party.
2: Gentle so trouble on board of the way to my sweaters. Now should I be showing? England. Oh, is. Oh, my goodness. Gentle so. Hey, see, can I feel as though Omani Abri?
1: Yes, Omani Abri. Because they know, say, at any point in time, Croatia can come back into the game. But that was a good one. From the goalkeeper, honorable Nabasu.
2: Yes.
1: Good reflection. 2-3 times to save such a sticky situation. And it was a keeper and you had papa papa papa. I was here. The ball should have been in the net by now. But keeper no, I responded very well.
2: Okay.
1: Quick enough. And that is why Croatia is are still in the game.
2: Bonnie corner kick. And the mother Three Lions of England. The Three Lions of England. Jean Chosu.
1: Katre Clement Tapé. Someone and Ninaho. Born now, would you know? As in a new one side. Oh, heavy be. Oman and Ninaho.
2: ABA back clinic. 1 year we are to a set amount. Say, they're coming as a catalogue to a set amount. ABA. How about clinic? You are quite as open as it. Quite as open as it. Who fits 0541-565-199. And a 0502-812-161. A chance for England. Hey, see, can I feel a goalkeeper? No, hey, no one I'm any you. Sense upon sense. Goalkeeper Dominic Livakovic. A chance for England. And I should be. Hey, Naka Benjamin. Sorry, part of the board. Now, Bob, but you say, no, go, Shikwa. See, that goalie. I'm a boy. Me boy. Nako yi otimi oh mi nya da e gofo ana sina ada gofo ana oh what's it Benjamin 70 years as say sue
3: when
2: I be there obetimi ha
3: obetimi
2: where you say obetimi
3: ba obetimi
2: ba many bere wo o sepe eno ano no o sepe ay
1: life is good
2: bossy one bossy one cinema so ah
1: yan ka tie for say Croatia aye change
2: aha.
1: The good old Luka Modric is
2: Wabre.
1: Off.
2: Wabre.
1: Ama, eh, no fase, eh, no, ewa Real Madrid, ufri o kofi.
2: Wabre,
1: City.
2: Ah, wabre.
1: Abranti andi, edi, eh, Kovacic. Enso abeshele, na, ewa fifi on tukogulia.
2: Matio Kovacic.
1: Ama, womu.
2: Fantastic one, eh, Trosso. Jien Trosso. Hiya, Shimo, me say, man, no.
0: Ose de.
2: Ana, do this, yo, ma. Nipa adano ana jude so nipa adaram kromo no sana no juno ana jo kona
0: oh
2: and a blasters and a panama bebo
0: oh
2: asi mayado
0: oh
2: asi mayado
0: oh
2: da da da da da da yado asi mayado
0: ah
2: oda bye oba sorry ni asa 5-1. Oh, but sorry, let me ask 5-1.
0: Oh, dear, that.
2: And no.
0: Huh?
2: Now, how much? Messi Bobo's wonder. Huh? And you're fine. You're World Cup. Messi, go ball.
4: Man, maybe I thought this is the video, but I'm going to tell you about
2: it. Some... And I said, I'm going to do it. I'm going to say, I'm
4: going to say, I'm going to say, I'm going to say, Kuruzu, I'm going to say,
2: One could be crap.
4: There'll be.
2: Yet, also. Now, born abadi cross your mountain or Santa Saco. Little Mosa. I'm one cry. Gabby to Ramu. Gabby to Ramu. Gabby to Ramu. Gabby to Ramu. Yet, also. Yet, also. Bon abatre, bon abatre John Stones, Abuba, John Stones, bon abatre John Stones, Troin, Maddy Moses, Father's Day free process screening.
4: Oh, Father's Day.
2: 20th June 2026.
4: Okay.
2: And no pan on watch it. When they free screening, no. Father's Day, no.
4: Oh.
2: Father's Day, no.
4: Oh, yes.
2: Your branch is in the dorsal.
4: Nice.
2: And Krambo Punimantem.
4: Okay.
2: And if you come out, them say, I hear him a kokobe. Who first is here? 0547 405 455
4: and
2: 0244 0244 068 068 447 447. Maddy Moses.
4: Uh-huh.
2: When they're free, oh, and okay. Upon and watch it.
4: Yeah, and this guy, that's a free.
2: Yeah, free and this guy.
4: Okay.
2: Fantastic one. Simana Dosia, 6 7 minutes in here. 60 minutes of second fiesta. England 3. Croatia 2. Now, make us a Ghana versus 5-1. Now, event manager Eric Kibuzam, so how many
4: people? How many people?
2: Oh,
4: hey, hey.
2: Antoine Semenyo.
4: Hey,
2: hey, Joe.
4: Joe.
2: Brady O'Connor, as though.
4: What's it there?
2: I don't know what someone.
4: Hey, yo, Joe. What's up? What did you see? Did you know, Joe?
2: Yeah, Joe. So, 61 minutes in here. Goalkeeper Dominic Livakovic. What's on the bottom of the time? So, it's a crime. Say, Ponya. Bonnie Crown. The three lions of England, goalkeeper Jordan Pickford. Jordan Pickford. What be able to 10 times to one of the O'Reilly? Nico, Oshikisa Kinema Karibana Kwachre. Now, England match number common 1, 2, 3. Nasrabi, red for the foul. Edema England. Los Indire Jinjaleko.
4: Delay.
2: Los Indire Jinjaleko.
4: Delay or Parasu.
2: Ebayate. Ebayate Monka. Los Indire Jinjaleko.
4: Yes.
2: Akikadro.
4: Okay.
2: Shintia.
4: Yes.
2: Anna Taji.
4: Ace.
2: And Sabapa. Akikadro.
4: Okay.
2: Shintia.
4: Yes.
2: Anna Taji.
4: Atajeno.
2: Oh my goodness.
4: Atajeno.
2: Kikadro Nuo.
4: Atajeno.
2: Los Indire Jinjaleko. A Wola Monko.
4: A Wo.
2: A Wola Monko.
4: A Wo.
2: Baby, a ton Sabia,
4: we are at Yato.
2: Baby, a ton Sabia,
4: open at Yato.
2: Open up to Francisia. Frey, it was 0248 0248 619 619 999 999 and 0242 0242 133 133 77 77 133 133 577 577. Fantastic one. Jim Trasway. Bonnie Crack Croatia Mentor. Croatia goalkeeper Dominic Livakovic. What's on the bottom of the crab is a bona one center circle. It took him to a point. Bonnie Crack Croatia Mentor. Croatia. Bonabatre. Bonabri goalkeeper Dominic Livakovic. Dominic Apia. Now, Bonasabri Dominic Kobe. NTB and Jim Edema official. 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
4: Betano.
2: Betan set up here. You're too many. Gentle sway. Bonnie crying on the matter. 1, 2, 3. Bonnie with the Nico. Nico Kunani. Bakum Yenimesa. Hey, on the Baba. I put down the Baba. Bonnie cry. Close your matter. Moko. Close your rate. Mosuma Matomakana. A chance in a Srabi. Konaki. We have seen the corner and our goal kick and our foul. I see goal kick. Ivan Perez is for two refuge. There be a one air corner. One air corner. Hey. Now players a party. Heaven here. Oh, my copy right.
4: Oh, piano, you could.
2: Wow, wow, now it's a complete.
4: Oh, kind of quarrel.
2: He enters the one in the 1-2-3. Bonabati Jude William. Bellam in a corner. Ochano Fred, Fred, Fred, and the Bonabati. Red Fred, the foul. Edema England. Exo. Senna 3-2. 64 minutes in the official coming to Dubai. Etata, Efa, Emami.
1: Well, Tilo, game now, Kassan, they say England are in control. Second half, no. England as it's not home game the cry. And with their 4-2-3-1, they are moving into spaces very well and they are alternating their positions, you know. And he ama pressure for it to me and handle one more. Emma Ujana pressure and 15 soon. I am bre. Look at my return bre. But as the cover situation by and woman has stability kakra. And that is when they are also being able to carry the ball to England half well. And yes, I a second half with Jordan Pickford. He has been on virtual holiday with England, detecting the pace of the game and also ensuring say, and trying as smart as possible. So much many one goal be Eddie Ekusi Omona, a great 2-goal defense, but it's still game on.
5: It's still game on T. Oapania Exo. And now, Yatan and Cantilla commentary continue. Live for Israel Simo. Empty on a short from 1-4.5. Mundia 2026. Canada, Mexico, USA. It came to be, it came to win the next 65 minutes play. Our AT&T sponsored from Texas. I want to add us up, Kevin Okoso. NT Humanity and the Cross.
6: Ice Cube's Big Three is back. 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Three-time Big Three MVP ISO Joe Johnson and the reloaded Detroit Amps battle two-time Big Three championship coach Steven Jackson's DMV trilogy, followed by Big Three's most intense rivalry. Defending champions Miami 305 and Michael Beasley chasing his third straight MVP take on Dwight Howard, coach Nick Young, and the LA Riot. 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
5: Said the IANO, baby Joe. I also made changes.
2: Wow,
5: question for no.
2: Ah, the idea.
5: Oh, my name is
2: Omutikano, Omutikano. Oh, my eyes, no.
5: So, I said England for no support, no.
2: I don't do.

0: England France or my
1: play. England for them may you now change it. Pressure here, you know, any changes are relative to the England here. I work here pressure for no. And natural football. So Obi, who lead you Obi now? You are going home so baby is our dear friend is Bruni friend is adrenaline.
0: Yeah.
1: Ah, the hormones you know, cholesterol.
2: Bruni friend say
1: the adrenaline.
2: Okay.
1: The edge say Opa say or the chicken and what the other banon. A dozen. A chain who are washing. Enti na ni abre enti abuano so eka ni bre what you say enti what the pressure be si so enti now they are swinging their pass very well but they are cano final ball no which England so what they need to do is what they are doing just defend well try not to allow them so much spaces in their final third and then frustrate them so that time ebe kono obetimi still be in your lead enti he needs to shoot wait it's to be shake keeper
3: now so that be goalkeeper Jordan Pickford, what's the situation? Mateo Kovacic. Mateo Kovacic, return striker. Next to the goalkeeper, Jordan Pickford. What's the young Tuaso? Panaka Kwetil Kansa. Wamalang Sachin Pass, Nakora Bukai Saka. Next to the Bona Chanshino. Are you trying yet to the tier? The three lines of England, sir. Yet to the Tobin and Tiddy Crossia. The expense, what to my country? Akuma Ari Kansa. What to the Wasabako? What Pierre Comanin goalkeeper? Jordan Pickford. Jordan Pickford to John Stones, Ebo, Bossing Abatra, Elliot Anderson to Eric Konsa. What's the Masabra? Mimpia Bonamakote. What Pierre Boroso? Panaka Kote, Abrantanite, and a just pass or control Bukan Saka. Saka, Saka, Saka Neko, Bukan Saka. What's your personal tour? Dance Pairs, Obexiakana. Yes, indeed. England for Neko. Obucha for goal. Rashford! A goal! Marcus Rashford, Marcus Rashford. Yes, indeed. Yes, indeed.
1: Para.
3: Yes, indeed.
1: Miraho.
3: The talents of England for Croatia.
1: Miraho. Unim di India.
4: Mr. Miraho.
1: Ghana, where you my papa?
4: Ade.
1: Now go for it. Say the music running the ball on the way.
4: I'm going to be careful.
1: In Kosi Bomo. Asemo.
0: Ajete Jeremo Poku.
1: Eh? But all the same, I think that the Croatians and our Croatia for no, they have themselves to blame. Highline now, Mobono, and Momo, England, Elnia. Pessy, wingers, Rashford on the left, Saka on the right. Ah, Omunyawa, they can stretch you, they can kill you off. And you know, you can't blame the questions as well because Omusubezo Omutika. So they need to sustain the pressure. But in as much as you sustain the pressure, no? Then you set up your team in such a way, say, with counter attacks, but me, are in this situation, no? The defender got there, or stop ball, but no, a breath, no, a cut form. And England player, no, was there at the right time to pick the ball. And the finishing was sublime. He was well composed. He just wanted the keeper to take a position and then he finished it off. Into Rashford. Barcelona, Rashford. What we are game no Eddie Ama England.
0: What
1: is
0: what Baza?
1: Sir NJ. It is same
4: league. Yeah, simple.
1: Team Bianca.
4: Ah, they be Bianca.
1: And Washa goes, Washa go to Barcelona.
4: Washa go here. Who's who are you?
1: Oye, unya record that say Barcelona.
3: Enti
1: game no. The other corner there, I don't think so. Croatia beat me up. England have put the game to bed.
3: They have put the game to bed. John Stones, Afrim Mama, McGee, Ababesha game no more. John Stones out, McGee inside. Get to a game also. Parabete, center circle. England, yeah, Abroso. Abruzzo, get to a game also. Watch over him to pass on Surabi, Barentiako, England France detective, born again, watch over my country, once again, next will be Barentiakobia, Barakwati, Jordan Pickford, Washo Tony Wasibako, Wama Long Sutton Pass, Barakwati, Elliot Anderson, 122 million euros. Washo Tabon Tapasso, Barakwati, Fifia Film, Wama Long Sutton Pass to Eric Konsa, Eric Konsa. What's it, Masamunya Watre? Yashafo, Omatimumi, you know, still. Yeliti, what's up here, Borosoto, Nico O'Reilly, what's up here?

0: Bona come up and tell it in Monka Rogers to just pants in a Surabi. Bona Tansoro. Bona Tansoro. Bona Tansoro. 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Dominic Livakovic. Bona control Bono. Once again, back to Dominic Livakovic. Goma long session pass 88 minutes play. England 4, Croatia 2, Nico Willi. Or center circle, Sutton forward, Nico Willi. Nico, what Pia Bono Sokosro, what Tony Wasabako, Massa, Omo Bobon and Sadomo Pebia, England Fui, Atagi, Omo Tin and Ojo, Atagi England at the end.
1: Gano, say,
0: yeah. Yeah. Yeah. Yeah. Yeah. Yeah. Yeah. Yeah. Yeah. Yeah.

0: That is just by the way, 89 minutes play. AT&T Sports Stadium, Texas. England 4, Croatia 2. The trainers of England, one more lady, comfortably. Yem Trek Gemino so, which I want on Tampa so too. Abrantan near Fan Parasit. 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From Abrantan at the Eric Concert, Tiro Praprasa. Wapra no tane no butu oh Croatia for man o yo can be true mo
1: and a bad
0: o see
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1: o feel again o
0: o see emia
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2: now one who Brazil ni na Brazil against Morocco oba ti ni nche a say oba no ni ni apples no hu go on warrior na kam na no chano e asemu me ma yani e die be ko nsu himu
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0: 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Joseph Sotelo, Bosso Pia, Boros on Tapanso, Crucia, Sutton Forward, Watcher Bottom Pilifli, back to Joseph Sotelo, Bosso Pia Boroso, and Fifia Femo, almost Sutton Forward, Crucia, Watcher Kuma, Josco 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England, yeah, I welcome. National Santa Rafi, Wassam Tosso, whatever I'm talking about, come on. Abrantanitin, Mario, Pasalet, Mario, National Yadina Piao. Now, Black Pabna, as I recall, Juma Wayan Field, no sooner. As a striker, or caught no upper.
2: Oh, say, so there, I recall, you work great, I was through. Even with Bayern Munich, Yenina, he was just ended season, he was very efficient. And he was very effective as well.
0: Okay.
2: And you know, I did Juma Hurricane in season in there. There's no wonder, sir, and go for AE Ballon d'Or winners for the year. I'm going to know. I got the first training. And then, on also, at me, Atroni Dean, I want one woman him. Say, two goals. I will game him. We had a very good start for him at the 2026 FIFA World Cup. Yeah, right. How the others will progress, but
0: say,
2: in his next game, he faces Ghana.
0: Black Cabinet, Black Stars. On the next player for the Ballon d'Or, because we place him on the bar. I regain Kylian Mbappe, Ellen Bratal, and more. And in the move, do you know why Nanka would did this at Ballon d'Or?
2: Okay, my Musa question be tournament here starting. See, I can't say Ballon d'Or player, Sabre, a player, the best player, player, and I be, you know. I simple. Salio, eh, what can be an allure? Others, no moon chain. Omon chain. Salio, and me, and you know, free more. Now, my imagination is over the competing. If the Emperor of football is still around, all others must go to bed. And you know,
0: Nansa, Nancy, that's what Kevin with ya. Mama Kenyana. You're talking Kevin also. What you want to pass to salt? Nelson Bonantia call, my goodness. Paramabeti, center circle. Yeah, Croatia. Rafi, what is Simon Siena Toso? Yapomo Miansa, Aka Miansane, El Tataba, Mianu. Na Kenana Panaria, Yatra Kevinoso, Dominic Livakovic, Bukan Saka, Unisa Injuish and Odie. Bukan Saka, the injury in Elbow. Until Omo Yano 102, sir.
2: Never all Pani and Yamani do. Never all Pani, Pani and Idi. Never all Ubey Bono, Nafe Utoguso, Ubejis Gazubedi.
0: Yatra Kevinoso, Pony and Connor Cake, Law 70. When the horse of conference of the ball crosses the goal line, is he there, Gokik?
3: work on a kick. You put a tenor till the of Finland. Ivan Perisic. What on a tenor penalty? 1-2 Perisic. National B, England for Pimona Pier. A time for cross here. Just come back here. What a chance. Yeah, I welcome. Yeah, play. Cantana, Marcus Rashford, yeah, we're playing on a tour. Bukayo Saka, Bukayo Saka pass, yeah, Rashford. Today, I'll cry no. You're talking about so, but I chance no. Edward Hurricane, Edward Hurricane. Mama said, what's on the night? Hey, just go back to just go bad yo.
2: By Hurricane, I heard you.
3: Ombemano,
2: I hear player of the match because was said 2 goals. And he falls deep, deep, deep into defense to help the defenders to defend the numbers. And that's just a fee. Then he abre. But Senya Sadia, Anka Croatia goalkeeper, no. And I'm the player of the match, man. What the go ye, papa?
3: What the go ye, papa? Simancia, Santa Rafi, Clement Tapen from France, Dutosono. Yabomu Enum, our AT&T Sports Stadium, our Texas, once again, another time for England and Sudabe. Not so my clever future.
2: By any pan about Ebo.
3: I am Opa, the best place for all your occasion.
2: Bianyabri,
3: the best place in
2: Ghana, Ghana for Mundo Ghana, my pal.
3: Oh, sure.
2: Mundo Ghana,
3: no matter how it is. No matter how it is.
1: Oh, say.
3: No matter how it is.
1: And I'm going to say.
3: No matter.
1: No matter.
3: Send me a TV.
1: Oh, nice.
3: Come on, T.
1: Ose.
3: No matter how it is.
1: No matter how it is.
2: I don't know because I don't send you a TV.
3: Famisa.
2: Yeah,
3: trust me. But I'm going to I'm from Perisic. What my cross? So, but I'm saying, what my name is cross here? What my team is going to? But I'm going to Andre Kramaric. What my name is going to? So, but I'm saying, three. Now, so that be John Pickford. Jordan Pickford, why is it? Manuel Petano, no one, no one, no one, no one, no one, no one, no
2: one, no one, no
3: one,
2: experience no one, no but match na baby.
3: No one, no one, Santa Rafi, Clement Tapen, Ede, the full 90 minutes of your soul, or AT&T Sports Stadium, Texas, Omani Tinning Land for Russia to recommend and finance
2: our game. Yes, our commendation goes for our coach, Thomas Tuchel.
4: Say a banner, sir. And unty a benunye, sir, yene odifu penny, a dinkomo. Odifu penny, major.
5: International ambassador, major, so.
4: Never much is empony.
5: Yes, you are dumb. Yes, you are dumb. Bolusi would tear than dende.
4: Oh, my man, channel.
5: Why you would you abram would tear than dende?
4: Bolu. Oh, Bolo motors, but there will be a machine.
5: Yes, or that could dream.
4: Okay. But okay, papa.
5: Papa.
4: The car to our own confitem.
5: Ready. Be added than aqua.
4: Yeah.
5: Then the
4: last thing I may press a mechanic when I'm your funeral. Oscar Mac Boutique.
5: Oh, okay.
4: Or a doom horn.
5: Yes.
4: Madame for pan. Na metro ni datu baby. 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
4: Yes.
5: International. Enne asanse kesi yesu hurui.
4: Mhm.
5: Ijana so woso.
4: Kama.
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5: And the woman saw no Mujidian, so no two and a mobile,
4: no more baby beer, no
5: ruddy, a ruddy. Mamma Baco, our buyer, on the chess, ne ba problem or the buy. 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
4: and your master, sir,
5: and your madane, and your madane,
4: yeah,
5: but aqua brutally, a cacqua 6 good years of Renna on fat on tenant, come up, blocking. 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

0: Ice Cube's Big Three is back. The most physical, fierce, and competitive basketball league on earth returns to CBS this Saturday. Three-time Big Three MVP ISO Joe Johnson and the reloaded Detroit Amps battle two-time Big Three championship coach Steven Jackson's DMV trilogy, followed by Big Three's most intense rivalry. Defending champions Miami 305 and Michael Beasley chasing his third straight MVP take on Dwight Howard, coach Nick Young, and the LA Riot. Watch Big Three Saturday, 4 p.m. Eastern, 1 p.m. Pacific on CBS. 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
0: Ice Cube's Big 3 is back. The most physical, fierce, and competitive basketball league on earth returns to CBS this Saturday. Three-time Big 3 MVP ISO Joe Johnson and the reloaded Detroit Amps battle two-time Big 3 championship coach Steven Jackson's DMV trilogy, followed by Big 3's most intense rivalry. Defending champions Miami 305 and Michael Beasley chasing his third straight MVP take on Dwight Howard, coach Nick Young, and the LA Riot. Watch Big 3 Saturday, 4 p.m. Eastern, 1 p.m. Pacific on CBS. 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
3: is what is most important. We need to make use of our chances.
2: And our boy shouldn't underrate Panama because work up with corner corner Obia HL set. Tactically, Obia by. And Panama is a very tactically disciplined side.
3: And she right.
2: So Ghana must ensure set. Yeah, and there two of them.
1: Well, okay, Israel, your number one account. Radio Cecilia dia sentiment nyina ti atumire ba bia wo bia aye esimo e won ye tu tani nyina e dia ma wo fra me ka bi tram the forwarda meto so kama estadio Romeo Fernandez e hona game no e to tete Panama City e tani yete 32,000 seat capacity ana stadio na fa Santa Rafi Gonzalez Gono Anna and then you may what were you them? 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Insha your number one account radio session. The assessment na anti atumununo. 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Gwano Anna Otto item 45,736 seater capacity. Our BMO field Toronto. And I came no Abbas Mayan Twitter and for my born Accra Panama. Gwamo and Eddie Airborn Echo. Abrantani Daddy Hafe with Taban and Tapaso. Eddie Aqua Brantani Daddy Banas. Where you born the Romo? Nelson Lawrence Artisiki. Safe mode for Lawrence Artisiki. Nataruma Kagana Pressa. Hey Yapa. 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Oh, my born Edia Romo. 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Waya Tuman Diggy Diggy Diggy Diggy Diggy. 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Dia Santimena Anti Atumini. Ebasi anacha se tumana ayate. Ghana Black Stars. Ghana Black Stars. Jebe to be ayabi biana. Now. Bono aye go kick. Lawin statistiki. 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Ababe de Gideon men say throw in ayatu di atia Panama. Boni ye throw in a branch at the dead of waterman. Gwano SN number 18 jersey for Panama. Gwama pressa yepa. Now, Bona Babedi. Atete. Ayete Tabani Kakabi was echo. Mommy and Kobana Kodi Opoku. Opoku you born at Jeremo. Akakuri Elisha back to Atete. Atete na born Ekano. Atete Tabani Kaka. Wanabona Kakoma. Ayo Opoku. Opoku. Opoku Poku. Where Tabani Tete. Ghana Betwakan Antoine Semenyo. Nasuna B. Baby Abon Adanya de Se. 4 minutes man down in the first half of the game. Ghana Black Stars you, Panama you, and of course in Shire number one account radio station. Ezimo, a honey telling na a total. Nemo Mutu was here, a pep student. episode and what's it to you say? Who better, better, ya better no? Afe activate. Wabi Juma, who pursue a Juma and Yamanina Equia, I activate, who be creative software at Yama now. Gentleman is upon the crap Panama, long such a pass, who met Taban and Tapaso, Panama, Ghana penalty, Yabosum, Wapeta Bodumo, Nasrabi, Ghana Clebana Fermo, Ababedo Santa Circle, Panama, Woman of Fabono, and Profway, Womatete Ghana Pawapa, Panama, 1-2 play there. 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One for them, me be choked to be. 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What has a bonny offside? Bono, Aya offside.
2: In Jaguasi in Cassinsa. Panama, I showed you a Ghana note as Oma Mediagro.
1: Okay.
2: Almost by pa. And that is what I was talking about. Omu Rani a lot, especially from the flanks. And you see how Omu see a swing on passes getting to the final third of the opponent area. In just like Ghana, they are steady. They lose two ball now. They don't close up the spaces in them.
1: Okay.
2: They keep your blocks. Now they keep your defensive shape. So that they are Omu Nyakwine and Bobadi, a goalkeeper with balls. And yes, sir. I'm a hard day.

0: Ice Cube's Big Three is back. The most physical, fierce, and competitive basketball league on earth returns to CBS this Saturday. Three-time Big Three MVP ISO Joe Johnson and the reloaded Detroit Amps battle two-time Big Three championship coach Steven Jackson's DMV trilogy, followed by Big Three's most intense rivalry. Defending champions Miami 305 and Michael Beasley chasing his third straight MVP take on Dwight Howard, coach Nick Young, and the LA Riot. Watch Big Three Saturday, 4 p.m. Eastern, 1 p.m. Pacific on CBS. 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
1: What do you call my Moelo? Moelo ne club on the top of the fifth. What the Abre have we? What don't swear you born in Tapaso? Born Ababe the black man. Black man bet to my quad and as the be. With me so on the Nidino on Amse. Black man. Enter the black mentality now. Orion Saros publication. Orion Saros publication. But all the tenure whoop a book at the amount bar. Aya dia dia saja tumnaka aja tum from cat at the corner as 2 and the cage 1 cage 2 primary what with the book sitting in adia by English language what with the literacy what with the numeracy skills phonics what about at the side word and afe natural skills no picture reading oh coloring ninyina your books at the bank dano Orion Saros publications and you money come was 0555313658. No anya Orion Saros. Books Baba Pa. Where to me Eddie B Amabano. 9 minutes on your board. Ghana Black Sass. Aquambasa Cafetin. Cafetin Jordan are you? Welcome the candy. Welcome sir beta. Bibi and Yama Yamianumye. 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Panamanye. What would you ka Panamanye? What your fan on us rabbi? Samana kwa ajete. Ajete se gati. 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

0: 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A year throwing a year to the attack, Ghana Black Stars. 14 minutes so far, Black Stars 0, Panama 0. But a minute to do one idea. 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Now, Bona Babidi and Sapia Niama, and Sapia Niama, Hapia, Hapia, Hapia Niama, Hapia Niama, Hapia Niama, Niamani, Niamani, Niamani, Wapia, Bona Betri, Wainifefe, Bona Babidi Ajete, Ajetepia, Adakakumo 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
0: wo okay
1: team no. This has all the things here, the experience e can about World Cup and your boys no bebre ho a Omuni experience of work company. So Jordan and others, you know, our mobility should be talking to them. No more okay. Come down. Gradually, we are coming into the game, and I like how we are progressing.
0: Who of you?
1: Niama, eh, yeah, Juma.
0: Who of you? Now about Ezimo. Who of you bet me about Ezimo and hire their papa? May we have inside Nifaswa? The groove way I am a yapa. Nampa is a couple and yen more to me say. One more tell you, Cabra, where we be in your year.
1: And yes, oh my fiamma, I want you,
0: Cabra, where you come
1: here,
0: right? Where your mama come to me, young pa,
1: right now.
0: Mente hired that. Where I hired though,
1: baby,
0: Cabra, I hired that as you more.
1: Mate, and tell me
0: what if
1: you
0: are in your couple. We loft windows, and door system. Ghana Black Stars, born our penalty. Jabosidum, Ghana Black Sassini, Woman Tabon in front of Santa Rafi, no baggage. What's here? A human as Odo? Baby Do? Who are here? We left windows and doors the same. What's who fear ye? We are security doors. We left windows. Wamo and at the doors, Papa Penny at the Abba. Wamo, come up.
2: Yes,
0: that's why I'm not so my bag. I cry. Me book with the who? Okay. Time I went, Blame Kunya, because me here, the timer, when I blame you, but oh, yes, you wanted Yabba to be a Sababape. It's answer, aha, I had the power. We loved windows and door system.
2: Yes,
0: we loved windows and door system. We loved windows. We loved windows. I come up. West Wood and Away. We are security doors. I'm about to Wamu ema leak proof. Wamu ma bullet proof. Ema air break resistance. Afe winya affordable air doors. Any windows are there hanging. They are fixed. Any casement pit na. Wamu di ni yina enso abba. And the time I yabro kunyanti. Why? Now, so no edie. Aye insha number 1 account radio station. Dear sentiment na dear to me.
2: Okay.
0: Let's see number 1. And a win we loft windows ever.
2: Yes.
0: Sambic. We bet to me on my casa. Our 0537.
2: 0537.
0: 817.
2: 817.
0: 472.
2: 472.
0: Now only we loft windows and sweat to me in comma. And what the ABA Heber.
2: Oh, Dr. Rasta.
0: ABA Heber.
2: Dr. Rasta.
0: But all your sexual weakness. Menstrual pains, menstrual disorders. Hypertension, stroke, prostate. And any DS, when he, but all glaucoma, cataract, and how about all ABA Heber Clinic. What on a bab one were treating in Adia Mount? Toma Incro, and Yawa, Wuba, Aya Kumasa, and Bato, and no Aya Etina Sekada, so Bato Macatrin Toya, no Messier, 0541 565 199. Now, when Aya AP, Herba, and so Etime Etincoma, now me and Tutana Fama, 19 minutes so far. In the first half of the game, Ghana Black Stars, Women Sebi Sanso and Panama, Women Sebi Atete, Atete Tawan Kakabe, and the Kuma Senega, Wadon Sapia, Panababi, and the Sapia Nyama, and the Sapia 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Wanakuri Gideon, who bet my Katina, in swinging up an Asinabi, Panama, Womakla. Throwing. Hey, attacking throwing at the Makana.
2: Gabi, be sure move.
0: Hey, attacking throwing at the Makana.
2: Yes.
0: Bono, hey, attacking throwing. Enter Medimosis Process Center.
2: Huh.
0: Medimosis Process Center. Medimosis in here. What say a free screening? Free screening. Mame Comra. Born here throwing on Twan Semenyo. What to born in Tete. Jordan, now you went to map him. Born Ababi the Panama. Panama at the Bonnie Cosenta Circle. Born Ababi the Ajete. 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What a born a Kokoma. Aye Brantianitin. 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The Bonaba Santa Circle. Ababi the Opoku. Opoku Swepia. What the Abre Elisa. Elisa Pia. 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Aye. Owusu, what on Sepia Bon Kakabe, Bona Akakwede, Ghana Black Sars, now Bon Ekra, Aya Calibrente, Rentempia, Arabana Kakuma Elisa, Elisa Pia to Adete, Adetas Mabono, Aya Antoine, Wubenyana, Kamadin, Kamadin, Kamadin, Nessoya offside. 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Kamadin Sulemana,
2: why offside, sir?
0: Kamadin Sulemana, why offside?
2: I was so shake.
0: Israel number 1 account radio session. And yeah, Medimosis was in Father's Day, no? Me pato on a Saturday on the 20th of June, yeah. And yeah, free screening. And pato bra, nyantake, who protest council and fama, who ko atenta baria, yebe yebi oho, Ghana Highways Authority, yadimua, afe oko aje kwe dwa, yano aya sama ikumasya, ahine mako kobe, yano mesine 0547,
2: 0547,
0: 405,
2: 405,
0: 455,
2: 455,
0: na weni yensu etimi edi nkumo yepa, activate, isi webi yejuma,
2: osida,
0: na upase ye create software, edima yejuma na webi yena, mepato activate, anabaya sejuma diama, mame komra, na Panama, woman page up on a jetty, whopping Bonaba Santa Seco, Nansu Bonaba de Panama, 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for Panama, where you born the Robo Nasudabi, Ghana Black Sars, Ajete, Wakla Bonafermo, Jonathan Jonah. Santa Rafi, what you found on what's your trust to Jordan? I use one here. Woman at the Bonaco, Panama Bonnie throwing. Santa Rafi, see, I'm going to Jordan. Are you? Kana, go, Babana, the air boy.
1: Ah, born in the go, because both are seen to be attacking very well. But they say, after the first 10 minutes of Panama, am I a pressure? My, no. This is a gun at me as a two or Gabriel. It's almost a control person. Jack and the same, let me sustain it. Attack, no. with balls na yenya no the likes of Antoine Jordan it been sustain pressure e wo panu ma for no so
0: okay
1: celebrate me abo ai na yet me anya go na pressure and go defenders in so ball
0: okay
1: but all the same I like the reaction Ghana for their match game no because Panama pressure no the more no any team would have just been vulnerable but Ghana for no I imagine say omo buy ah omo so e be adwuma and it dey omo say
0: okay
1: so far yani ehu no anya bad anya bad but
0: Jamfa
1: what's it born go Ghana for no
0: mama cobra mama cobra Jamfa sir and farmer activate say we be adwuma ebia make say e say restaurant and we be and I say ebia we dey pharmacy and we be
2: yes
0: we prepare am for so dey monitor we adwuma 24/7
2: okay
0: am our security aquasra and no e activate we so be create software e dey amount software no we be to me e dey monitor we name nyina am our business network so we dey monitor procurement we dey track supply chain vulnerabilities we dey manage your production we dey control air defect we manage your warehouse we storage ho afi we sales no we be to me monitor nyina kama afi brand protection na brand protection no kwabena dey tie nie one say ebia make I say why are colleague beverages and I say ebia to say bebo ba say sanka bebo ba womu ni labela and kobe design label kama the amount when him saw design label now do I label in here what the barcode at the car home any QR code at the car home and this will be Toby not 24 or the far one ube use now so I saw you have a pen out tell say they are what on the original no and what on and he would hear me what be your juma now a brand and a man for Chaguma sir
1: and my security real
0: Debbie
1: drinks on 20 now but you machine
0: who bet me the machine at
1: the auto one with the abo,
0: aha,
1: with the ammo,
0: papa,
1: and the Akanina,
0: sir.
1: At the engineer, Faina, go for a clutter.
0: Debbie.
1: Now, could go.
0: We activate by any simple diamo. Would him activate our aya topa haya? Who pogasa and turn my pay?
1: Yeah,
0: I'm activate to aya anim haya. Woman of Massena 0205 5875 5 now when you activate now about a banking system and pato bank in the back open a year atoma kwauma community put him say about a fixed deposit oh what may be a ho every person will be a your account with your bra when baby account to add your mall now or maybe we'll be a add your apple na ye app no
1: aye
0: AKRBA ya bank we dey offer aye ufo na bo AKR na the bank na ka ho edo ya masusu loans
1: go mama
0: small and medium enterprise SME loans no and our mama aye institutional loans but who we are there asode development loans na ye be nyina kaba and so Eddie Amampato current accounts no wususu 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CCTV cameras and battle make this center conferring in a biaba you will be CCTV camera and open I had 2 in 1 me pato AI dia dia bi wo ho afi ye wo 3 in 1 aye wo street light nyina bubom ana ye wo 2 in 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
2: Yes.
0: Naja wa create two account no. And you met it. Now 29 minutes so far, Ghana Blasters. 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As a blaster, say who so? Yasuma body tete. 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Jordan are you? Jordan are you? 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

0: and the Kakumopoko, Opokuni, Wasuma Bora Tete, Kana Blasas, and the Sapia Nama, Apia, Apia, Apia, Apia, Apia, Penati Abosuna Sudabi, Panama, Wama Fabono, Panama, Wama Fabono, Wamo Abra Bono, Kadabri Tibet Makana, Renti Yasusurmo, Rentatiawe, Refra de Fao, Adama Kalubrenti. Refer the foul, they are calibrating. 30 minutes so far. Ghana Black Stars. Afini enya fikika ehu. 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Ghana Black Stars. 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
2: Gabi.
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0: Okay, ya ko.
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3: Ojo unu kwase mi ni Ghana fo bo bo no bo ni yete. Yeti e ka na sa ni so mu ntimi jina bo so. Omo nya bo na ese pressure bi omo so mo penalty a pass. Afi so Jordan so so no kwase mi ni reality le to so. Ese lifestyle bo bi, fan fan football bi. Takano a problem. The person they said the akan is on the press on. That striker should be the shooter.
2: Basi, any chance be out?
3: They be keep on the ground. They try. They try keep on the back. But for so far, more race in the year. You know, I'm not normal. Sunny. Odi, I'm on seven. On press, it was no up. We shoot to the upper 11. That just happened. I said more yaba. They said the akan is on make it.
2: Today I was here.
3: Jordan, let me problem for now.
0: Okay. Basi, Ojo, ma kwabra do man so mami obi fufuro kwabra mami obi aside o
4: boss udi ene ba bia ofuba
5: oh you from me adofo asan
4: okay so far so good blasters in shebi sa so na panama in shebi what should give me the expectation
5: oh game na e bone dey very very very terrible pa in fact Jordan wasan pa also first half they so first we change Jordan Ephraim no mo dey any near my baba 7 honum. That's some of the 11 on them now, Bona. Eddie,
0: okay.
5: Yeah, they're not here. Eba, no, but who gave me say, I want a pitch, Papa. So, Toronto, I want to know. And I'm a German, say, catch us, and we predict 3-0. I'm a Ghana. Straight.
0: Mame Fofro, Mame Fofro, I'm in Kwanzamra.
2: Yes, Gabi.
0: Aha.
2: Father Machona, this is Father Yeti, you want to drink us up? But you'll be able to hear.
0: But now, Dubai, Papa, for Mame, why? Now, I'm blend this situation, you know.
2: But I'm not going to say.
6: Ojo, give me the idea of one day, and you're you young men for the so much in your club.
0: Okay,
6: yeah, your wing backs and also a multi support to attack.
2: Mati,
0: okay, but I'm about from Amin Aminko.
4: Gabby,
0: yeah,
4: what's all Udin may be a few back. Gabby, man, you're more fellow.
0: I'm more fellow. Okay, and your mamma come and remember Kwaba na yes Edituma. Now born the crap Panama. 33 minutes so far, Panama Sebi Ghana. Woman Swiss Sebi Woman Pedabonyasibo. Lois Satisiki. Lois Satisiki. Yapima Tisiki. Santa Rafi. Where they are on tantum. Was here weapon, a weapon, a weapon away. Won't fear now go to the Atisiki Pedan and now we have no offenders in us here. Whoa, Aquani Pram, we are now. But as an enemy, Doctor Siadu. Doctor Siadu. Ameka Herbabites, Dr. Siadu, amega herba bites aye kama pa ebeti wanum ebeti mamu wadidi wespens ebetu asye menstrual pains ebetu asye pre matua ejaculation ebetu asye but on person aye beme mwa aye 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
7: kwan be tintin
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2: Yes, Gabby.
0: Hello, Janakani.
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0: Sir,
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0: Okay. 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It was a best. 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Big O energy, big refreshing moment. Pepsodent do the two. Ras energy drink wasi be bold be you. Sport wasi don't just play dominate. Vim energy vim day inside. Alive soap, fuel fresh, as I paid number one since 1925. Fortune spread, show me delicious, always on point. Anna Sigma plans. We must see create possibilities. What am I talking about? Live commentary at the war from a garbage round the four winner. Opa Pena as Doha, Kabana Dubai, our half. Anna Fe, baby toe, and Suaha. Second half, the international Kabana Dubai. 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Monsubina and Mapagan tente. Now, but a man who had the park as I'm good to a tente.
2: And then so,
0: I was ya Ghana Blasters, yes, I did. So, Yami and me, no credit about Cooper. No credit about Cooper Ghana, yes, I did. So, Atisiki. Nasudabi Panama Bombarded the goal area. Panama Panama. Panama. Press up, Penny. Panama, press up, Penny. Wobu kuye. Press up, Panama, press up. Ben Sadiabayo. Sadiabayo. And when he has some, no. Isha. Jonoma wana kan radio sesi. Dia sentiment nyina dia tumini. We live commentary nyina ni. Ana jeri nyina ewo. Apia Kubi. Wano ana waya Insua FM. Wiase munsam eye host. Wansa Electroland. Ewa ha. Electroland kana. We must say we must promote in Abakoto TV. Electroland is the best TV. Come pa. Wake up, you must be the TV. Ana afe di Akubites. Di Akubites was no hangover, no fuse. Di Akubites. Kwatu wodi ananya kama famo. Baby bia won sabe ka de. We say we nia we sita le. 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Wu fili na taze bibia ya kama. We ask mon. I don't know. Many my way, happy I could be. Many my way, I fed the aka. Aye, move him. Born in Panama, woman on the born in Santa Saco, woman job on a battery. Born Ababa Diabranta, the United Black man, a job on Tapaso. What the Abra Rodriguez, Nabode born Echo, Rodri, Nasuda Biamanakai. Born at Trasse, a goki Kaya body at Panama, woman Titi Gana Yepa, 41 minutes on Yabo. 41 minutes Aniabo, Ghana Blasters, Yensebi, Panama, Roman Swissebi, Lawrence Atizigi Yepra, Baba, Lawrence, Roya Epra, Lawson Ginger Liquor, Baba, Lawson Ginger Liquor, they come up, Lawson Ginger Liquor, Lawson Ginger Liko, I don't know how to come for the amount. Uko sport to be our Benya Biato. Uko sport to be our Benya Lawson. Tinja Liko. What would you have to enjoy? Nani Amaya come up, Kabra? At this girl, Prana.
1: Well, Omo Manejare, so bet me as a surgeon now, so I knew what that go ye, papa, I'm on a basso. Oh no, and I stand between a year Panama and a Ghana, Ama, Sese, Panama, and me, and go ahead for with the 3 points, you know. But I think that looking at our 2022, according to them, say, we gain the experience, we gain the composure, and we have the communication with the center backs, you know, and the full backs now. It's good. And at Chesse, Sese, when you need experience, Abba, and Ridian, and you have one by, say, no, but me, I turn what me as a game.
0: Okay. Ezima say, "Womo ya scratch and win ten ye." Ezima say, "Ghana Gambia, ya baya scratch and win ten." Ghana Gambia, ya baya scratch and win. And to abaya and kautuwe, what ebebe peni ama coupon? What's at biya coupon? Usu biya nampata wadiya. Ghana Gambia, Ezima, I say, "Womo ya scratch and win." What to adi ani ama coupon? What's scratchy? Bibia was to be our dear, a free bone to nafe, was wet to me anti. Now, and also at me a boy a pa. Jan tried to meddle so far. A higher day a pa. A higher day. As you more, Italy did them. Now, you tried to meddle so the amount. Now, we are a blue say red wine, favorite drink. Blue say red wine, favorite drink. I come up. Afe, woman the king maker. Aye, can spirit. King maker, can spirit. And also, you the air come up. And you the heat wave. Aye, rare ginger. Aqualic drinks in swabba. And you the aha. Vodka lemon flavored. Aqualic drink in swabba. Aye, come up, baby. Yeah. We be near Biato. And you call fin so. Who come on po. We do any table at Jamase. 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Who call. Aya Fijasia, Nina, Aya Blue say, red wine, flavor drink. I don't know come for them, Mama on San Caudium. Jano Messia 0249 584
7: 118.
0: Now also, one sir, at me a kayak. Jan That is so far about. From a cabbage and the foreigner, 44 minutes so far. Ghana and Tosabanya, Bonabaya, Pianyama, Senanya, Senanya, Senanya, where you bono, Ghana, oh! Ghana bless us, Yabobona Sano, Senanya, Bobona Sano, Baby and Uncle Peso, the Bonifano, Uncle Peso, Pejan Kakre, be the majority of you. Better born and Timanko ye. Referee Crumpet, I say offside. 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Where we have not turned it in Waterman. 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Say Faruga Soil. 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
1: Okai Dio Faruga.
0: Faruga Soil.
1: Oh, what natural as you are the Turkish name, no.
0: Sir, the Turkish name, no.
1: Yes, sir. But if you are the Tatis, just to cool down pressure, opponent, okay. Eddie Mahomo, it's your name, Panama for me and watch your power, so many can catch it up.
0: Simanu Maya de Tosoro, Jabobu Bako, Simanu Yabobu Bako, and I'm not to say that they're Baswa. I know I am sorry, Benjamin, I'm sorry. And we're begging a Tesla not it anymore. Now, upon the Krajete, Adete Piamaka Krabi, Wadi Apianyama, Apianyama, Krabono, Apianyama, Apianyama, Apianyama, Yajibono, Pona Babidi Panama, Panama and the Bordeco, Rodriguez in here, Rodriguez in here, Rodriguez in here, how could that any Abra Nasunabi, Yayibon their friend in Antem, Pona Medical Renti, Renti the Bonasan, Boni Krakana Blasas, Yapiada Kuma Teseke, Atina Boni Krano, Wapiada Kumo Poco, Opoku Poco. Opoku, what about our bread, Eliza? 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
0: Okay. 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We're Pia Coma Mascara. 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We're Abrante, the Dead Waterman. 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Ghana Nye. 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Ghana Black Sassay throwing a year to the Etia. Panama. Born here throwing the Atuban and Tempasso. Born a sign, Ababe de Fifi. 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Refuge at the Fawdi Ama, Antoine Semeno. Refere de Fau de Ama Antoine Semeno. Refere de Fau de Ama Antoine Semeno. Kodoba, what do you know, Kutasa? Refi, what's there, Kati? I'm going to be saying, Nukedo. Asambaya, and what's there?
1: Otia, Naso.
0: The Otia Yemen.
1: Otia Naso. Chaman, so yeah, I'm not going to born.
0: Where back, go, where back, Chaman, Lila. Ebe Guana, Kano Black Sass. Penalty, ya Boston intent, Honma, Honma. Anna Bonetta, Black Sass, Betimasana, Jordan, are you native Abonate, Fiki, Baby Abonate, Timmy Samanie, Jordan, are you native Abonate, Jordan, Bakumi, and Mesa, Woman Pedesimo, Kano Black Sass, you bet to Bakana, Sota Sana, Ilata, Baba Bona Sido. Elisa Usu, Baba born in a bar quarantine. I know yes, or Caliban, yes, him. Baba, he may be cry. Israel, your number one, I can't radio station. Now, would you also pay my name? Frodo. Pepsodent. Pepsodent, what is it you say? Betano, Betano,
2: Betano.
0: Yes. Wampa, Wampa.
2: Baby, Bola, I am born. Bola, Bola, my bass.
0: First half, Anasa. Rafi, at the first half, no.
2: Anti,
0: now, but I
2: first half, what's yes. Like a chance, Biana.
0: First half, my, by the microphone. My any supporters in Nkomo Kakra.
2: Okay.
0: Any supporters in Nkomo. Any supporters in Nkomo. Na any kama. Fasia, menso me fa, there be fasro ho. Me fasia ha. Na yetimi any Nkomo. Madam, na at the but Ufin, I'll buy it. As a phone. Now, Obae, no, as you more hard to say.
3: Oh, I come up. So now, bar, no, then I was the one of them, and who could come in, and who could come in. Hey, young girl, for when you have, never send me for good.
0: Okay, me that's a pa. Obey, now, and what to say?
4: Come here, don't.
0: But Obae, as you more say, now feeling this city.
4: Oh, feeling you're good.
0: When you be beyond my now. That is a button. Hey, say a bit of my kafra. Now, what do you say?
4: Oh, yeah, nice. You're very sure, man.
0: Yeah, cool. Ah, a higher family. We are member. I don't know. Oh, yeah, rehearse as well. We are no kaza. Okay, we do you see? Hey, time our head. There you go. Boy. Mame, now, at the same or the soup here. Was it blood in the obey? Now, who are there? Where are they? Hey, I'm on for power. Obey now. Where are they?
5: Yes, no.
0: But as you more, I have to say,
5: why, come
0: now, Black Sass game, no, send you now open a sign, a corner.
5: Baby.
0: And you are who? Go back to me, Abana.
5: Yes, sure.
0: Also, I'm yes, sure. Kwabra Dubai, me bawa, I'm a bawa.
5: But it's rap.
0: Hello, netizen.
6: Yamiya,
0: the moon play. I'm a man, I don't quite do well. What's he doing, sir? Hey, what's on the other day?
7: Didn't
0: you cross on Sasan?
7: I'm
0: a crowd of me, your commentary. The way we say, I got Mammy Gaddy.
7: I'm
0: a man, dear, we here. I feel Mammy Mouse. Now, did he say?
6: Maybe Shelly.
0: What's it?
6: Shelly.
0: Ah, when I did can't cassay, no?
6: Baby.
0: When I can't cassay. But as you more, I had to say.
6: Oh, feeling the years old.

0: She Riot Fan.
1: And then I say, Kwabra Dubai, meba Kwabra di kama me baya 3 lines. Na baby, I made you the hair and a bed now. Mama 3 lines, mess up.
2: What's who would you?
3: Ufri
2: for the band, me.
3: Aja.
2: So far, first half, February, Blasters, and Shibi, Panama. And Shibi, you are succeeding. I will give it up.
3: For now, they are 80.
2: Chippy, you want to go?
3: For now, they are 80, my Ghana Blasters. But after the game, we're going to have to win at least 2-1.
2: Okay, at the game now, we're actually the Blasters, we need 2-1.
3: Yes, yes, yes.
2: Okay. And T, say the city, and you go see Udin, come on. I'll see them with Udin. Charles, who's free for the Baha? Okay. So far, Blasters, Body Bono, what you came in the same as you want?
4: Formation is a more player.
2: Formation, our coach, anybody more players? No?
4: Yeah.
2: This is all changing. Formation, Ben, I can't pass a coach, you know, as a San Franco.
1: Kati kasa bema mdaya bema kasa bema.
2: Enti upese coach no isu wanya ne se.
4: Ise mi kakula nyo note no obu.
2: Se ye nye isu ya di.
4: O mebi uve timabu e bia. 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Kwa kutu. Enu no miye beta.
2: Ise one top no wase sana.
4: Yeah.
2: Enti ye gusu di unkomo.
1: Abra Dubai nyawa telefo mami.
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2: Elizabeth
0: dia ya
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2: Ye she. Take care of you of him.
0: Sa, but what so dey say?
2: Asobe dey sauma.
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0: 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Ah, because what say sauma. Na, mi wo wa to wo ye.
2: Ya me ajo.
0: Ya dey say wa to wo nti no. Ah, wo kwa dem man kasa. Wo ye fie nipa. Ma me na to say.
2: Achei
0: o. Oye.
2: Eya na we.
0: Ah, boko pa. O fi ne bae.
2: Pa kusu.
0: Na o bae no e ha to se.
2: Ade, come bae. Bo ne ma me broke yard.
0: Ah, that is it. Be ya do ma se se bo ne ma broke yard na nye ye mema. 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
3: Party Trump. Cinema. Yeah, do come on. So far, so good. Blaster came along. Actually, first half of the year. Said I was looking at.
0: Hey, Casa de Tama.
3: From a tradia, the work of one.
0: Sa, I never blow an imbrow and imbro. A one person make us out of the way.
3: And then you know how some one person make us out.
0: Sa,
3: I was a discussion because we are.
0: Sa,
3: Cinemus, Udi. So far, blaster performance. What is it? I didn't know you were teaming.